southwest Arkansas weather. Today is going to be mostly cloudy, gradually becoming sunny with a high near 79 and some northeast winds about 5 miles per hour through the afternoon. Tonight, mostly clear and a low of 51. Tomorrow, we see sunny skies with a high near 81 and a low of 55. Wednesday, sunny with a high of 88 and a low of 61. And Thursday, sunny skies with a high near 86. And that's the weather on number one country.

Better Me For You, Max McNeil. What is up? It's Chris Matthews. Happy to be checking in. Happy end of Monday. New country from Alexandra Kay is coming up. A song called Straight for the Heart. It's up after Darius Rucker. Oh, yeah.

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0: straight for the heart. Alexandra Kay is her name. Hi, it's Chris Matthews checking in. Happy Monday. Throw some good news into your world. So, recently, a person named Shay Burris got a standing ovation during the University of South Florida graduation ceremony. Now, her medical condition flared up at the start of the school year. She had to use a wheelchair. And on Saturday, she received her bachelor's degree and then stood up, got out of her wheelchair, and the crowd went crazy. She used a walker to get across the stage. The president of her university gave her a hug, took pictures when she made it across the stage. Everyone throwing a big cheer and congratulations for a very memorable moment for Shay.
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2: 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Little house out on some hand-me-down.
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0: only backup plan I need. Luke Holmes, Bailey Zimmerman. It is Chris Matthews. Don't tell on me. That's what Jason Aldean says to his heart after Kenny Chesney. And a little throwback, and I go back. That one's up next.
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1: ABC News, I'm Stephanie Officer. President Trump called Iran's counteroffer to the U.S. ceasefire proposal totally unacceptable. ABC's Tom Sufi Burridge.
2: What the U.S. was putting on the table was a kind of interim deal which Iran would relinquish its control over the Strait of Hormuz, and also the U.S. would drop its military blockade on Iranian ports. The key sticking point here is the nuclear question. U.S. officials are telling us there are significant gaps on the nuclear issues, namely what to do with the stocks of enriched uranium in Iran, and also Iran's ability to enrich uranium to a lower level in the future.
1: A man accused of storming the White House Correspondents' Association dinner with guns and knives today pleaded not guilty to charges that he tried to kill President Trump and fired a shotgun at a Secret Service officer who tried to stop that attack. Cole Thomas Allen did not speak during that brief hearing. One of his attorneys entered the plea on his behalf. This is ABC News. New polling indicates young people are less hopeful about their job prospects.
3: Less than half of Americans between 18 and 34 believe it's a good time to find a job in their area. That's according to a new survey from Gallup, which also found 64% of those over 55 report feeling optimistic about their job prospects. Globally, the trend is inverted, with younger people feeling more positive than older people about finding a job. The study considered 1,000 U.S. adults between June and July of last year. Mike Dubosky, ABC News.
1: Chocolate maker Spring and Mulberry says it is expanding a nationwide chocolate recall due to potential salmonella contamination. The company says some of its chocolate bars sweetened with date sugar are included in that recall. The company also says so far there have been no reports of illness, but anyone who bought the bar since August can reach out to Spring and Mulberry for a refund. I am Stephanie Officer, ABC News.
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11: Southwest Arkansas weather. Today is going to be mostly cloudy, gradually becoming sunny with a high near 79 and some northeast winds about 5 miles per hour through the afternoon. Tonight, mostly clear and a low of 51. Tomorrow, we see sunny skies with a high near 81 and a low of 55. Wednesday, sunny with a high of 88 and a low of 61. And Thursday, sunny skies with a high near 86. And that's the weather on Number One Country.

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0: Ella Langley with Morgan Wallen, and I can't love you anymore. It is Chris Matthews. 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

0: bet you never thought you'd be such a wonderful, irresistible human being listening to all this great country music. But we have always had faith in you. And you are killing it. So how about another song?
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0: Me and a Beer and Chris Jansen. What's up? It's Chris Matthews. Change My Mind. I got a great Riley Green song coming up next.
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Sleepless in a Hotel Room. Your latest number one, where Luke Combs getting back-to-back number ones with two different songs, hasn't been done since the 60s. Morgan Wallen's up next with a song called Don't We, after the best story song in country music. Certainly one of them.

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0: don't we? Morgan Wallen, Chris Matthews, the Entertainer of the Year nominee, Morgan Wallen. They're also, essentially, he's not really sitting with an abundance of ACM nominations. Just Entertainer of the Year, snub for Male Vocalist of the Year. We're going to find out who the big winner was of that big category. Could be Jelly Roll. I feel pretty strongly that Jelly may be pulling it down this year. But find out. ACM's going to be live. They're back in Vegas Sunday night on Amazon Prime.
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8: 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It's reported that the Treasury shows about $6 trillion in assets and over $47 trillion in liabilities. 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

0: South of Sanity, Zach Top there. It's Chris Matthews. Jordan Davis is hightailing himself out of a bad situation. But first, we're going to get into a Tim McGraw song, one that I haven't heard in a little bit, penned by Chris Jansen. Yeah, Chris Jansen actually wrote this one. Truck Yeah, You Want It, Tim McGraw, up next.
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0: again.
1: That's Hudson Westbrook with House Again. I'm Rich Krieger. Coming up, Eric Church explains how his Nashville bar is different than the rest. Right now, here's Joe Nichols.

0: 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So what are you waiting for? Turn it up.
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0: enough.
1: That's John Party with Boots Off. Joe Nichols right before that. Broken Heartsville. I'm Rich Krieger. And Eric Church opened his bar Chiefs in downtown Nashville about 2 years ago. And if you've never visited, there's about 40 bars in just a 5-block stretch in downtown Nashville. So what makes Eric's bar so special? Well, he says, quote, "We have a venue that brings people in 5-6 nights a week, and we put them on stage. And we don't make them play other people's songs. It's about people being discovered." Coming up, Megan Maroney, also Co Wetzel.
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0: That's Coe Wetzel with High Road, Megan Maroney. Right before that, I'm Rich Krieger. Coming up, one of those weird facts you just can't get out of your head. Also, we'll hear from Jason Aldean.
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0: That's Vincent Mason, Wish You Well, Lainey Wilson right before that. I'm Rich Krieger. Another hour's worth of great country music is on the way. We'll kick it off with Luke Bryan next.
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2: Hey, y'all, it's Zach John King, and this is my new song, Get to Drinking. The story behind Get to Drinking is about a relationship that I had in the past that after a few Jack and Cokes, I started to paint it with rose-colored glasses, started to act like it wasn't my fault for letting things get so bad. I think everybody feels that way at some point in a relationship. It's a song that covers a sad topic with really upbeat and fun music.

0: y'all. Zach John King. And that was my new song.
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0: That's Josh Ross. Hate How You Look, Sam Hunt. Right before that, I'm Rich Krieger. And Morgan Wallen quietly paid for the funeral of a young fan last August. He met the boy 2 months prior and gave him the VIP treatment at his show, including limo transportation. The boy's mom shared Morgan's kindness in an update. She said, quote, "Go on to see your favorite artist this summer, and even though you're in heaven, I know you have the best seat in the house, and just know we are taking you with us. I'm very blessed and thankful that you were able to meet him. I will forever be a Morgan Wallen fan. The fact that he quietly paid for your funeral, there are just no words to how amazing that is." Coming up, Max McNown, also Dustin Lynch.
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0: That's Justin Lynch. That's his latest single, Easy to Love. Max McNown right before that. I'm Rich Krieger. Coming up, the most popular pet. Also, we'll hear from Riley Green.
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0: That's Bailey Zimmerman, Chevy Silverado, John Party right before that. I'm Rich Krieger. Another hour's worth of great country music on the way. We'll kick it off with Darius Rucker next.
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0: say so. That's Dan and Shay. That's their latest single, Say So. Alan Jackson right before that. I'm Rich Krieger. And Kane Brown was asked to list his Mount Rushmore of country music. He listed George Strait, Morgan Wallen, Shania Twain, and for the fourth person, he said he'd choose Ella Langley, but it's too early in her career. So, he chose himself. Coming up, Jordan Davis, also Lainey Wilson.
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0: That's Lainey Wilson with Wildflowers and Wild Horses. Jordan Davis right before that. I'm Rich Krieger. Coming up, ladies, an attraction to men that you may possess. Also, we'll hear from Ella Langley.
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0: That's Chris Jansen, Me and a Beer, Luke Combs. Right before that, I'm Rich Krieger. Stick around. Cody Johnson coming up next.
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0: That's Morgan Wallen with Don't We? Russell Dickerson right before that. I'm Rich Krieger. And Luke Combs received an honorary degree of music from Appalachian State University in Boone, North Carolina. Now, he went to that university from 2008 to 2012, and he left before completing his criminal justice degree to pursue his career in country music. On the way, Ty Myers, also Zach Top.
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0: That's Zach Top with South of Sanity. Ty Myers right before that. I'm Rich Krieger. Coming up, it's that smell, the smell of money. Also, Megan Maroney.
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0: That's George Burge with Luke Bryan. Ride, ride, ride. Jason Aldean right before that. I'm Rich Krieger. And Ella Langley, Choosing Texas, up next.
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0: It's a story, a tale, a beat, some licks, a tune that stays in your head. A journey shared, a soul that's bared, words that just need to be said. It's a friend and a lover, a memory uncovered, a family, a house, and a dog. A six-string guitar and a little dive bar. It's all in a country song.
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At Shibuzi with good news, I'm Rich Krieger. Coming up, there's going to be a new coach on The Voice this coming season. I'll tell you who it is. Right now, here's Cole Swindell.

0: That's Hardy, Eric Church, Tim McGraw, and Morgan Wallen with their song MacArthur. Cole Swindell right before that. I'm Rich Krieger. And a big congratulations going out to Riley Green, who's going to be on The Voice this fall as a coach for its 30th season. He joins Kelly Clarkson and Adam Levine. Now, the show usually has four coaches, so there still could be one more person to be announced. Riley, pretty excited, he posted an announcement and said, quote, "I guess y'all can start calling me coach. I will see you all this fall." Coming up, Luke Combs, also Parker McCollum.
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0: That's Parker McCollum with Burn It Down. Luke Combs right before that. I'm Rich Krieger. Coming up, the quickest way to self-confidence. Also, we'll hear from Corey Kent.
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0: you feeling country all over? 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

0: That's Bailey Zimmerman with Chevy Silverado. Scotty McCreery right before that. I'm Rich Krieger. Coming up, Ella Langley's latest single, Be Her.
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0: Tyler Hubbard and Brian, Florida Georgia Line, are back to being friends. 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

0: Well, just dropped in to have a cup of coffee, friend. 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
1: This isn't your granddad's coffee.
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1: Can you smell what the crew is brewing? 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

0: right, we are back and we are live. Good morning, everybody. You're listening to The Morning Brew, and we're broadcasting from the Kinetic Studios.
1: Internet better.
0: Internet better indeed on this fine, fine Tuesday.
1: Yeah.
0: My goodness, Tuesday morning already here. Full week ahead of us still. You doing all right this morning?
1: I'm doing pretty darn good.
0: Yeah, you're doing good?
1: Yeah.
0: You're playing a dangerous game, my friend.
1: Am I?
0: You're playing a dangerous game.
1: Why?
0: You are withholding chocolatey treats from a pregnant woman.
1: I know, but I was trying to see if one of you lads would come to town last night.
0: Ah, I never saw it.
1: I know.
0: Yep.
1: Yeah, that's my fault, but I couldn't drive.
0: Right.
1: I already had taken my sleepy time medicine.
0: Oh, no.
1: Yeah, so. Yeah.
0: She guzzles NyQuil by the gallon.
1: Yeah, I do. No,
0: I'm kidding. Can't wait to try it.
1: I mean, it's very decadent.
0: Yeah.
1: I can't lie. I don't know anybody other than myself that would actually sit down and eat it. But it's good.
0: Yeah. Yeah, Jen made a chocolate tart sundae.
1: I did,
0: right?
1: Yeah. And I have not touched it further. I
0: further,
1: really haven't.
0: Other than that little slice
1: I had to try Sunday night.
0: We're going to get that thing. It looks like it's been nibbled on by a rat.
1: Yeah. I didn't eat dinner or dessert last night.
0: Well, what'd you do?
1: That's so weird.
0: Why didn't you eat?
1: I did nothing.
0: Did you eat a big lunch or something?
1: No, I didn't eat anything yesterday. I don't know what's wrong with me.
0: So that's your new diet.
1: Well, see, I didn't mean to. I had intentions. I had a salad and some rice and some chicken bits.
0: Chicken bits?
1: Yeah.
0: All right.
1: Kind of like in between popcorn chicken and chicken tenders.
0: Okay.
1: Yeah.
0: Chicken nuggets, I think they call that.
1: Well, yeah. those are like true nuggets.
0: Yeah.
1: Yeah.
0: Oh, true nuggets. Yeah, yeah. Mm-hmm. Round, more like,
1: yeah.
0: Yeah, not like flat.
1: Exactly.
0: Yeah, yeah.
1: Like real pieces of breast meat, you know.
0: Yeah. Do you remember McDonald's? Did you ever have McDonald's nuggets as a kid?
1: When they were gray.
0: Yeah.
1: Mm-hmm.
0: And if you saw, they still had white meat, but they also had the dark meat ones, and they were in the shape of like a boomerang.
1: Yes.
0: Yeah, those were the dark meat ones.
1: Mm-hmm.
0: Those ones were so good.
1: I saw they only have between 4 and 6, I can't remember the exact number, shapes for the chicken nuggets.
0: Oh, really?
1: Like, they actually get shaped.
0: Oh, wow.
1: With a cookie cutter
0: or
1: something.
0: I didn't know that.
1: Yeah.
0: Well, I figured. I guess that makes sense, yeah.
1: Yeah.
0: But they all do look a little different still.
1: They do, yeah.
0: Yeah. But, yeah, the magical power of chicken nuggets is gone.
1: Mm-hmm.
0: You know what I mean? From when I was a kid. I still
1: imagine,
0: like them.
1: Yeah.
0: I like chicken nuggets, Mac nuggets now.
1: Right.
0: But when I was a kid, oh, man. They were so much better. What happened? They were like, oh, now we're going to use all white meat.
1: Yeah.
0: Well, I was fine with it being like grizzly dark meat, you know?
1: Yeah. Maybe that's what happened. I don't know. And that would be weird for me to say because I don't like dark meat.
0: Yeah.
1: I'll eat it. It's fine.
0: Right, right.
1: But, you know, like if I'm going to have a chicken nugget, I want it to be white meat.
0: Wow.
1: I know.
0: How dare you? I love the dark meat ones.
1: Yeah.
0: You like white meat over dark meat?
1: I do.
0: So you'll take a chicken breast over a chicken thigh?
1: Yeah. Should we put that on our Facebook?
0: Oh, of course.
1: White meat versus dark meat?
0: Of course.
1: Okay.
0: And get ready to get slimed out, all right? Because dark meat prevails.
1: Dark meat's going to win.
0: It's a sleeper hit, I think. Everybody's all talking about how much they love chicken breast until they have a chicken thigh. Uh-oh.
1: Mm-hmm.
0: Hold on now. This is better.
1: Yeah.
0: There's nothing better than the chicken thigh.
1: Chicken thighs are so good, though.
0: Oh, so
1: they
0: good.
1: Really are. If you, like, braise them for a couple hours in whatever sauce you want,
0: You do whatever you want with a chicken thigh.
1: Yeah.
0: You know? You marry a chicken thigh.
1: I would. In fact, I don't know. I might even pick chicken thighs over chicken breasts now that I think about it. Oh, I got
0: it. When it gets down to, like, chunking, like, I do love, like, a good grilled chicken breast. You know, it's like a big piece of meat, you know?
1: Yeah.
0: But when it comes to, like, chunking it up, throwing it into a thing, chicken and dumplings, you know, name a thing that, you know, you kind of tear chicken up for, chicken thighs will do better. Although I don't know about pulled chicken thighs. I don't know if that's a thing.
1: Oh, I don't know.
0: It's usually chicken breast that gets pulled.
1: That'd be so juicy, though.
0: Oh, man.
1: That would work.
0: That would work. That would work.
1: You just cook those in some barbecue sauce. That's what I do. It's our stepdad's recipe.
0: Yeah.
1: You take a little bit of, well, you take a lot of barbecue sauce. You add some soy sauce to it, a squeeze of half a lemon, a little bit of ginger. I like to put a bunch of pepper in it and some honey.
0: Yeah. And what kind of, like, he always had, they were like little chicken chunk. What were his
1: I don't
0: cuts?
1: Know. I don't remember.
0: Me either.
1: Was it not chicken
0: thighs? I
1: think
0: it was chicken thighs, but they were smaller, right?
1: Maybe you diced them or something.
0: Yeah, I don't know. But they still had a bone in them.
1: Oh.
0: Remember?
1: Yeah.
0: Or no, they didn't.
1: Ever get the bone in thighs.
0: Yeah, yeah. Yeah, I love it. I love the dark meat is so much better. So much better.
1: Yeah, maybe.
0: Juicier, tastier, easier to cook. Really hard to, like, make dry, you know? And, if you're not into it, but... You know, I would say most of the things, like a lot of chicken soups and stuff like that, you're dealing with chicken thighs rather than chicken breast.
1: I really have to reevaluate some things. It's so much cheaper.
0: You can get like twice the amount of thighs as you can for the same price of chicken bees.
1: That's right.
0: Yep. We were talking about it last night. I've been really wanting to roast a chicken at the house, you know, and I don't think Allie can handle it.
1: Right smell. Now.
0: Yeah. So on Sunday, it was Mother's Day, and I really left it up to Allie. I was like, I'll go out and get you whatever you want and make it for dinner. I'll go to Broken Bow if you want. She's been craving, like, Domino's. I was like, I'll go get you Domino's. Like, what do you want most in the world? And she wanted the chicken place. So we got the chicken place on Sunday. And which I don't think I can do that anymore. It's jumped up. It's hiked up in price.
1: Yeah, that doesn't surprise me.
0: It's big pricey now.
1: Yeah.
0: Like, way up. Twice what it costs 2 years ago.
1: Oh, man.
0: Yeah. And anyway, got that stuff. But you get a lot. You do get a lot for your money.
1: Mm-hmm.
0: So I took it, you know, we took it home and we ate it for dinner. And then we saved a lot of it for last night. Tore it up into little strips and stuff, and I made chicken quesadillas with it.
1: Ooh, yeah, that's good.
0: It was good. It was good.
1: Very good.
0: Yeah. So, I don't know. I don't know what to do for dinner tonight, but chicken's been on the menu recently.
1: Yeah.
0: So I want to roast a chicken.
1: You should.
0: Yeah, I should.
1: But you've seen the price of gas. No wonder everything else is going up.
0: It's insane.
1: Yeah.
0: It's insane. Average over $4.50 a gallon.
1: Yeah.
0: Across the United States.
1: That hurts.
0: Yeah, it hurts big time.
1: Shoot, where I was filling up last week, where I go every week, it was already $4.50.
0: Yeah?
1: Yeah.
0: Oh, man. $4.50, I haven't seen that yet.
1: Yeah.
0: Yeah.
1: Thankfully, I don't pay for it. You know, it's for my paper route.
0: Oh,
1: otherwise,
0: right.
1: Like, I'd be like, I put like 1 gallon in.
0: Yeah.
1: Because I fill up like usually $10 at a time.
0: Sure.
1: Because $10 typically lasts me all week. If not more.
0: Are you getting on E, though, pretty consistently?
1: Because
0: that's a bad thing.
1: I would say no, not anymore. Usually I'm... No. In fact, I think this past weekend was the first time I got down. My gas light went on in the month that I've had my car back.
0: I try and throw 20 in a week, and I'm not filling up just to because I'm waiting for you know, prices to hopefully go down a little bit. But I do 20 a week, and I usually wait until it's like quarter tank and then another 20 in, you know? Because if you keep getting to E consistently, you're going to burn out your fuel pump.
1: Yeah.
0: Yeah, pretty quickly. So.
1: I will remember
0: just
1: that.
0: Just a little tip out there.
1: Yeah.
0: For the people always getting to like E before they fill up, and it's like they're really praying they make it to the, you know? If you could hear your fuel pump, it's probably going, wee!
1: Yeah.
0: You know, like just in the tank there.
1: That was probably yesterday when I was going to the gas station.
0: Yeah?
1: I didn't really go anywhere over
0: the
1: weekend.
0: Oh, you were on E?
1: I was on E, yeah. But
0: E means enough.
1: Yeah, exactly. I miss, you know, like my Jeep, it tells me at when I have 35 miles left. Actually, I think it's 38, and then it goes away. It doesn't tell me how much I have left. But like with Toyotas, you know, it'll say 1 mile left.
0: Yeah,
1: like
0: it'll go down to the, for sure. My car doesn't do that either. My car lies to me. When it reaches E, it'll be like 50 miles. And then I'll check back again a few minutes later. It'll be like 25 miles. I'm like, I didn't go 25
1: yeah,
0: miles.
1: What is
0: in
1: with
0: two
1: that?
0: Minutes. Yeah. It's just liar. Liar.
1: Scam.
0: Yeah. Total scam. Do you remember we used to always think like there was an expansion tank or something? There was always more.
1: Yeah.
0: More. And I think that was true. At least that was for the Suburban. I think that I remember we talked that about.
1: Yeah.
0: Was it the Suburban? I feel
1: I
0: like
1: know.
0: It was like a big.
1: Like a reservoir tank?
0: Yeah, a reservoir tank or something like. We're good.
1: Yeah.
0: All right. That's, you know, I remember. What was it? I think it was Dad.
1: Yeah.
0: Dad, and it was in the Suburban. We were like going from Fargo or something to mm-hmm. North Dakota, up in North Dakota over
1: oh,
0: there.
1: Yeah.
0: And yeah, we were like running out of gas. And he was like, no, it's fine. There's like a hidden tank, you know, that we'll make it.
1: That's funny.
0: And we did. I remember that.
1: Yeah.
0: And then for like, and I was a kid, mm-hmm. you know, so for the rest of my life, I was like, oh, there's an expansion. There's like a tank. There's another tank to make sure, you know,
1: yeah.
0: you get there.
1: You know? Oh, that's goofy. Just from
0: there is not.
1: My Google, yeah, not.
0: No, no. There isn't. What a useless feature that would be.
1: Yeah.
0: You know?
1: Yeah.
0: Oh, we got another hidden tank
1: mm-hmm.
0: that is filled that we won't let you know how much you have on there.
1: Yeah.
0: You know? That doesn't make any sense.
1: Oh, man.
0: Bye. Do anything fun yesterday? No, clearly not. You didn't even eat.
1: No, I guess not. What did I do? Nothing really, I guess.
0: I got a lot of honeydews done.
1: Mm-hmm.
0: Not nearly enough. There's still plenty to do, but I got a few solid things that I'm very proud of done. And then, you know, picked up Miles, and we had a blast yesterday. Ate some dinner,
1: mm-hmm.
0: and then we went outside, and I blasted some music,
1: mm-hmm.
0: and he very much enjoyed that.
1: Yeah.
0: I blasted some Metallica.
1: Okay.
0: And some AC/DC.
1: That's good.
0: Yeah. And what else? There was a couple others. He loves AC/DC. He loves the TNT song.
1: Yeah.
0: Because he calls it the T-Rex song. Because I'll usually change the words.
1: Yeah.
0: You know? He's a T-Rex. He's dynamite. T-Rex. He's got a mean bite. You know?
1: They're very creative.
0: Yes. That's the T-Rex song.
1: Yeah.
0: Yeah. And then I was playing Metallica. I played Enter Sandman,
1: mm-hmm.
0: which is... an extremely popular song. Everybody knows it. But if you haven't listened to it in a while, if you're just like, oh, yeah, that's a song they play. They play it at every sporting event or whatever.
1: Mm-hmm.
0: Play it for yourself.
1: Yeah.
0: And feel the power, dude.
1: Okay.
0: That song is so good.
1: It is.
0: It really is so good.
1: Very
0: you know?
1: Good. I'm not going to ever... deny
0: like,
1: that.
0: Yeah, yeah, right. Yeah. Like, it is a, it's like, if you say, oh, I like Metallica, what's your favorite song? Enter Sandman. You know, you're going to be like,
1: yeah.
0: A little bit of a, but it is so good, though. If it's not your favorite Metallica song,
1: mm-hmm.
0: you're all in the clear.
1: Yeah. I know I've told the story before, but just cringe moments that I look back on, I'm like, was in high school, I loved listening to Iron Maiden, and I was pretty new into it. And but we had this forum, this online forum in our area for all the local bands to mm-hmm. hop on and people who listen to the bands.
0: Indie Nation. Yeah.
1: Yes, that's right. Indie Nation.
0: Yeah, North Dakota Nation.
1: Yeah.
0: North Dakota. We got our own website over here.
1: Yeah, that was like right after Facebook. Eh?
0: Yeah, yeah.
1: And
0: is MySpace too, you know, corporate for you?
1: Yeah.
0: Come to Indie Nation, eh?
1: Oh my gosh, I need to see if it's still up. How embarrassing.
0: You can see it on the Wayback Machine.
1: Yeah. Oh, yeah.
0: Yeah, yeah.
1: So we would get on there and we talk about like upcoming shows and post flyers and we talk about our favorite bands and this and that. And there was one day somebody had posted, what's your favorite album right now?
0: Hmm.
1: And I put Iron Maiden's like best of hits.
0: It's a great album.
1: That's my favorite album.
0: It's a great album. The best hits albums are great.
1: Yeah, but I got ripped apart, except by one person. And they're still on my Facebook, Nicholas Scott. If you're listening, you backed me up.
0: Nice.
1: Yeah, and you said, "Who cares? Like, it's a great album.
0: It's a great album.
1: Yeah.
0: It's called The Greatest Hits."
1: Yeah.
0: Just listen to it, and that's the worst fan base for any music ever.
1: Mm-hmm.
0: Is like that hard rock.
1: Oh yeah.
0: Into a little bit of metal or something like that.
1: Mm-hmm.
0: They gatekeep so hard.
1: Mm-hmm.
0: They're like, "What's your favorite album?
1: Oh,
0: what's
1: yeah.
0: your favorite song? Oh, you're a poser."
1: Yeah. I can't tell you how many times I got called a poser.
0: Exactly.
1: Yeah.
0: How about forget you, mm-hmm. all right? And just listen to the music. It's good.
1: There was only one group of people that were worse than them, and that was the punks. And I hung out with them, too. Yeah. Oh, Lord. Yeah.
0: Yeah. Modern day punks? Come on. What are you doing? It made sense in the 70s.
1: Yeah.
0: You know? Nowadays?
1: Mm-hmm.
0: No punk.
1: Yeah.
0: Yeah, come on now.
1: You live in Grand Forks, North Dakota.
0: Yeah, yeah.
1: You are not a punk.
0: Yeah, that's why. All right, I live in Grand Forks, North Dakota. I need a mohawk.
1: Yeah.
0: And studded boots.
1: And you had to stink the high heavens.
0: Yeah, yeah, yeah.
1: And you had to watch SLC Punk every day.
0: Yeah.
1: And showering.
0: Showering is corporate, man.
1: Mm-hmm. Very much so. I think half my friends group dropped, more than half my friends group dropped out of high school.
0: Yeah.
1: Or some,
0: And look at them now. They grew out of it. They're just like trying to be normal people, maybe.
1: Some of them.
0: Yeah, yeah.
1: Yeah.
0: Yuck. Yeah, but I'm trying to get Miles into rock.
1: Mm-hmm.
0: He likes funk because we dance to it. But yeah, I'm trying to get him into more rock, you know?
1: Yeah.
0: AC/DC is a great place to start. That's where I started. My dad, I think, bought me AC/DC's album, The Razor's Edge.
1: Mm-hmm.
0: And I loved that album.
1: Yeah.
0: I had my little Discman, right? With the didn't have anti-skip, and the door on it was taped closed. He had to tape it closed.
1: Yeah.
0: So you always, like, needed tape. The tape would, like, last one day.
1: Mm-hmm.
0: You need a little strip of tape, so you'd always need to get new tape and throw it on there. And Razor's Edge was great. He also had, I think he gave me the Who album. I don't remember the one, you know, the big The Who album. I don't remember what it is. Maybe it was the greatest hits. I don't know. But it had all the classics on it,
1: mm-hmm.
0: you know. I loved it, you know. And my music taste evolved, and I got into other stuff later. But I think the best base for a good music taste is a good old classic rock. You know?
1: Yeah.
0: I believe that.
1: Mm-hmm.
0: A little Journey, if that's your thing. I don't like Journey, but a little Journey for you.
1: Yeah.
0: You know? AC/DC, again. Mm-hmm. That's super classic, super easy listening. Who doesn't love AC? It's real loud.
1: Yeah.
0: You know? The chugging riffs and stuff, mm-hmm. you know? Yeah.
1: What about Judas Priest?
0: Little too much,
1: off the
0: bat.
1: Yeah.
0: They have a few great classic songs, though.
1: Oh, yeah.
0: Of course, I love Judas Priest, mm-hmm. but if you listen to, like, you know, you could slip in, you got another thing coming.
1: Mm-hmm.
0: That's a classic song that, like, fits right in with Thunderstruck and the Immigrant Song by Led Zeppelin or something.
1: Right.
0: Like, you know, you could sit that or, but then there's plenty of Judas Priest songs where it's like, whoa.
1: Pump
0: the brakes here. This is a little too heavy for me.
1: Yeah.
0: What's the other one that I was just thinking?
1: Mm-hmm.
0: Yeah, great ones though. Those are great to do. I just wanted to listen to AC/DC, and then I just scrolled YouTube looking for, like, the next song. Eagles.
1: Yeah.
0: You know, a little more country-ish, you know, easier listening.
1: Mm-hmm.
0: Not the most rocky one, but really good.
1: Now, you know? I listened to an Eagles song over the weekend, and I couldn't tell you what it was.
0: Yeah?
1: Yeah. It was playing on Sirius Radio.
0: Sirius XM Radio.
1: On that, like, one free channel, and I was like, oh my gosh, this song is good. I've never heard it before, and of course I didn't take a picture of it.
0: Hmm.
1: Yeah.
0: I'm curious.
1: But I was very surprised. Yeah.
0: Was it a little song not many people know called Hotel California?
1: No, it was not Hotel California. It was, I promise you, I've never heard it before.
0: Huh.
1: I will find it.
0: Was it?
1: But I'm not usually into that kind of rock, you know?
0: Right, right.
1: So
0: a little easier listening mm-hmm. type of rock?
1: Yeah.
0: Yeah.
1: I need to feel electrocuted by music sometimes.
0: Yeah.
1: If I'm going to go rock.
0: Voxpo said Kiss. They had a few really good songs and a lot of pretty good songs, and overall I of any band from that era that gets its own army,
1: mm-hmm.
0: Kiss was always, they're like promotion over music to me, you know, flashy promotion, you know, the music was good, there's a few good tracks, you know, but for the most part I'm not a Kiss guy at all. And then, like, there's the other parts that play into it. Like, every member of KISS is unlikable in their own way. And especially Gene.
1: Oh, Gene. Yeah. I remember watching a reality show with him on it. It must have been on MTV.
0: Oh, it was horrible.
1: Back in the day. Yeah.
0: That show was terrible. Gene's Family Jewels.
1: Yeah, that's what it was. Man, everybody had a reality show back then. That was primetime TV right there.
0: You know who did it first? Ozzy Osbourne.
1: Yes, Ozzy Osbourne. Then you had Bret Michaels. Bret Michaels did one, right?
0: Yeah, you did, you know, the Rose. It was, you know.
1: Oh, what was it called?
0: Rock of Love.
1: Rock of Love. Yeah, that was so good. I loved him. You had, Hulk Hogan had one.
0: True.
1: Not a musician, of course, but.
0: Right.
1: Yeah.
0: He'll tell you that he is. And
1: yeah.
0: A lot of people took music from him and stuff. And
1: yeah.
0: Yeah. He says that he was meant to be the bass player of like Metallica or something. Hulk Hogan had a penchant for throwing out easily fact-checkable,
1: mm-hmm.
0: you know, wrongs, I'll call them.
1: Yeah.
0: Out of respect for Hulk Hogan. You know, I think it was a shtick a little bit. But
1: yeah.
0: Yeah. Let us know. What's your favorite rock bands? I want to get Miles into music. He's 3 years old. He's going to be four soon.
1: Mm-hmm.
0: All right. And now's about the time. I remember like being three, four, you know, hearing what Dad had to play.
1: Mm-hmm.
0: What do you guys play? What do you guys remember? I want to know about it on our Facebook
1: Ooh.
0: Live here.
1: That makes me wonder, like, if I had kids, what would I show them first?
0: Mm-hmm, mm-hmm.
1: Probably Blink-182.
0: Yeah, yeah. That's a good one?
1: Yeah.
0: That's a good one?
1: Then Children of Bodom.
0: Oh, wow. Okay.
1: No, yeah, I'm just kidding.
0: Hop right into that. Oh, boy. But let us know in the comments there. Let's hop into your birthday club. Let's hop into your weather. All right, it's brought to you mm-hmm. by Horatio State Bank.
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0: Right, taking a look at the weather for today, we see sunny skies with a high near 81 and some calm winds through the afternoon. Tonight, clear skies and a low of around 52. Tomorrow, sunny skies with a high near 87 and a low of around 59. Thursday, mostly sunny with a high of 86 and a low of 67. And Friday, sunny skies with a high of 88 and a low of 67. Saturday, now sunny with a high of 85. No rain chances on Saturday. But Saturday night, we do see a 20% chance of showers late in the evening. Sunday, a 20% chance of showers and thunderstorms, a high of 86. And the next Monday, we see a 60% chance of showers and thunderstorms. This is a perfect week for me, I think.
1: Mm-hmm.
0: I think this is going to be a mowable weekend after a full week of like sunny skies, highs in the 80s, after the rain that we got. The grass seems to be growing pretty good in my yard.
1: Mm-hmm.
0: So looking like it's going to be a good mow this weekend. I still haven't put on my mower blades.
1: Oh, no.
0: I'm actually taking the deck off the mower today.
1: Okay.
0: I'm going to take the whole deck off of the mower and
1: mm-hmm.
0: clean that thing.
1: Okay.
0: On its own.
1: Yeah.
0: You know, because I don't know. I super cleaned the mower, but I couldn't really clean under the mower deck as much as I would have liked.
1: Mm-hmm.
0: So I'm going to take it off and then and like super clean it, turn it upside down, clean all the inside of it. You disagree, Greg. Greg Revel's on the mic.
3: Yeah, good morning.
0: Good morning.
3: Yeah, I disagree.
0: Explain.
3: Getting it back on is a pain.
0: It is a pain.
3: And
0: yeah.
3: You never know what you're going to do when you take it off.
0: Yeah.
3: I mean, that's not a brand new mower.
0: Right.
3: You know, or not even a new mower.
0: No. So you think, like, maybe take it off.
3: Leave it alone.
0: Wouldn't be able to get it back on?
3: Just leave it alone. You never know
0: yeah.
3: what's going to happen.
0: Right.
3: You know, I mean, you take it off, but one bolt.
0: Boom. Yeah.
3: And then now you've got a major rebuild.
0: Yeah, fair enough.
3: You know, you see what I'm saying?
0: I do. Mm-hmm. I do see what you're saying.
3: You know, the rust and stuff may be holding it together.
0: It may be.
3: Yeah.
0: Maybe I'll give it a very good inspection first.
3: Yeah, that's what I would be very careful to do.
0: Yeah. But I'll jack it up. And
3: yeah,
0: just maybe
3: yeah.
0: I could clean it like
3: yeah,
0: that
3: I think
0: instead
3: you could
0: of
3: do
0: taking
3: that.
0: It off.
3: Plenty,
0: yeah.
3: plenty good enough.
0: Right.
3: Plenty good enough.
0: Plenty good enough. All right.
3: Back to your other conversation,
0: mm-hmm.
3: though. Here's the ultimate album
0: yes.
3: to start you for rock.
0: All right.
3: Boston.
0: True.
3: Every one of those songs is great.
0: True. That's the titular album, right? Boston by Boston,
3: yeah.
0: I believe it's called.
3: It's just their first album.
0: It's so good.
3: Yeah.
0: You get progressive stuff in it,
1: mm-hmm.
0: like with the, you know, with the synths and all that, the long expansion guitar-y type stuff. Then you get into like More Than a Feeling, right?
1: Yeah.
0: I mean, really good overall. We got some answers coming in. Def Leppard. is Steve Snyder. Voxbo says the Beatles. And Voxbo also says for a youngin', BTO. All right, classic. Boston and Steve Miller Band. Steve Miller Band might be a little spacey.
1: Yeah.
0: You know? There's a few songs where I don't think Miles will have any idea what he's talking about, and he'll ask me, and I'll be like, I don't know either. I have no idea. Definitely not.
3: Well, you know, the thing about, and I was listening to Jen earlier, mm-hmm. the thing about Steve Miller, mm-hmm. if you listen to his greatest hits,
0: yeah.
3: you think, that's amazing.
0: Yes.
3: But if you take one of his albums, all his songs are not,
0: mm-hmm.
3: they're not, just not there.
0: I agree. I think it's because he was just having fun. He was doing what he wanted to do.
3: Yeah. Mm-hmm. Yeah.
0: So if you're like a big, giant Steve Miller fan, you're going to like it. But I've tuned into plenty of his albums or plenty of his songs where it's just not exactly for me.
3: Yeah.
0: You know, but I could tell that he's just doing what he wants, so he doesn't care.
3: Yeah.
0: You know, but that Steve Miller greatest hits, the blue cover.
3: Oh, yeah. Yeah.
0: Every song is so good.
3: Yeah.
0: Yeah. BTO? I don't know any other BTO other than TCOB.
3: Yeah.
0: You know, that's the only one.
3: there's another one. I can't remember.
0: Yeah, yeah.
3: But, you know, if you put a compilation of kind of one-hit wonders, mm-hmm. like...
0: That's going to be great.
3: See, I really like Grand Funk.
0: Oh, yeah. Oh, yeah.
3: But when I was a kid... they don't have a whole lot of stuff.
0: Yeah, and I think I might be pushing it too early. Maybe he'll like it, maybe not. But when I was a... I was in... What age are you in seventh grade? You were like 11, 12? 12,
3: 13. 12,
0: 13. 13. Mm-hmm.
3: You were probably 15.
0: Yeah.
3: Yeah.
0: My mom bought me a MP3 player
1: mm-hmm.
0: that I was super proud of. It was like a knockoff iPod.
3: Yeah.
0: You know? And I had it for like half of a summer. And on it, that was when I first got into classic rock. Now, I had the Razor's Edge album by AC/DC. I had the Who album. And I always had my radio on the classic rock station. I would hear Paul McCartney. I would hear all of the good ones, right? But this was the first time. And the internet was like just around in our house. You know, I had my own computer in my room and stuff, so I could load the MP3 player with what I wanted. So I went and I looked at like the top 100 rock songs of all time, and I downloaded them all and put them on my and listened to. I remember the first time I ever listened to Stairway to Heaven, and stuff on my MP3 player. Then one of the first, I think the first week I went to school, I would walk to school with my MP3 player playing music, and then I put it in my locker. I had to put it in my locker, and someone stole it out of my locker in the first week
1: of school.
0: It was such a dumb idea because the area that I lived in, the kids that went to my school, it was such a dirty, crime-ridden, nasty area.
1: Mm-hmm.
0: What was I thinking? You know, a little white boy bringing his MP3 to player to school. Of course, it's going to, you know. Maybe that was a bad thing
1: to say.
0: You know
1: what
0: I mean?
1: Like, yeah, no.
0: Yeah, yeah. I mean, it was at... Avery.
1: Avery.
0: Yeah,
1: okay.
0: Yeah.
1: Oh, man.
0: Yeah, man.
1: Yeah.
0: Come on. Voxbo also says Frampton Comes Alive. Yeah. That's, I think that's next level. Like, that's, yeah, it's not intro level, probably.
1: Mm-hmm.
0: Yeah, we'll have to get there, though. I'll keep trying to push it on Miles, and maybe he'll end up hating it and going with, like, something completely different.
1: Yeah.
3: And I don't even know what they call that thing that he does with his mouth, you know?
0: Yeah, yeah.
3: But what
0: the
3: are
0: voice
3: they
0: box or the
3: voice something?
0: Yeah, yeah, tune.
3: But I had a cousin here.
0: Yeah,
3: that would play. He could play Frampton Comes Alive. He'd go up there to Town North and plug in his guitar.
0: Yeah,
3: and start playing it.
0: Nice. And he had the tube going down.
3: Yeah,
0: to the
3: he
0: amp
3: could do it all.
0: Well, that's pretty cool. Yeah. That's super cool.
3: Yeah, he still plays.
0: That's awesome.
3: Yeah, he.
0: Yeah, Voxbo says Lou Reed. No.
3: No, that's not classic rock.
0: Yeah, no. It's so weird. Later, all right? You decide later if you think he's a genius or not.
3: You know, see, I think if you go into the 70s with classic rock, you can go both ways.
0: Yeah.
3: And that's what you got. That's how you hook.
0: Yeah.
3: That's where the hook is 70s.
0: Mm-hmm.
3: And then you can go back, you know, like listen to Cream.
0: Yeah.
3: And the Birds.
0: Yeah, yeah.
3: And the Doors.
0: Mm-hmm.
3: And some of that stuff from the 60s. And then you go forward with Def Leppard and and those 80s bands.
0: Yeah, you could take a split. There's a split there between, like, what do you like, actual rock, or you like the more progressive aspects? Mm-hmm. Like, you know, you can fall in love with Pink Floyd, Jethro Tull, and, you know,
3: they
0: yes.
3: They are a band.
0: They are a band, yes. Or go the other way and be like, no, I just like, I like Deep Purple. I like, you know, AC/DC. I like the hard rock, mm-hmm. you know. What do you like, Jen? What's your favorite band?
3: She doesn't like the 70s.
1: Yeah, I don't like the classic rock. I do like hard rock, though. Oh, okay. I like hard rock, like, bordering into metal. I'm not going to sit down and listen to Boston.
0: No?
1: No, but I will sit down and listen to Iron Maiden.
0: You ought to try.
1: I would give it a try. I really would. Especially after that Eagles song I heard this weekend. I was like, okay, I think I can get down with
0: it. I'm interested in what Eagles song it was.
1: I will find it. I'm going to probably have to go through some.
3: You know, they got a channel on right now.
1: Yeah?
3: Yeah, 105.
1: Mm-hmm.
0: Was it Take It Easy?
1: No, it wasn't.
0: Was it Get Over It?
1: No.
0: Okay.
1: It was a longer
0: Not
1: name, I remember.
0: Big, your daddy too bad, get over it.
1: No.
0: Wow. No? Okay. All right. Desperado?
1: No, I'm not Desperado.
3: Which A Woman?
0: Yeah, that's a good one.
1: No.
0: That's a great song.
3: It's not going to be. It's one of their newer ones, I'm sure. Yeah. <what she's, laughs>
0: Which A Woman?
3: Yeah, Which A.
1: I will find it eventually.
0: All right. Well, yeah, we're talking about what to introduce your kids to. Like, how did it go for you? That's what I want to know. What did you introduce your kids to? Mm-hmm. Did they hate it? Did they go the opposite way? And now they're just listening to nothing but that one Black Eyed Peas song. I'm gonna hear it, you know, and they just went to that. Do they betray what you show them to be rebellious?
1: Mm-hmm.
0: Maybe I ought to be showing them, like, listen, Justin Bieber and K-pop Demon Hunters.
1: Yeah, Machine Gun Kelly.
0: Machine Gun Kelly, and he'll reject all that because it's like, yeah, okay, old man, and he's like, goes and finds,
1: yeah,
0: you know, his own, and then he goes to rock instead.
1: Maybe
0: if you try and push rock on a kid, that's when they become big Taylor Swift fans.
1: I don't know. But none of us were like that. We listened to the music our parents listened to.
0: True. First album I ever bought. First album I ever bought was Savage Garden.
1: Yeah.
0: It's my mom's favorite band, which meant it was my favorite band. Yeah.
3: If I could stand with you on a mountain.
1: Mine was Duran Duran.
0: That was your first one?
1: It was.
0: Dang. So, Duran Duran. Yeah.
3: So you talked about Bieber.
0: Yeah.
3: For a second, I read this yesterday and it just amazed me.
0: Yeah.
3: In the newspaper, first he was at Coachella,
1: mm-hmm.
3: and
1: did
3: a great job,
1: according
3: to everybody. But so then he went from that to a small private event for tech, entertainment, and defense industry moguls. So now you got the leaders of the free country are listening to Justin, loving some Bieber.
0: I need them to be listening to like Black Sabbath or something.
3: Yeah.
0: All right, I need them to be listening to.
3: But that's how, you know, they're just younger.
0: Yeah, they're just younger. Yeah. So they oh my God,
3: that's what I was just thinking. That's what I thought when I saw that. I had to mention that when you said Bieber.
0: I got to give a big shout out to Justin Bieber because I saw a video recently of him conducting an orchestra.
1: Mm-hmm.
0: Like,
1: oh, that's cool.
0: He'd never done it before, and he was like, he just has a song like in his head that he written down,
1: mm-hmm.
0: and he's like, now can you play this? And he's kind of conducting it real time, and it actually sounded so good.
1: Oh, that's cool. I'd like to watch that.
0: Yeah.
1: I got mad respect for him.
0: Yeah. We got some great ones on there. Rich Dorsey says Foreigner or Bon Jovi. Foreigner, Sleeper, amazing hits all over the place. And Nicole Kuykendall says, we are definitely an early 2000s family, but my kids' playlists are bipolar with every genre. I call it well-rounded. That's a good way to do it. Yeah. Let's get into your AgVantage report. Of course, it's brought to you by United Ag and Turf, but I still want to know. Go to our Facebook and type in what you're trying to show your kids into, or what was the first album you ever bought
1: mm-hmm.
0: with your own money, or God as a present, or something like that. All right, we'll be right back with the Brew Crew.
4: 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Let's recap the markets and how they closed yesterday. May corn at 460 and three quarters up 4.5, with July corn at 475 and a quarter up 4. May soybeans at 1199 and three quarters up 5.5, with July soybeans 1213 up 5. May wheat at 622 and a quarter up 14 and three quarters, with July wheat at 634 even up 15. July cotton at 87.77 up 304, with December cotton at 87.40 up 194. May rice at 1189 and a half up 7.5, with July rice at 1223 up 7. Moving on to livestock now. June live cattle 249.40 up 50. August live cattle 243.55 down 55. May feeder cattle 368.40 up 102.5. August feeder cattle 362.30 down 192.5. May lane hogs at 987.5 unchanged, with June hogs at 122.5 cents up 160. That's your EAB Early Morning Market Update, and I'm Scotty Woodson. 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
2: All right, we are back, and we are live. Good morning, everybody. You're listening to The Morning Brew.
3: Morning.
2: Yes, and let's see here. Oh, a couple comments on our Facebook. Corey Mickle said Guns N' Roses, Appetite for Destruction, great album. And then Josh Hollett says 80s and 90s country. And I stayed up way too late last night watching 80s and 90s country stuff.
3: Mm-hmm.
2: And I stumbled onto a video of George Strait singing Boot Scootin' Boogie at the Kennedy Honors Center, where they were honoring Brooks and Dunn.
3: Mm-hmm.
2: And it might be one of the greatest things I've ever heard in my life.
3: Yeah.
2: Country is so good live. Country might be one of the best live musics you can go and see. It is so, so good.
3: Mm-hmm.
2: There's so many genres that are not that great live. I love heavy metal. It's not the best live. It's a lot of fun, you know, but it's very loud, obviously, and a lot of things just like bleed out and drone over each other. Hip hop is terrible live, you know?
3: Yeah.
2: Really bad. It's too bassy. You can't hear what's going on. Your favorite songs. And now everybody just sings over the track. Like, I saw a video recently of Billie Eilish.
3: Mm-hmm.
2: She was singing on stage, and she has a backdrop behind her.
3: Yeah.
2: It was just a clip, right? I'm not looking for Billie Eilish clips. But it was like she has a big projector or whatever, a big mm-hmm. screen behind her. And I guess it got, like, I don't know if this is true or not, but I guess somebody, like, got into it and changed what was on the screen.
3: Oh.
2: And she looked behind and started laughing. But the song keeps playing.
3: Mm-hmm.
2: She's singing it, and then somebody does that, and she takes the mic away, and she starts laughing at it because it's a goofy, like, cat video or something playing.
3: Yeah.
2: And the song keeps playing.
3: Right.
2: What is that?
4: That's Milli Vanilli.
2: That's Milli Vanilli. Those guys don't even exist anymore because they did that.
4: That's right.
2: Because we said no. You are not allowed to lip sing over your songs.
3: Yeah.
2: And then Britney
4: Spears.
2: I'm sure she did too, but there was a Ashley Simpson.
3: Yes. That was a very, yeah.
2: Yeah. And who knows even
4: they booted her too.
2: They booted her for lip singing. It was like a scandal.
4: But didn't what's the girl that sings all the Christmas songs?
2: Oh, Mariah Carey?
4: Yeah. She did it.
2: She did it too?
4: On New Year's Eve.
2: No.
4: Uh-huh.
2: Oh.
4: Yeah, and just said, well.
2: Yeah. Was that recent or was that like back in the 2000s?
4: Yeah, it was recent, like 2 or 3 years ago.
2: Oh, okay.
4: Mm. Within the last couple of years.
2: Yeah. If you go and watch rap, if you're a rap fan or a hip-hop fan, they just sing over their songs. You know, which is actually better. I understand that because it's weird if you hear like Snoop Dogg whenever he's like live and he's like, it doesn't sound that good. You know?
4: He sounds like a dog.
2: He sounds like a dog.
4: Yeah. Not like Snoop.
2: Not like Snoop. Yeah. And so I think country music might be in the running for the best live music. And they always nail the production, the quality. They got the mix right. George Strait, excuse me, singing Boot Scootin' Boogie at the Kennedy Honors is now in the running for some of the top live music I've ever seen.
3: Interesting. I'll have to give it a listen.
2: And it's a great clip. It's a great video because they keep cutting to people like in the crowd, famous people that are there who are just like, because I think you don't know, right? Or do they know when it's like the Kennedy Honors, they're honoring a certain band or something, and
4: I think
2: they always
4: they know,
2: get,
4: but they don't know who's doing their stuff.
2: Right.
4: Like you ever see Heart do.
2: Yeah, they did Stairway to Heaven.
4: That's right.
2: It was incredible.
4: Yeah. It was amazing.
2: It was so good. And you have, you know, they're up there, like, watching. They're tearing up, you know. So I don't know if they know.
3: Mm-hmm.
2: Like, because they know they're going there to honor Brooks and Dunn, but then out steps George Strait. And it's not George Strait is look, he dresses, you know the way. He's like the best looking guy ever with the hat. Like, the outfit is insane.
3: Mm-hmm.
2: You know, just looking awesome.
3: Yeah.
2: And he just sings that song and he crushes it. He absolutely crushes it. And he's and he does an intro. He's like, a lot of people ask me what I listen to, it's Brooks and Dunn. And you see them off to the side. They're like, you know, they can't believe it. If that man is playing your music, you know it's good music.
4: Yeah.
2: You know what I mean?
3: Yeah.
2: So if you haven't seen that video, I highly suggest. I watched it 3 times in a row last night till like 10:45.
4: I've never heard George Strait sing a bad song.
2: No, I've never heard a bad George Strait. I think he's probably the best of all time country musicians. Man, like, there's plenty. Johnny Cash. You could throw a lot of names out there, and you'd be right. You know,
4: yeah.
2: But I personally think he's the best country musician ever.
3: Mm-hmm.
2: He can play anything. I've never heard him be bad.
3: Yeah.
2: You know. So there you go.
3: I'm going to give it a watch. I've got it pulled up.
2: Yeah, give it a watch.
3: Yeah.
2: Rich Dorsey said, remember when Alan Jackson made his drummer play without sticks at the CMAs because they made him lip sync?
4: I didn't know that.
2: I didn't know that. I got to check that out. They made him lip sync? Yeah, come on now. Come on. You know, and Vox Boss says Tom Petty and the Heartbreakers. Of course,
3: classic.
2: You can get into that. Johnny Cash Live. Yes, yes, yes. There you go. Oh, we got 30 seconds. We got 30 seconds before we got to get into your trivia.
3: Mm-hmm, mm-hmm.
2: But yeah, I stayed up way too late watching that because then I had to watch. I know the song well, but I had to listen to the original and then hear George Strait do it. And then I heard, and then I looked for other George Strait live parts. And he's just always good.
3: Yeah.
2: Always good. So I do love country. It's just, I got to be honest, I don't like the new stuff. I'm not a big fan of it. Jen and I were laughing at the new Luke Bryan song.
3: Mm-hmm. Yeah.
2: That guy, and if you like him, God bless you. You know, it's not, it's fine, you know, but I cannot stand him, to be honest.
3: Yeah, that's pretty bad.
2: It just seems like, I don't know. I don't want to be too hard on him.
4: Done a great job of promoting himself.
2: Yeah,
3: he sure has.
2: And there's good Luke Bryans. Like the older stuff
4: likeable.
2: Is good. He's likable guy.
4: He's okay.
2: But the new one is like get up, coffee, truck, tractor, fishing,
3: camo,
2: hunting,
3: golf, drink.
2: Yeah, he just says words like 50 words in a row.
4: And I don't know who he sings it with that song Dirt.
2: Yeah.
4: He's good.
2: He's good. Yeah. He's good. I'm not saying he's not good. Yeah.
4: He can do it, but he just throws it. Well, here's the deal is people are lapping it up, man.
2: Yeah. Mm-hmm. Yeah, true.
4: You got to make it while you can.
2: Yeah. But like, and he is from the South, right?
3: Yes.
2: Okay. Just making sure, because I just kind of imagined him being like from
4: Fargo.
2: he
4: lived with Steve Buscemi.
2: Yeah,
4: up there.
2: I think he might have lived with Steve Buscemi, and then he just wrote music thinking like these guys are gonna lap it up
4: with a wood chopper.
2: Yeah.
3: He's born in Georgia.
2: All right, good. Then he obviously has the pass and all that. But so, I just find it to be a little pandering, is all.
3: Mm-hmm.
2: You know,
3: definitely.
2: That's all I'm saying. So there you go. All right, let's get into it. We got your super trivia up next, brought to you by Southern Suds.
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1: It's a tough one today.
0: It's a tough one?
1: Very tough.
0: Good, let's get
1: but
0: into it.
1: But I got some hints.
0: I need everybody on board here.
1: Okay.
0: We need callers. We need commenters.
1: Yes, you got to think outside the box with this one.
0: Okay.
1: I have a list of some of the silliest things people spend money on, including Robux, Facebook blue check marks, gaming microtransactions.
0: Oof.
1: And this, which more than 20% of Americans have admitted to doing.
0: Oh, my gosh.
1: What is it?
0: 870-642-2190. You can also call 870-642-2446.
1: I have a list of some of the silliest things people have spent money on, including Robux, Facebook blue check marks, gaming microtransactions, and this, which more than 20% of Americans have admitted to doing. What is it? I know both of you have never done it.
0: Okay, you know it.
1: Well, I don't know about Greg. I don't think, I don't know if he would admit it or not.
0: Okay.
1: I have.
0: You have.
1: I have.
0: And you don't think I have?
1: Definitely not.
0: Okay. Okay, let's get into it.
2: I don't spend money on eBay.
0: Yeah, true. 870-642-2190. Let's get into it.
1: I can picture Greg doing it for the goof.
0: For the goof.
1: Mm-hmm.
2: For the goof.
0: Okay. For the goof. Okay. Well, again, we need some callers. Here we go to the phone lines. Good morning. You're live on Power Trivia.
3: Background checks.
1: Ooh, that's a good one.
2: Yeah.
1: Not fantastic, though.
0: Jewelry.
1: Not jewelry.
2: And I can see Jen doing that.
0: Yeah. Oh, yeah.
1: No, I know how to get all the public stuff.
2: I'm going to say Temu.
1: Not Temu. Good one.
0: What about extended warranties?
1: Not extended warranties.
0: All right.
1: I am a walking billboard for extended warranties. Highly suggest.
0: Yeah. Oh, my goodness. Here we go to the phone lines. Good morning. You're live on Power Trivia. Okay, hold on. Can you turn your radio down for me and then say your answer again? What was it?
4: Premium app
0: subscription. Oh, yeah, premium apps.
1: Not it. Good one, though.
0: Good one. Yeah, for sure. I was going to say music.
1: Spending money on music.
0: Okay.
1: No.
0: Gregory.
2: I'm going to say my Netflix purchases.
1: Not Netflix purchases.
0: We'll go with food delivery.
1: Not food delivery.
0: All right. Try again. Good. Yeah, these are good.
1: A little bit of a vague hint. Some people obviously do this and believe in it, and then some people think it's a scam.
0: Okay. Possible scam. Ooh, I got a good answer.
1: It very much is a scam.
0: It is a scam. I know what it is.
1: Probably.
0: I think I know what it is. Give us a call. 870-642-2190. Here we go. Good morning. You're live on Power Trivia.
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0: Ooh, online casino.
1: Not online casino. It's a good one.
0: Antivirus.
1: Not antivirus. No.
0: What a scam that stuff is.
2: I just had one and I lost it.
0: Oh, no.
2: Let me think.
0: Lottery tickets?
1: Not lottery tickets. On the list, of course.
0: On the list. All right, try again and read that question for me.
1: Okay, man. Yes. Your question is, I have a list of some of the silliest things people have spent money on, including Robux, Facebook blue check marks, gaming microtransactions, and this, which more than 20% of Americans have admitted to doing.
0: Okay. Good morning. You're live on Power Trivia.
5: Bitcoin.
0: We'll go with we'll go with like gold flakes on your steaks and stuff.
1: Not gold flakes on your steak. Good one.
2: Upsizing your meals.
1: Not upsizing your meals.
0: What about TikTok shop?
1: Not TikTok shop.
0: All right, try again. I know some people that get some crazy stuff out of the TikTok shop.
1: You know, I have a...
2: There's a TikTok shop.
0: I don't know nothing about it.
1: I can tell you a city in which I bet a lot of people do this.
0: Yeah?
1: Do you want me to give you the city name?
0: Sure.
1: Eureka Springs.
0: Eureka Springs. Okay. I think that gives us a new lane.
1: Possibly Sedona, for sure.
0: Yeah,
1: Sedona.
0: Yeah. That opens up a new lane.
1: Mm-hmm.
0: All right. Definitely on you with this. Good morning, you're live on Power Trivia.
6: Is it fixing your credit score?
1: Not fixing your credit score. That's a good one.
0: Go with, like, fortune telling.
1: That's the correct answer.
0: Yes. Fortune telling.
1: Fortune tellers.
0: What do we have on the phone?
6: Larry Valley.
0: Right. Congratulations, sir. You can come pick up your winnings anytime. Thanks for listening.
6: All right. Thank you.
0: All right. Fortune telling, crystals, tarot cards, Wiccan readings.
1: Yes. I did go once in my early 20s. I went to one.
0: You went to a fortune teller?
1: I did, at the Forks.
0: Oh, yeah.
1: In Winnipeg, yeah.
0: What did they say?
1: Oh.
0: You shall wear a crown, but it shall be heavy on your head.
1: Yeah, it was like some of it was kind
2: it was
1: of
2: crown
1: odd.
2: Royal.
1: But you know how it is. It's like with the yeah. I

0: Yay.
1: It was like sunset when they were telling her that.
2: Yeah, yeah, it was darkness ahead of you.
0: But you know that they just get like really vague and...
2: Yeah, yeah,
0: you know,
2: of course.
0: Yeah.
2: But everything, it's like a monkey's paw or whatever where it's like, you know... Yeah, Greg already did it perfectly.
0: Yeah.
2: It's not what you think is going to be.
0: Yeah, it was for the goof. Yeah. It was definitely for the goof.
2: Well, of course.
0: Yeah.
1: I have not done that.
2: Okay. You've never done that.
0: I didn't think so.
1: No.
2: Yeah. Jennifer Hagan says, I did it once when I was in my early 20s. Mm-hmm. She said I would have 2.5 children.
0: Yeah. 2.5 children. That's funny.
2: Oh, my goodness. Anybody else ever get their fortune told or their tarot cards read?
0: Yeah.
2: Or whatever?
1: She didn't know that half was David.
2: Yeah. Yeah. Oh, goodness.
0: Oh, man.
2: Yeah, that's wild. 20% of Americans will
0: spend money. That's what it says. Just over 20%.
2: I would imagine like 18% of that is for the goof. And
0: yeah.
2: Then you've got the last 2% that are like for real about it.
0: And from a study that I was reading this morning from last year, so 2025, they were saying that a decent amount of people 30 and under actually go now. More
2: really?
0: So than any other age group.
2: Does that include horoscopes and paying for that?
0: Horoscopes, palm reading.
2: Yeah. Tarot cards.
0: Tarot cards and fortune telling.
2: Yeah.
0: Yeah.
2: Cross my hand with silver. And I'll tell you your fortune.
0: Yeah.
2: I don't exactly carry bags of the stuff around.
0: Oh, and
2: just give me a dollar.
0: Ball.
2: Yeah.
0: Yeah.
2: Oh, goodness. Anybody else ever had your fortune told?
0: Yeah.
2: Yeah, you've never done it, Greg?
1: No.
2: No. What about that thing that that it was, I don't know what you'd call it now. It was like a guy in a box.
0: Yes.
1: Right, talking about big.
2: Is it big?
1: No, but I mean, that was a movie based on that guy that, and the guy, you know, Tom Hanks turns from a kid to an
2: adult. Yeah, yeah, yeah.
1: Yeah, that's what you're talking about.
2: That guy, that thing.
1: No,
2: yeah.
1: I've never done that either.
2: No?
1: Those things just don't interest me.
2: Right.
0: Mm-hmm.
2: Were you into the Amazing Kreskin or whatever?
1: No.
2: No?
1: I always thought that was just a trick.
2: Of course, yeah.
1: Yeah.
2: Yeah.
1: Yeah.
2: There you go.
0: I wanted to tell you guys on a totally different topic where I have to go this week. So for the Bass Festival next week, mm-hmm. I've been on the hunt for door prizes, and I reached out to a guy yesterday. His name is Brad, and he has custom rods and tackle.
2: Oh,
0: and
2: yeah?
0: He lives, he's stationed out by like Lake Erling. Which is do you know where that is?
2: Mm-hmm.
0: Like 2.5 hours away.
2: Mm-hmm.
0: And he's got like a couple of custom rods for me to pick up for the Bass Festival. So I decided that I'm just going to go drive out there and pick them up.
2: Nice.
0: Instead of seeing if anybody out there could bring it, you know?
2: Yeah, yeah.
0: Because I kind of want to see what it's like out there.
2: Okay.
0: Yeah.
2: Where is it?
1: It's down by Louisville.
2: Down by Louisville.
1: South of Louisville.
2: Okay.
0: Yeah, it's like past Texarcana.
1: Yeah.
2: All right.
1: That's probably
0: here.
1: About an hour and a half away.
0: Oh, an hour and a half?
1: Yeah.
0: Oh.
1: Maybe a little bit more.
0: Yeah. Well, that's
2: at
0: cool.
2: At Greg's speeds.
0: Yeah, exactly.
1: No. Normal.
0: But I was
1: normal
0: thinking about...
1: speed, 10, 15 miles an hour.
2: It's over.
1: Yeah.
0: Yeah. I was thinking about taking a fishing rod out there, too. Maybe.
1: It's a great place.
2: Oh, yeah.
0: Is it?
2: Yeah.
0: It looks really cool.
2: Nice, dude.
0: Yeah.
2: Cool, man. That is a great one. Yep. But now it is time. Shall we get into it? Oh, we need some more time.
0: Oh, no, we're good.
2: We're good.
0: Yeah.
2: All right.
0: I thought we had some time to kill.
2: Well, let's go ahead and get into the news. The news is brought to you by Sevier County Farm Bureau Insurance, Huntington Bank, and Oasis Car Wash. And I do want to say that I think our news director has lost his voice, so this might be an interesting.
0: Yeah.
2: Let's have a listen, huh?
0: Okay.
2: All right.
1: So we're actually going to listen to the
2: yeah,
1: news?
2: Yeah, we're going to get into
1: okay.
2: it. All right. We'll be back after the news.
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5: 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In our first story, DeQueen Public Schools is preparing to celebrate the class of 2026 next week.

0: week, while also keeping a close eye on the weather. The Queen High School's commencement ceremony is scheduled for Monday, May 18th at 8 p.m. at Leopard Stadium. According to the National Weather Service forecast for the Queen as of Tuesday morning, showers and thunderstorms are likely Monday, with a 60% chance of precipitation. Superintendent Jason Sanders said district officials are hoping to hold graduation outdoors at Leopard Stadium, where there is much more room for families and community members. However, the district is now in the process of preparing a backup plan in place if storms force the ceremony indoors to the Coliseum.
1: We're watching the weather. Hey, if it's a little bit of rain, you're going to move forward because we got so much more room at Leopard Stadium. We will have some plans, however, because it does look like there's a chance of inclement weather with chances of thunderstorms.
0: Sanders said district officials will likely not make a final decision until around 1 or 2 p.m. on the day of graduation to give the weather as much time as possible to develop. The district plans to share those details with us here at KDQN as well as on social media and the district website in the days ahead. If the ceremony is moved indoors, seating capacity will be limited. The Coliseum's capacity is limited to around 1,500 people, and the district will have to issue tickets for guests and limit them to 8 per graduating senior. The board discussed creating a general pool of tickets if a graduate doesn't need all 8, which could then be distributed to other families with a max cap of 10. At Monday night's meeting, Sanders also congratulated the graduating seniors and their families, calling graduation a major milestone after years of work and support.
1: First of all, to the parents and the families, congratulations. I know that's a big milestone, getting them to this point, a lot of time and love and effort with the students. And so just congratulating them and their families on this stage of life, as well as definitely this graduating class. Man, we've got great students at DeQueen, and this class is no different than others. Great kids, do a great job in the classroom, just good people. Every time our students travel or go anywhere, we get so many compliments on just how quality people that we have.
0: Sanders said the class of 2026 has seen success across the district, including academics, athletics, career and technical education, and concurrent credit courses. In addition to graduation plans, Sanders also shared positive news with the board regarding preliminary results from the district's latest round of Atlas testing. Sanders said most preliminary scores have been returned, with the exception of kindergarten through second grade literacy results, which have been delayed due to scoring. Of 28 individual tests reviewed so far, Sanders said DeQueen improved over last year in 24 of them.
1: So that means 86%, of our students, or the testing that we have done, is better this year than last year. And we know that the majority of the test is based on growth. So we're just so excited. I know last year some of our scores was not where we would wanted them to be, but I can't say enough about our principals, our teachers, all of our support staff. They took the challenge this fall of the academics. You know, DeQueen has forever been a strong academic school. That is one of our main things we kind of hang our hat on, is our academics, and we have improved those scores, and I can't be prouder than to share those results.
0: ATLAS stands for the Arkansas Teaching, Learning, and Assessment System. The statewide testing system was developed after passage of the Arkansas Learns Act and was first administered as an assessment in the spring of 2024. It replaced the previous ACT Aspire system and is aligned to Arkansas academic standards. According to the Arkansas Department of Education, ATLAS is used for grades 3 through 8 in English, Language Arts, Math, and Science, with additional high school assessments in English, Algebra, Geometry, and Biology. The system's designed to give schools, teachers, and families clear information about how students are performing against grade-level expectations. Education officials have described ATLAS as more than a single test, with assessments intended to provide useful information throughout the year and help educators identify where students may need additional support. Sanders said the latest preliminary numbers are encouraging and show DeQueen is continuing its tradition of strong academic performance.
1: Again, this is just proof that, you know, our school does as good of a job of teaching kids and stressing academics as any school in the state. As you know, perennially, we're in the top 20 academically, year in and year out with academics. And this is just a sign that we're continuing to keep it at that level.
0: The board has set a special meeting on Monday, May 18th at 7:30 p.m., shortly before graduation, to address any personnel matters that arise before school lets out later this month. Otherwise, the board is scheduled to meet again in regular session on June 8th. Sticking with local education, graduation season officially begins today across Southwest Arkansas, with Horatio High School set to say farewell to the class of 2026 tonight. Horatio High School will hold commencement exercises this evening at 7:30 p.m. at Lyon Stadium. Several other area schools will follow with graduation ceremonies over the next week. Foreman High School graduation is scheduled for this Thursday, May 14th at 7 p.m. in the high school gymnasium. Cossatot River High School will host its commencement ceremony on Monday, May 18th at 6 p.m. in the high school gym. And of course, DeQueen High School seniors will graduate later that evening at 8 p.m. at Leopard Stadium or at the Coliseum in the event of inclement weather. Derrick's High School graduation ceremonies are set for Tuesday, May 19th at 7 p.m. in the high school gym. And finally, Legacy Academy will host its commencement ceremony for the class of 2026 on Thursday, May 21st at 7 p.m. on the Legacy Academy campus. We'll be back following this break and these words from our sponsors.
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0: And we are back with KDQN News. Rodeo fans across Southwest Arkansas are invited to the Sevier County Fairgrounds this Friday as the 2026 Riding for the Brand Rodeo Tour makes its third stop of the season in DeQueen. The Riding for the Brand Tour stop number 3 is set for this Friday, May 15th at the DeQueen Auto Group Arena at the Sevier County Fairgrounds. Action begins at 7:30 p.m. with slack events to follow. The event will feature a full slate of rodeo competition. Youth ages 5 to 19 are eligible to compete along with an open 20 and over rough stock division. Organizers say the tour continues to attract talented contestants from across the region while maintaining a strong family-friendly atmosphere. Entry registration opened on Monday and closes this Wednesday, May 13th at 8 a.m. Organizers noted that the first 10 entries in each event will compete during the main performance. Contestants will compete for a 75% cash payout along with points toward year-end prizes and awards. Organizers added that contestants must compete in 7 rodeos plus the finals to qualify for these awards. Admission for everyone else is $10. Riding for the Brand was founded to provide young rodeo athletes with opportunities to grow both in and out of the arena. In addition to rodeo competition, the organization emphasizes Christian values and a positive environment for youth and families. For more information or registration details, contact Mike Launius by calling 870-451-2304. Also in the news, one of the region's biggest fishing competitions is returning in less than 2 weeks. The 36th annual Judge Ray Tri-Lakes Big Bass Festival is scheduled for May 23rd on DeQueen, Derricks, and Gillam Lakes. The event is scheduled for 6 a.m. to 1 p.m. at all three lakes. Early registration fee is $65 and enters each angler into a chance to win some of the more than $20,000 in cash prizes for this year's bass tournament. Anglers can take advantage of the $75 registration bundle, which includes the chance to win an extra $50 if your catch takes first place during the hourly weigh-in. There is a late registration fee after 4 p.m. on May 22nd. In addition to the top and hourly prizes, this year's cash awards also include the $10,000 per lake Reel the Weight prize presented by DeQueen Auto Group, Tri-Lakes Realty, and Bailey Discount Building Supply. Weigh-in sites will be held at Oak Grove on DeQueen Lake, Coon Creek on Gillam Lake, and Jefferson Ridge on Derricks. The first weigh-in is at 8 a.m. with the final at 1 p.m. The long-running and hugely popular bass tournament was renamed in 2022 in honor of the late Sevier County Judge Greg Ray. He was an instrumental organizer of the event for many years. An award ceremony will be held following the bass tournament at 3 p.m. at the Herman Derricks Park in Duquesne. The tournament is hosted each year by the Sevier County Chamber of Commerce and draws out hundreds of anglers from across the region to fish on Sevier County's lakes. Registration forms are available now at the Chamber's office at 311 Stillwell Avenue in downtown Duquesne and online at sevierchamber.com. Registration forms can also be obtained by calling the Chamber at 870-584-3225. That is it for this edition of the news. Check out more online at kdqn.net and in the current edition of the Duquesne Bee.
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0: That's right. Good morning, everybody. We are back and we are live. You're listening to The Morning Brew and we're broadcasting from the Kinetic Studios.
1: Internet better.
2: Before we go into something, go to our Facebook page. I have a poll up for chicken, white or dark meat. Tell me what you like.
0: Wow. All right, dude.
2: Let me rewind. Go to our Facebook page if you want to vote.
0: Yeah.
2: Because we've been comparing foods.
0: Yeah.
2: And we want to know what the mass is like.
0: Come on, dark meaters.
2: Yeah.
0: Dark meat eaters.
2: Last time I checked, white meat was winning.
0: Yeah, it looked like it.
2: Yeah.
0: You a dark meat man? You grab a turkey leg at Thanksgiving?
3: No, I don't eat the turkey leg, but I do love chicken legs. I love thighs.
0: Uh-huh.
3: But bone in.
0: Bone in is better.
3: Yeah.
0: Really? I agree.
3: Bone in's better.
0: Did you say that's disgusting, Carolyn, about the turkey leg? Okay. Turkey dark meat, mm-hmm. but chicken white meat. Well, turkey white meat, high error chance of making that dry as a bone.
3: Yeah.
0: You know, mm-hmm. so the dark meat is always, usually you can rely on that. If somebody overcooks the turkey, you can usually rely on the dark meat at least.
2: Am I the only person alive that likes dry turkey meat or dry chicken
3: yes.
2: breast?
3: Mm-hmm.
2: I mean, of course I like it if it's juicy. Like if you go to Big Jake's Ashdown, mm-hmm. their smoked chicken.
0: Yeah.
2: Incredible. Juicy, wonderful. But yeah. honestly, if somebody overcooks a turkey, I'm like, I don't mind this at all. I really don't.
0: You are crazy. You're the only one.
2: Okay, I thought so.
0: Yeah. In the world.
3: She yeah. is the only person in the world.
2: And you won't ever catch me eating a turkey leg, that's for sure.
0: Why not?
3: How about a chicken leg?
2: Yes.
0: Is it all the strings and bones and stuff?
3: I'm not a fan of.
0: You get used to it. If you eat enough of them, you know where each one is. And then you kind of play it like the banjo with your tongue. Like,
3: but you know, the same thing about wings, bone-in wings.
0: Yeah.
3: You know, it's got the little
0: thing on it.
3: But if you, once you taught me how to eat them properly,
0: yeah.
3: You don't have to worry about it. You just.
0: Yeah, it is.
2: Yeah.
0: It's divine.
3: Yeah. Mm-hmm.
0: It's divine to eat it like that.
3: Yeah.
0: With the flat, like, I used to always go for the little drum. Now the flats are my favorite part.
3: Yeah.
0: You grab the flat and you just clean it in one go.
2: I do like eating the flats like chicken wings.
0: Yeah.
3: I eat the drums like that too.
0: Yeah. You can figure out just gnaw on it.
3: Yeah.
0: I like the cartilage.
2: You like the bone.
0: Yeah.
2: You chew on the bone.
0: I do chew on the bone. No, I don't chew on the bone. I break it open and suck out the marrow, Greg.
2: Yeah.
3: That's what you're supposed to do,
0: That's what you're supposed to do. Yeah, no, I'm a dark meat man through and through.
2: Yep.
0: Turkey, chicken, it don't matter. Yeah, mm-hmm. give me the dark meat.
2: Right.
0: What's better than a chicken leg? Tell me what's better than a chicken leg.
3: You ever had duck?
0: I've never had duck. Have you ever had, like, duck leg, you know, or something? Or is it just, like, the foie gras or whatever?
3: Just breast.
0: Ugh. Yeah, duck breast.
3: But,
0: yeah.
3: I mean, it's all dark.
0: Yeah.
3: Dark.
0: Yeah. Mm. Allie says she's all about that processed chicken.
2: Same. Yeah. I tell you what, though, you put, like, Cornish hen in front of me. Oh, all right.
0: Yeah?
2: Yeah.
0: You gonna clean it?
2: I probably would.
0: Okay.
2: There's something about them. They're just fun to eat.
0: How about the one in the can? Cornish chicken in a can.
2: Cornish hen. Oh, Tyler.
0: What?
2: You messed up.
0: Why?
2: I just got a message from somebody saying my loving husband doesn't know how to start the dryer. And doesn't know how the dryer start button works. And I need you to call him out right now because the clothes in the dryer are wet.
0: Oh, no.
2: Sorry, I had to.
0: I started it last night. It's not working.
3: Blame it on the dryer. Yeah. I started it, it's not working.
0: I swear I started it last night.
2: Is it the dryer that you bought off me?
0: Yeah.
2: Oh.
0: Yeah.
3: Oh, Jen sold him a faulty dryer.
2: Now it's
3: your fault.
2: That dryer is...
3: It's your fault.
2: That's a good dryer.
0: No, it's my fault, I think.
2: Oh, no. I'm sorry I had to call you out.
3: Jen.
0: Oh, no.
3: Jen sold him a faulty dryer. Now he's getting nailed by his wife.
0: That's new. I don't.
2: Sorry.
3: True.
0: Oh, my goodness. I'm the worst. I really am the worst. She'll ask me to do the laundry, and I'll be like, yeah, no problem. And then she gets home from work, and she's like, did you do the laundry? I'm like... I'm doing it right now.
2: Oh, that's like, you know, when your kid, every kid knows this, you know, when we're younger and our parents call from work, like, hey, take the chicken out of the freezer. you know, and then you 6 hours later you hear their tires crunching on gravel in the driveway, and you're like,
0: throw it in a bowl of water.
2: Yeah.
0: It's
2: been there all day.
0: It's just super frozen.
2: Yeah.
0: Ben Jacobo says, I'd rather chew on my leather belt than eat duck. Wow.
2: Is it really greasy? That's what I've heard.
0: Yeah.
3: No, I don't think it's greasy.
0: Yeah. Have you ever had a partridge?
3: No.
0: Or like a thing. What is that?
3: I've
0: a pheasant
3: had a
0: or whatever?
2: Oh, pheasant. I've heard pheasant's pretty good.
0: Yeah. What was that thing that that one guy that got at when we were at Rogue Local?
2: Oh.
0: Was that a pheasant or was that a...
2: I feel like it was like two Cornish hens. But I don't remember.
0: It was the most ridiculous looking thing. I'm not trying to call that establishment out, but he ordered. He ordered. What was it? It was like a pigeon or something.
2: It was like two pigeons.
0: Yeah, he ordered
2: on
0: that
2: on rice that was the same color as the pigeons.
0: Yeah, it was just a bed of white rice with these two torture victims splayed out over it that were just, they were burnt to a crisp.
3: Mm-hmm.
0: There was nothing on them. I saw him eating it like pulling micro bits of meat off of this thing that's all splayed out.
2: Yeah.
3: You know? That was like a Naked and Afraid test.
0: Yeah.
3: That, see if you could go on Naked and Afraid.
0: I'd rather eat.
3: Get a pigeon.
0: Yeah, a pigeon. Yep, from New York City.
3: Yeah,
0: that's where we get our pigeons from.
2: How about this? Stephanie Harmeyer just sent me a message of kiddos eating a turkey leg at the fair.
0: Nice.
2: That's how they do. Now that
0: looks a kid.
2: Really good.
0: Yeah. Yeah, that kid is going to go on to do great things.
2: Yeah.
0: Because anybody who can, you got to muscle through a turkey leg sometimes, you know?
3: Hey.
0: Yeah.
3: Speaking of, she's the new Sevier County librarian.
0: That's
2: she
0: true.
2: Is.
0: Yeah,
2: that's hey. How cool. exciting.
0: Shout out Stephanie.
2: Mm-hmm. Yeah.
0: Nice. We do need to keep things moving here. We got a very important person coming in for the local lowdown, of course. So let's do the weather now. It's brought to you by First State Bank and James Hodge Chevrolet. Go to our Facebook page and vote white meat or dark meat.

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2: All right, Jen's on to something new. What?
3: Whoa.
2: Yeah, a new invention. Listen, it's going to be sunny skies today, a high of 81. Going to be a beautiful one. Tonight, clear skies, a low of 52. It's sunny all week, by the way. Sunny on Wednesday, a high of 87. Sunny on Thursday, a high of 86. Sunny on Friday, a high of 88. Sunny on Saturday, a high of 85. Sunday's still kind of partly sunny with a 20% chance of showers, a high of 86. And then Monday next week, we're looking at a 60% chance of showers. That's good. We got some decent rain. Now let's let the grass grow. I bet it's going to explode over this week, as it normally does, at least in my yard. So we need it. 50 degrees outside your number one country studios. Yesterday's high was 78. The low was 48. No rainfall in the past 24 hours, of course. And that is the weather.
3: Mm-hmm.
2: There you go. Yeah.
3: Indeed.
2: I had something, but I forgot it. You were talking about the differences between white meat, dark meat.
3: And the pork loin that I've been making.
4: That's a great, it's same way with a brisket. When you smoke a brisket,
3: mm-hmm.
4: you know it's got that fat on it.
3: You turn
4: it where the fat's on top.
3: Mm-hmm.
4: That way, it melts through the meat.
3: Yeah.
2: Amber Valley says, I love turkey neck in a big pot of collard greens. Otherwise, I don't like turkey.
3: Interesting.
2: I love the turkey neck, too, but that's just an odd. The only piece of turkey I eat is the neck. The rest is gross to me.
3: I really do want to try chicken feet sometime.
2: Yeah?
3: Yeah, I do.
2: I'm good on the
4: Did you ever see what they walk in?
3: Ooh, fair. There's just something about it. I just want to, you know, like a squirrel, just chew on it.
2: Oh.
3: Yeah.
2: See, much meat on them, I don't think.
3: No.
4: Well, that's the same way with the turkey neck.
2: Yeah. You get like these little strips.
4: Yes.
3: Yeah. Tendons.
4: That's just...
2: But turkey neck is good in the turkey soup.
3: But is she eating the turkey neck, or is she using the turkey neck to
2: flavor
3: the collard greens?
2: Yeah.
3: That's what I want to know.
2: True.
4: You like collard greens?
3: I do.
2: Not really.
4: You don't like any kind of greens? You like
3: I
4: them?
3: Do, no, yeah.
2: I like greens. Oh, or you
4: like
2: mean
4: turnip
2: like that's
4: greens.
2: Not... Yeah. No, I mean, it's all right.
4: Turnip greens, collard greens.
2: It's all right.
4: Yeah.
2: It's all right.
4: Mustard?
2: But no, not really.
4: No. Yeah.
2: No, for the most part, nah. I don't like that stuff that much.
3: Yeah.
2: Maybe it's because I don't have soul. I've only ever had turnips like in like a salad or something, like little turnip discs or whatever. You know? You ever eat you eat the turnip not as well, not just the greens.
4: I have eaten it.
2: Yeah.
4: Yeah.
2: All right, Amber says it's for the flavor.
3: Yeah.
2: It's not like, no.
4: She still gnaws on that bit.
2: What piece you want, Amber? Give me the neck.
4: I'll take the neck, Clark.
2: Yeah. I'll clean the neck.
3: Yeah.
4: Isn't that what Eddie says? Save the neck for me.
2: Save the neck. Oh, man. All right, let's take our break. We'll get into your local lowdown. We will be right back.
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4: Every day, both of them.
3: All year long.
4: That's right.
3: Every day?
4: Yeah.
3: Saturday, Sunday?
4: If you need them.
3: If you need them.
4: They'll
3: all
4: be
3: right.
4: There.
3: That's hometown service.
4: Both of them. You know that.
3: Yeah.
4: Dorsey's for over 35 years.
3: That's right.
4: Southwest Arkansas Accounting Services been there since 1981.
3: There you go.
4: In some form or fashion.
3: Yeah.
4: Yeah.
3: When some guy put a shovel into the ground.
4: Yeah.
3: Yeah.
4: Some guy was dumb enough with an accounting degree to open up a business.
3: There you go.
4: Yeah.
3: We have some very special guests.
4: We really do.
3: Yeah.
4: I'm sorry.
3: Yes. No, of course, we have Tiffany Williamson, of course, and then the star of the show. We have Tristan Marufo, who is valedictorian. See, I can't even say that word. I had to practice it a bunch of times.
4: Valedictorian.
3: I never even got close to touching valedictorian, which is why I'm in this seat and you're coming in here and we're talking about how great you are. How are you doing, man?
5: Good, sir.
3: Good, good. So let's talk about it. Valedictorian, what does that mean to you, you know, to get that honor and see the you know, all the hard work that you put in, you see that coming out?
5: It was an amazing honor. It was like many years. I feel like with DeQueen, these students, you grow up with them for so many years, and like to see like all of us just achieve our goals.
3: Mm-hmm.
5: For valedictorian to me, it was just like a combination of like everything I worked for. I had amazing teachers like Miss Williamson, Mr. Martin, Miss Gwynn, Miss Moore, and I just felt it's a huge honor to be here today.
3: Amazing, amazing. What does it take? What how do you get class valedictorian?
5: Well, class valedictorian is mainly just keeping up with your grades and challenging yourself to take harder classes. DeQueen offers a variety of classes that can get you higher weighted GPA, like AP classes and college classes recently, and it's just the student who challenges himself the most.
3: Nice. Mm-hmm. Nice.
4: So not only are you great with your GPA, how about your ACT score? How was that?
5: ACT was very, it was a challenging experience. I started taking it my ninth grade year, and my senior year, I finalized with a 34.
4: 34, and the perfect score
5: is a 36.
4: 36, that's right. 34. What do you know? What percentage out of everybody that takes it gets a 34?
5: On the website, it shows you, and it's 99% is like below.
4: Okay, so you're in the top 1%.
3: Yeah,
4: that's what I thought. I knew it would be. I was going to say about 1 or 2%. So
3: is nine good?
4: Nine's good because you get 10 for you get 10 if you spell your name right.
3: Oh, so, okay.
4: So,
3: all right.
4: So that means you missed one letter on your name.
3: Yeah.
4: So
3: it happens every day.
4: But Tristan, what are your plans for college?
5: After high school, I plan on attending the University of Arkansas in Fayetteville. I did an interview and I got the fellowship for U of A. And that's basically just all paid tuition. And I plan on doing the pre-med route there and eventually becoming an anesthesiologist.
4: All right. That sounds great.
3: Very good.
4: Big, big, big plans. So that's
3: that's
4: a lot to do, but I know you can do it. I mean, you've already proven that. So I know there's a lot of talk about, UA costs, Todd, and getting your associates by the time you graduate, things like that. Tell us a little bit about how you use that in your high school career.
5: Yes, well, Casa Taught does it to where your ninth grade year, you can actually start taking college classes, and I think it's a wonderful like opportunity for these students to like be able to have more responsibility when it comes to their academics. I started taking college classes my 10th grade year, and I don't have an associate's degree, but I have all the credits to where it will transfer into an associate's degree.
4: Okay. Well, that's great.
0: Yeah, no kidding, man.
4: That's great. So
3: does attendance go into it as well?
5: I know you can only miss a certain amount of days until you will not get the credit for the class.
3: Gotcha.
4: So, talking about Monday night's graduation, have you got your speech written and prepared?
5: Yes, sir.
4: Okay. Has it been approved?
5: Yes. We had to turn it in May 4th.
4: Okay. So now you can change it.
5: And do it. Improvise.
4: Yeah. But
3: that'd be very punk rock of you.
4: Do a rap
3: like an anti-establishment. Yeah. No.
4: I don't think Tristan's good. He didn't even think we're funny.
3: No, he doesn't.
4: We're all laughing. He's like, No. This is very serious for you, right?
5: Yes, sir.
4: Yeah. Well, and it's a great honor to be the valedictorian. I know you worked extremely hard to do it. You know, so to get to do that and get to give a speech in front of all your graduating seniors plus all the people there supporting you is a huge honor. It really is, and congratulations to you for that.
3: Yeah, no kidding, man.
6: And I do want to say something. Tristan, he's come out of shell these past 3 years, but not only is he very smart, he's also active in school, so he's a member of student council and TSA and FBLA. So not only has he, you know, applied himself really well, he's also been an active member of our high school. He's really respected. Mm-hmm. And like you're talking about, giving a speech to your peers, they'll listen to him and they respect him for that.
3: Yeah. That really is amazing. You've been in Duquesne all your life?
5: Yes, sir.
3: Very cool. You plan on coming back?
5: Hopefully.
3: Every summer. There you go.
5: My family.
3: Understood.
4: We were thinking we might need an anesthesiologist here.
3: Yeah.
4: Yeah.
3: We could.
4: That's
3: do.
4: What we're looking for.
3: Yeah.
0: He's a calm one.
3: Yeah.
4: In here, maybe.
3: Of course. Might. Yeah.
4: Yeah.
3: Yeah, we're looking for a local one.
4: That's right. Yeah. Just give him a little gas, man.
3: Anything else that you want to say, man? Congratulations, of course.
5: Thank you, sir.
3: Yeah. So Monday, that's the big day.
5: Monday, sir.
3: All right. Hopefully the rain looks good. It goes away, huh, for it?
5: Hopefully.
3: All right.
5: The Coliseum.
4: Well, I will tell you this. We were laughing about a couple of things, but, man, congratulations. Mm-hmm. It's a great honor, and look forward to hearing your speech Monday night. And getting 34 on the ACT is just an amazing thing, too. So both those things, and look forward to great things from you in the future.
3: Yeah.
5: Thank you.
3: Congratulations, man. Thank you so much for coming in and letting us know about it. All right. Well, let's hop into your birthday club. That was your local lowdown. Birthday club brought to you by Duquesne Auto Group and M&M Party Rentals.
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0: That's right. Our Facebook Live video went down. The StreamYard thing told me that there. Yeah. So I had to restart it, but we're back live. So sorry for anybody who was trying to tune in and hear Tristan talk about what it meant. The valedictorian was a great, great interview. He's a great kid. Shout out to him.
1: He broke the internet.
0: He did. He broke the internet.
2: He did break the internet.
0: Yes. Yeah, so shout out, man. Tristan Maruva. That really is amazing. Really is amazing. I never even got close to no valedictorian. They just passed me because they didn't want to see me again.
1: Yeah.
0: All right. There you go. So 870-642-2190. Call and get your birthdays and anniversaries in.
2: Mm-hmm. Yeah.
0: We got one, right?
2: We do.
0: It was from an unknown source.
1: Oh?
0: Yeah. Unknown source is calling out a big happy birthday going out to Shelley Pruitt, right?
1: Oh.
2: You know, and you know what the deal is?
0: What?
2: With Shelley?
0: Yeah.
2: She's an amazing person.
0: Yeah.
2: Mainly because she put up with Dennis for
0: exactly.
2: all
0: Exactly. That's, I mean, what a saint.
2: Yeah, but you know how? She's 60.
0: Who told you that?
1: You don't need to say
0: who,
1: that.
0: Who told you that?
2: I know, but I wanted to.
0: Yeah.
2: Yeah, I don't need to, but I wanted to.
0: But, oh, my goodness.
2: Amazing.
0: Amazing. Yeah, happy birthday, Shelley. Yeah. 60 years old.
1: Happy birthday.
0: Yes, to another 60 more.
2: Yeah. Yeah.
1: Absolutely.
0: That's right.
1: You cannot convince me that I am not living past 100 years old.
0: Yeah.
1: Like, surely by the time I'm 80, at least... they will have some sort of pill or fountain of youth or whatever it is.
0: It'd have to be the fountain of youth, dude. You don't want no pill. You don't want no pill that just keeps you going. Can't imagine a 120-year-old going, this is great.
2: Yeah. Be like
1: true,
2: a gal in the
1: true.
2: Indiana Jones and the
0: yeah.
2: Sean Connery when
0: yeah
2: know,
0: yeah that's right
2: the guys back there guarding the
0: Holy Grail
2: yeah
0: you can't even lift a sword anymore.
2: I've been drinking lots of water.
0: I put Metamucil in that one.
2: Oh, I got a lot of birthdays.
0: I want to hear them.
2: Hey, Madison Marshall's got a birthday today.
0: Oh,
2: happy birthday, Madison. Bailey Gentry.
0: No.
1: Happy birthday.
2: Yeah. Trent. Trey, not Trent.
0: Yeah,
2: sorry.
0: Yeah.
2: Trey. Don't forget.
1: Yeah.
0: Yeah, no kidding.
2: Don't forget.
0: Yeah.
2: It's Bailey's birthday.
0: If he did, I wouldn't blame him. He is a busy guy right there.
1: Yeah.
2: He is. Jason Parson over at Ricky's Body Shop.
0: Yo.
2: He got a birthday today.
0: Happy birthday, Jason.
2: Yeah.
1: It's National Limerick Day, and I have one for you.
0: I'd love to hear
2: me too.
0: Give me a limerick.
1: Yeah. All right.
2: I can't say it, though.
1: If you catch a chinchilla in Chile and cut off its beard willy-nilly, you can honestly say you made on that day a Chilean chinchilla chins chili.
0: There you go. There once was a man from Nantucket.
2: Yep.
0: Okay. All right. Let's get some birthdays in. Good morning, Dwight Coleman on Facebook Live there. Tony Hawk's birthday today.
1: Yeah.
0: 58.
2: Rami Malek.
0: Yeah, Rami Malek. It's very good.
2: Or Rami.
0: Rami.
2: Rami, yeah. Rami. Rami. Rami.
0: Emilio Estevez. Rami. Rami? Rami.
2: Rami.
1: Yeah.
2: He is one strange looking dude.
1: He is. Wait, can I read you another one?
0: Yeah.
1: There once was a fellow from Perth who was born on the day of his birth. He was married, they say, on his wife's wedding day, and he died on his last day on earth.
0: Oh, pretty good. Ooh, pretty good. Let's see here. Yeah, Emilio Estevez, birthday today.
2: Florence Nightingale.
0: Florence Nightingale. That's about it. Oh, Stephen Baldwin.
2: Yeah. The goofiest Baldwin.
0: Yeah. Hey, George Carlin's heavenly birthday today.
2: Ving Rhames.
0: Ving Rhames? I didn't see him. Where's Ving Rhames at?
2: Below George Carlin.
0: Oh, yeah, there's Ving Rhames. Shout out, Ving. It's National Limerick Day. Yes, National Sapphire Segula Day. What is that?
1: I don't know.
2: We may not want to know.
0: Yeah, National Nutty Fudge Day. And National Fibromyalgia Awareness Day. So there you go.
1: Nutty Fudge Day.
0: Nutty Fudge Day.
2: It's nutty.
1: Yeah. Nope.
0: You don't like nuts in your fudge?
1: Nope. Keep your nuts out my food. I told you guys, I don't like it.
0: Do you like peanuts?
1: I like peanuts. I do.
2: How about cashews?
1: I guess I like chocolate-covered peanuts. I love cashews. But the thing is that I like them on its own. Like, I don't like them in my
2: chocolate?
1: Ice cream, in my chocolate, none of it.
2: So you don't like Nutty Buddies?
1: I love Nutty Buddies. I don't have...
0: Are you a Nutty Buddy?
1: There's no legumes in them.
0: Yeah, are you a... Do you like Paydays?
1: No.
0: Do you like...
2: Babe Ruth?
0: Do you like...
1: I still like Nutrageous.
0: You like Snickers bars.
2: A Nutrageous is a cheap Baby Ruth.
1: I would disagree with that. Nutrageous is elevated.
2: Because it's got peanut butter in it, right?
1: Yes.
2: Yeah.
1: You're right. I do like Snickers, too. But that's not... Like, I have Snickers once a year, basically.
0: Do you know there's 16 peanuts in every Snickers bar?
1: Really?
0: Exactly.
1: I did not know that.
2: They count them.
0: They count them. You have one guy.
1: Oh.
2: You got any pilgrim birthdays?
0: I do. Pilgrim's birthdays. Joshua Cunningham. Isaiah Florencio. Alfonso Gutierrez Rodriguez. Sky Harley. Sergio Gomez. Estella Torrado and Bettina Litchford and Carrie Wise.
1: Happy birthday, everybody. Tina Litchford?
0: Bettina Litchford.
2: Yeah.
0: Hey, happy birthday, Tina.
2: Yeah.
0: Yeah.
1: Happy birthday. There you go.
0: And then the Isaiah is spelled I-S-A-I, but I have seen that be Isaiah before, mm-hmm. but if it's like Asai or something, I apologize. So Asai, Isaiah.
2: Don't apologize. You do the best you can.
0: I do the best I can.
1: That's right.
2: Yeah.
0: Which is usually not somebody's best.
2: Yeah.
0: Because I could, the best I could would be like reference Google, make sure, you know, maybe even like cross. Yeah.
2: That
0: would
2: be the
0: best
2: I
0: can. Yeah.
2: But if you think, I think you do really well.
0: Thank you, Gregory.
2: Mm-hmm. I also love your readings of the obituaries, which are very difficult. Sometimes
0: I feel so bad. Because,
2: you do really good.
0: You know, I try. I often get names wrong and stuff, and I do apologize. If somebody calls, I try my best to correct it.
1: Yeah.
0: But, you know, the more I do them, the more I'll learn people's names mm-hmm. around here and
1: mm-hmm.
0: stuff,
1: mm-hmm.
0: you know. But usually I will say this about a lot of obituaries. It'll be because, you know, it's usually an older person who has quite a life behind them, you know, mm-hmm. and we go through mm-hmm. it, and it'll be like, yeah, let's just go throw one out there. It'll be this is the obituary for Agnes. Mm-hmm. And survived by her is her son John and her daughter Stacy. And then her grandchildren, Brody and Sky and then your great great grandchildren Bartholomew, Sporgignon, and you know whatever else, spatula, and like yeah. I have a tough time.
2: I know.
0: Yeah. You see the names, just
2: yeah.
0: You know,
2: I know it just gets more and more. Yeah. It's like a lot of moon juice.
0: Yeah. Mm-hmm. I love my great grandchild spatula.
1: That's good.
0: So there you go. My goodness, a bunch of people just flooded into the studio.
2: Mm-hmm.
0: What's this all about?
2: Looks like some fair stuff to me.
0: Is this fair stuff?
2: Maybe. I don't know.
0: Jen,
1: I don't know, but I'm pretty sure we've got the Horatio Baptist Church coming in.
2: We got Light the City coming in for 8 o'clock hour. Maybe that's
0: it. Oh, okay.
1: Maybe that's what I'm thinking.
2: Yeah, that's what they're doing.
0: There you go, though.
2: But, you know, they're involved in everything.
0: True.
1: Yeah.
0: We do have a break to take fresh off the heels of the birthday club, so we could take that real quick mm-hmm. and we can get down to the figure this out. So we will be right back. Very short break ahead of us.
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0: That's right. We are back and we are live and we are joined by some very special guests in studio because...
2: you know what's coming up?
0: What's coming up, Greg?
2: Light the City.
0: Light the City,
2: and they're
0: going
2: to Horatio this
0: expanding
2: time.
0: Expanding it.
2: Yeah,
0: expanding
2: it's being it. Expanded. There's so many people wanting to do different things. They're going to Horatio First Baptist Church.
0: Mm-hmm.
2: That's tomorrow night.
0: Yeah.
2: And we're going to hear a little bit more about it.
0: I'm excited. We've covered the live Light the City from its very inception, and now I love that it's going down to Horatio and maybe other places in the future.
2: Sure.
0: So who's talking today? Who wants to step up first? You want to introduce yourself, my friend?
8: Hello, my name is Andrew Baca.
0: Andrew Baca,
8: yes,
0: man.
8: Sir.
0: So you're with Horatio
2: First Baptist Church.
8: Yes, sir. I've been there for about a year and a half now, and the Horatio First Baptist Church has really helped me a lot.
0: Yeah,
8: it changed my perspective on God and everything. I knew God was there, but I didn't know Him like I do now. And the pastor there has really furthered my relationship with Jesus, and I'm forever thankful for that.
0: Wow, man. How old are you?
8: I am 15 years old.
0: 15 years old.
8: Yes, sir.
0: You got a great voice for radio, let me tell you.
8: Thanks,
0: yeah,
8: sir.
0: Yeah. No, seriously.
2: I got that. And so have you been to the other Light the City events?
8: Yes, sir. I've been to the other
2: okay.
8: ones.
2: So nice. You've been there. And so moving down to Horatio now, this is just for me. You know what they're having to eat?
8: Yes, sir. They're having pizza from Simple Simon.
2: Hey-o. There you go.
0: Very nice.
2: There you go. And so you're going to have a meal that's going to start 5:30?
8: 5 o'clock
2: five
8: is
2: o'clock.
8: When it starts with
2: okay.
8: the pizza and stuff.
2: Okay. Five
0: Very
2: o'clock
0: cool,
2: for
0: man.
2: The meal, and then you're going to have a meal, and then you're going to go into the worship service.
8: Yes, sir.
2: What time does it start?
8: I want to say it starts about 6 o'clock.
2: Okay.
8: We're going to give everybody an hour to eat.
2: Okay.
8: And it's going to be a great event.
2: Yeah.
8: We've had a lot of people be saved from the other events, and I think it's just a big way to get God out there on the mainstream and to show everyone they're not alone in their steps to becoming a Christian.
2: Right.
0: That, 15 as well. It's an age. It's tough. Sometimes you feel like you can't talk to people. You know, it's a time. I remember it. You know, it was 43 years ago. No, I'm kidding. It wasn't that long ago. But I do remember it was a tough time. You know, so when you have a student led worship service where you guys all get to talk, what made you like the city when you first went?
8: I think what truly made me like it was showing that there are other people out there battling the same battles as you.
9: Mm-hmm.
8: We all come from different backgrounds and different things and different traumas and problems. And it just goes to show that there are people who have overcame maybe the same situation you're going through.
0: Yeah.
8: And I think it really opened my eyes to be like, okay, well, I'm not the only person going through this. I'm not the only person having troubles, but they overcame it, so why can't I?
0: Very well said, man. Very well said. Do you guys want to step up and talk? We got, that's a perfect, I see the one shaking her head.
9: Yeah.
0: Go ahead and introduce yourself. What's your name?
10: My
0: name
10: is Kaislyn Van Vost.
0: Kaislyn Van Vost, and you've been with...
2: Do you know Richard?
10: Yes, sir. Okay. That's my dad.
2: Yeah. I knew it was. Yeah. He's a great guy, man.
0: Of course, of course.
2: He really is. And so what about your experience with Light the City? Mm-hmm.
10: I really like Light the City. My favorite would have to be the testimonies. I think it's really cool hearing other people's stories and just getting, again, like Vaca said, that you realize that everyone's going through different things. And then we can all overcome it together.
0: Yeah, yeah, absolutely. And so you're excited it's coming to Horatio this time?
10: Yes, sir.
0: Yeah, yeah.
2: So one question, if I understand correctly, this is basically student-led, most of it. Are y'all at Horatio leading this one since it's at Horatio? Or is it still going to be the same, the group of people
10: It's
2: all
10: still
2: going to
10: be the same group. Okay. They normally do like the worship and stuff. But then people from our church and people from other churches are sharing their testimonies.
2: Gotcha. Mm-hmm. Gotcha.
0: Great.
2: That's great.
0: Great. Can we get you to step up? Come on. Just come up. Tell us your name. And I got one question for you.
11: Hi. My name's Ellie Ray. I'm 13 years old.
0: 13 years old. Ellie Ray. How long? You've been to Light the City before?
11: Yes, sir.
0: What spoke to you about it? What did you
11: like
0: love about it?
11: Like they said, how people are going through other things, mm-hmm. like the same as me, and... all that other stuff.
0: Let's say there's a younger person listening right now. They haven't been to Light the City yet. They've been considering it. How would you tell them to come on down?
11: It's a really fun experience, and, like, everybody's just there, and nobody's going to judge you or nothing.
0: Mm-hmm. That's very good. Very good.
2: And there's pizza.
0: And there's pizza. That's a big plus,
2: yeah.
0: right?
2: Yeah.
0: Very cool. Anything else that you might want to say about it?
11: I don't think so.
0: Okay. You want to get back up? Did we get to everything up on your sheet there? Come on up. Come on up, my friend.
8: So we...
0: There you go.
2: There you go. Just move it wherever you need to. There.
0: That should be good.
8: So we are also having a chicken dinner May 17th, this Sunday, to get ready for our church camp that Horatio is having. And it is... We all went to church camp last year from a different place, but we decided this year we want to host one. Church camp changed a lot of people's lives. And
0: yeah.
8: It bettered a lot of us and showed us a perspective of God and everything else. And we are trying to fundraise for... that for the event.
0: So you don't want to have to go to another, you want to host one.
8: We're going
0: to
8: host one
0: right here. Yeah.
8: Yes, we the last time we went to a church camp, we had a different pastor. We our pastor then was the music guy, and now that he is our pastor, he has so much furthered our church for the better and put God more mainstream and put it out there more, and we're forever thankful for him being there.
0: Yeah, yeah. So,
8: it's great.
0: How long is church camp, or how long are you guys hoping to put it on?
8: I think a week.
0: A week.
8: Yes,
0: yeah,
8: sir.
0: Yeah. Very, very cool, man.
2: Where will that be?
8: This will be at the Horatio Elementary, the chicken stuff, and then the church camp is somewhere near Amity.
0: Okay. Oh, okay. Okay. Okay.
2: But it's going to be this Sunday,
8: mm-hmm. yes,
2: the 17th. The chicken dinner is going to be at Horatio Elementary.
8: Yes, mm-hmm. sir. And we're having auction for baked goods too.
0: Oh, okay. Cool! So a bake sale and a chicken. Is it just by donation?
8: Yes, sir. Okay, it's by donation.
0: Great, great, excellent, man. That's awesome as well. And so you guys are kind of spearheading the first church camp for
8: this
0: one. Yeah, yeah.
8: Yes, sir.
0: Yeah, you excited for it?
8: Oh yeah.
0: Oh, cool, man. Cool.
2: Yeah. So here we go. We got Light the City. That's tomorrow night, Wednesday night. Meal starts at 5:00. Going to be Simple Simon's Pizza.
0: Mm-hmm.
2: 6:00 worship starts with all the testimonies and all the good worship things that's going to go on there.
0: Then this Sunday we've got the chicken dinner bake sale fundraiser for you guys wanting to put on your own church camp. And when would camp be? So somewhere in the summer, huh? No big.
8: The 13th of July through the 17th.
0: Awesome. Anything else you guys want to mention?
8: No, sir. I would just really like to say that I think everyone should come to Light the City tomorrow. I mean, it is a great event. It forever changed a lot of people, and we're trying to better and put Christianity out there. Mm-hmm. I mean,

0: great event, and congratulations on everything. Thank you very much.
1: Thank you.
0: All right.
2: That was great.
0: These kids, man.
2: Great bunch of kids.
0: Oh, man.
2: Yeah. With, 13, 15.
0: Yeah,
2: I mean,
0: yeah. I mean.
2: Can you imagine when you were. Yeah.
0: Are you kidding me?
2: I wouldn't have shown up.
0: No. I'd still be sleeping.
2: Yeah.
0: Whitney Ray Lansdale says, like the city it is, I see my son. Chicken dinner is $10 a plate.
2: There you go.
0: And sorry to anybody if they were going to be waiting until 8:15 to listen to the kids, but we were like, I don't want to make them wait for 30 minutes.
2: No.
0: You know? Let's go ahead and get them in, right? So there you go. Great group there.
2: I'm sure they all want to get to school.
0: Exactly.
2: Yeah.
0: All right. Well, there you go. We'll go ahead and hop into your news after a great interview. 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
5: For KDQN News, I'm Patrick Massey. In our first story, DeQueen Public Schools is preparing to celebrate the class of 2026 next week while also keeping a close eye on the weather. DeQueen High School's commencement ceremony is scheduled for Monday, May 18th at 8 p.m. at Leopard Stadium. According to the National Weather Service forecast for DeQueen as of Tuesday morning, showers and thunderstorms are likely Monday with a 60% chance of precipitation. Superintendent Jason Sanders said district officials are hoping to hold graduation outdoors at Leopard Stadium, where there is much more room for families and community members. However, the district is now in the process of preparing a backup plan in place if storms force the ceremony indoors to the Coliseum.
6: We're watching the weather. Hey, if it's a little bit of rain, you're going to move forward because we got so much more room at Leopard Stadium. We will have some plans, however, because it does look like there's a chance of inclement weather with chances of thunderstorms.
5: Sanders said district officials will likely not make a final decision until around 1 or 2 p.m. on the day of graduation to give the weather as much time as possible to develop. The district plans to share those details with us here at KDQN as well as on social media and the district website in the days ahead. If the ceremony is moved indoors, seating capacity will be limited. The Coliseum's capacity is limited to around 1,500 people, and the district will have to issue tickets for guests and limit them to 8 per graduating senior. The board discussed creating a general pool of tickets if a graduate doesn't need all 8, which could then be distributed to other families with a max cap of 10. At Monday night's meeting, Sanders also congratulated the graduating seniors and their families, calling graduation a major milestone after years of work and support.
6: First of all, to the parents and the families, congratulations. I know that's a big milestone, getting them to this point, a lot of time and love and effort with the students. And so just congratulating them and their families on this stage of life, as well as definitely this graduating class. Man, we've got great students at DeQueen, and this class is no different than others. Great kids, do a great job in the classroom, just good people. Every time our students travel or go anywhere, we get so many compliments on just how quality people that we have.
5: Sanders said the class of 2026 has seen success across the district, including academics, athletics, career and technical education, and concurrent credit courses. In addition to graduation plans, Sanders also shared positive news with the board regarding preliminary results from the district's latest round of Atlas testing. Sanders said most preliminary scores have been returned with the exception of kindergarten through second grade literacy results, which have been delayed due to scoring. Of 28 individual tests reviewed so far, Sanders said DeQueen improved over last year in 24 of them.
6: So that means 86%. Of our students or the testing that we have done is better this year than last year. And we know that the majority of the test is based on growth. So we're just so excited. I know last year some of our scores was not where we would wanted them to be, but I can't say enough about our principals, our teachers, all of our support staff. They took the challenge this fall of the academics. You know, DeQueen has forever been a strong academic school. That is one of our main things we kind of hang our hat on is our academics, and we have improved those scores, and I can't

0: be prouder than to share those results.
1: ATLAS stands for the Arkansas Teaching, Learning, and Assessment System. The statewide testing system was developed after passage of the Arkansas Learns Act and was first administered as an assessment in the spring of 2024. It replaced the previous ACT Aspire system and is aligned to Arkansas academic standards. According to the Arkansas Department of Education, ATLAS is used for grades 3 through 8 in English Language Arts, Math, and Science, with additional high school assessments in English, Algebra, Geometry, and Biology. The system's designed to give schools, teachers, and families clear information about how students are performing against grade level expectations. Education officials have described ATLAS as more than a single test, with assessments intended to provide useful information throughout the year and help educators identify where students may need additional support. Sanders said the latest preliminary numbers are encouraging and showed a Queen is continuing its tradition of strong academic performance.
0: Again, this is just proof that, you know, our school does as good of a job of teaching kids and stressing academics as any school in the state. As you know, perennially, we're in the top 20 academically, year in and year out with academics. And this is just a sign that we're continuing to keep it at that level.
1: The board has set a special meeting on Monday, May 18th at 7:30 p.m., shortly before graduation, to address any personnel matters that arise before school lets out later this month. Otherwise, the board is scheduled to meet again in regular session on June 8th. Sticking with local education, graduation season officially begins today across southwest Arkansas, with Horatio High School set to say farewell to the class of 2026 tonight. Horatio High School will hold commencement exercises this evening at 7:30 p.m. at Lyon Stadium. Several other area schools will follow with graduation ceremonies over the next week. Foreman High School graduation is scheduled for this Thursday, May 14th at 7 p.m. in the high school gymnasium. Cassata River High School will host its commencement ceremony on Monday, May 18th at 6 p.m. in the high school gym. And of course, DeQueen High School seniors will graduate later that evening at 8 p.m. at Leopard Stadium or at the Coliseum in the event of inclement weather. Derrick's High School graduation ceremonies are set for Tuesday, May 19th at 7 p.m. in the high school gym. And finally, Legacy Academy will host its commencement ceremony for the class of 2026 on Thursday, May 21st at 7 p.m. on the Legacy Academy campus. We'll be back following this break and these words from our sponsors.
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1: And we are back with KDQN News. Rodeo fans across southwest Arkansas are invited to the Sevier County Fairgrounds this Friday as the 2026 Riding for the Brand Rodeo Tour makes its third stop of the season in DeQueen. The Riding for the Brand Tour stop number 3 is set for this Friday, May 15th at the DeQueen Auto Group Arena at the Sevier County Fairgrounds. Action begins at 7:30 p.m. with slack events to follow. The event will feature a full slate of rodeo competition. Youth ages 5 to 19 are eligible to compete along with an open 20 and over rough stock division. Organizers say the tour continues to attract talented contestants from across the region while maintaining a strong family-friendly atmosphere. Entry registration opened on Monday and closes this Wednesday, May 13th at 8 a.m. Organizers noted that the first 10 entries in each event will compete during the main performance. Contestants will compete for a 75% cash payout along with points toward year-end prizes and awards. Organizers added that contestants must compete in 7 rodeos plus the finals to qualify for these awards. Admission for everyone else is $10. Riding for the Brand was founded to provide young rodeo athletes with opportunities to grow both in and out of the arena. In addition to rodeo competition, the organization emphasizes Christian values and a positive environment for youth and families. For more information or registration details, contact Mike Launius by calling 870-451-2304. Also in the news, one of the region's biggest fishing competitions is returning in less than 2 weeks. The 36th annual Judge Ray Tri-Lakes Big Bass Festival is scheduled for May 23rd onto Queen Derrick's and Gillum Lakes. The event is scheduled for 6 a.m. to 1 p.m. at all three lakes. Early registration fee is $65 and enters each angler into a chance to win some of the more than $20,000 in cash prizes for this year's bass tournament. Anglers can take advantage of the $75 registration bundle, which includes the chance to win an extra $50 if your catch takes first place during the hourly weigh-in. There is a late registration fee after 4 p.m. on May 22nd. In addition to the top and hourly prizes, this year's cash awards also include the $10,000 per lake Reel the Weight prize presented by DeQueen Auto Group, Tri-Lakes Realty, and Bailey Discount Building Supply. Weigh-in sites will be held at Oak Grove on DeQueen Lake, Coon Creek on Gillum Lake, and Jefferson Ridge on Derrick's. The first weigh-in is at 8 a.m. with the final at 1 p.m. The long-running and hugely popular bass tournament was renamed in 2022 in honor of the late Sevier County Judge Greg Ray. He was an instrumental organizer of the event for many years. An award ceremony will be held following the bass tournament at 3 p.m. at the Herman Derrick's Park in DeQueen. The tournament is hosted each year by the Sevier County Chamber of Commerce and draws out hundreds of anglers from across the region to fish on Sevier County's lakes. Registration forms are available now at the Chamber's office at 311 Stillwell Avenue in downtown DeQueen and online at sevierchamber.com. Registration forms can also be obtained by calling the Chamber at 870-584-3225. That is it for this edition of the news. Check out more online at kdqn.net and in the current edition of the DeQueen Bee.
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0: doo. That's right. Good morning, everybody. We are back and we are live. You're listening to The Morning Brew and we're broadcasting from the Kinetic Studio.
1: Internet better.
0: Internet better indeed on fine Tuesday morning. Jennifer, any big plans for today?
1: Not for today.
0: No?
1: No.
0: When you going down south to pick up some poles?
1: I think I'm probably going to do that Friday.
0: Friday.
1: Yes.
0: Yes. Okay.
1: Friday indeed.
0: Friday indeed.
2: Yeah. Is that why you got more time?
1: Yes. This is true.
2: You just hang out all weekend. Lake Erling.
1: Yeah.
0: Yeah, dude.
1: Yeah.
2: That's pretty cool.
1: That'd be pretty cool. Yeah.
0: Lake Erling.
1: Yeah.
2: Yeah.
1: Oh, pretty excited.
0: What about you, Greg? Any big plans for today or anything big going on this week?
2: I got some end of the week. I'm headed to Conway. You know that.
0: Ah, that's right. I've forgotten.
2: Yep. So I won't be here Friday.
0: Friday. Yeah. What you doing in Conway?
2: Well, I'm
0: babysitting,
2: tagging
0: along. Yeah.
2: Yeah.
0: You need some tagalogs?
2: I would love some tagalogs. Yeah, yeah. Does anybody have any of those?
0: I don't know, man.
2: You know where to get them?
0: Girl Scout cookies are gone.
2: I know they don't have them anymore.
0: Yeah. It's like empowering, right, or something to remove the Girl Scouts.
1: I don't know.
2: I don't know, but I sure wish I had some of their cookies.
0: Yeah, I know.
1: Yeah.
0: I know.
2: But you can
0: kind of get better versions in the stores and stuff.
2: No.
0: Yeah, a little bit. This Girl Scout cookies have fallen off.
2: Oh, they have?
0: Yeah. Yeah. What's the last time you got a good old box of Girl Scout cookies?
2: I hadn't seen them in a while.
0: Yeah, yeah. One of the last times I got them, I was like,
2: Not as good.
0: Not as good as I remember.
1: Yeah. I don't know. Supporting, local kids.
0: But can you honestly say a Do-Si-Do is better than a Nutter Butter?
1: No.
0: Yeah. Can you honestly say a Samoa is better than the
1: Keebler?
0: The Keebler,
2: yes.
1: Those are so good.
0: Coconutty fudge stripe thing, circle things.
2: They have some that are better than...
0: Than Girl Scout cookies?
2: Yeah.
0: I think so.
2: Really?
0: Yeah. And then what are the ones?
2: I'm going to get some soon.
1: You have to.
0: What are the ones with the rich Ritz cracker things and they're covered in chocolate or whatever? Are those?
1: Oh, I don't.
2: Those are tagalongs.
0: Those are tagalongs. Yeah,
2: they got peanut butter on them.
0: Yeah, yeah.
1: You got the marshmallow ones too, which the Walmart brand they have.
0: Yeah, like little moon pies.
1: Yeah,
0: very good. You can build your own.
1: Yeah, exactly.
0: Build your own Girl Scout spread.
1: Mm-hmm.
0: The other day, Allie, I made a big mistake on Friday. Big mistake.
1: Yeah.
0: All right.
2: Bigger than that. Drying the clothes?
0: Bigger than that. It was 7 o'clock. We were, Miles had just gone to bed, and we were going to sit down and watch a couple episodes of The House of the Way of the Dragon or whatever.
1: The Way of the Dragon.
0: Yeah, Enter the Dragon, Targaryen show. And we wanted snacks. And I sent Allie.
1: Yeah.
0: You know, she wanted to go. Mm-hmm. She wanted to go and get snacks.
1: Yeah, so she has some control, I'm sure.
0: So she has some control. Yeah, I will never financially recover from this. Never send a pregnant woman to Dollar General for movie snacks.
1: And was she the one that got all the gummy candies and stuff?
0: She was so excited, and I burst her bubble, I think, a little bit, because I said this is one of the worst spreads of snacks I've ever seen in my life. Honestly.
2: Oh, you just burst it a little bit.
0: Just a little bit. But then I re-looked at it, and it was all right. But I'm not a big gummy guy. And she got like $20 worth of gummy snacks.
1: Yeah.
0: It was worms. It was bursting worms.
1: Ropes.
0: It was ropes. It was gummy bears. It was octopuses. It was all the trolley things.
1: Mm-hmm.
0: It was rings and all this stuff. And she's like, look at all this that I got. I'm like, it's all gummy.
1: Yeah.
0: And I was like, did you get any chocolate or anything?
1: Yeah.
0: And she was like, yeah. And she got Hershey's chocolate. Mm-hmm. Which I love, but it was a little one note. I'm a big Mounds guy. She knows that.
1: Mm-hmm.
0: You know,
2: how about
0: Joy's.
2: Popcorn?
0: No popcorn.
2: You're not a popcorn dude.
0: For salty snacks, she got me the Ritz Puff cracker chip things.
1: Yeah.
0: Which are good, but a little funky. And she got herself a bag of cheddar Bugles.
1: Oh my.
2: Good cheddar.
0: Yeah. And I was like, what is this? You know?
2: Mm.
0: She got me some Oreos. There were some Oreos in there. And then there was some fruit roll ups as well. More gummies.
2: You don't like Bugles, do you?
0: No. No, I do not like Bugles.
2: They're so good.
0: They're all right. I had a couple. I was like, yeah. I mean, I get it.
2: I'm not sure about cheddar ones.
0: Yeah, right. The cheddar ones are good. Cheddar ones, if you're going to eat a Bugle.
2: The caramel ones are better.
0: Yeah, those are all right.
2: They're the best.
0: Those are all right. So, I mean, it ended up being a good array, but when I first saw it, I was just like, I was put off by it.
1: Yeah.
0: I was like, whoa. But I'm a chocolate guy. She doesn't really like chocolate all that much, so you know she does, but you know it's often too much for her. So, she did get me Hershey's cookies and cream as well, which are very good.
1: Mm-hmm.
0: Yeah.
2: What about when you get all these gummies, they're mm-hmm. all the same.
0: They're all the same,
2: and they all taste the same unless mm-hmm. they've got some sour stuff on top of them. Well, yeah, that's just stuff you put on top of it.
0: Right. They're basically all
2: the
0: same.
2: When you eat them, it's just like, oh.
0: And they make you feel horrible. Like, if you've ever eaten, like, just a ton of gummies, you don't feel too great.
2: I just usually eat a half of one.
0: Yeah. Yeah, half of one.
2: That's enough.
0: Yeah, that's enough. Yeah. You start to see some wild stuff on them on a bag of gummy bears. No, really, you start hallucinating on regular gummies.
2: Yeah.
0: you eat a bag of gummy bears and a thing of live wires, and you're like, whoa, dude, this is unreal. And then Allie and I, not last night, but the night before, we were outside talking about the candy that we used to eat and candy that we haven't given Miles yet and candy, like, do you remember Pixie Sticks?
1: I do. I love those.
0: That is just a tube of sugar. That's mm-hmm. all that is.
1: Yes.
0: You know? And then the, what did she call them? It was like the Fun Dippers or whatever.
1: Yeah.
0: Whatever those were.
2: Mm-hmm.
0: Yeah.
2: Where you take
0: hard
2: piece of sugar and dip it down into some more sugar and lick it off.
1: So
0: yeah.
1: Good.
0: Yeah. That chalky brick that you take out and lick and dip in there.
1: Oh, those are so good.
0: Yeah, they were.
2: Those are so nasty.
0: Yeah.
2: Now, you know, do you remember this? The other thing is it was like a baby bottle thing, you know.
0: Oh, yeah.
2: Where you could lick on the top of it.
0: And then
2: you turned it around and put it in. You know how many times I've had to clean up that crud?
1: Yeah.
2: That is a mess.
0: Your kids were into the baby bottle pops.
2: Well, you know, you just stick those things.
0: Ugh. Yeah, they were bad.
1: Love baby bottle pops.
0: How about a ring pop?
1: Love those.
0: The worst, dude.
1: Yeah.
0: The worst.
2: They always get all over it.
0: Yeah,
1: but have you ever been gifted one by a man in third grade? A boy in third grade.
0: A man.
2: When I was in third grade, I got gifted.
1: I know. That was the big whoops. I meant a boy. And he says, will you marry me?
0: Yeah.
1: And you say yes. And I've never called off that engagement.
0: Yeah, true. You're still engaged.
1: I'm still engaged.
0: But it was watermelon flavored, so you get a pass for not.
1: Yeah.
0: But yeah, you ever find one, they're definitely stuck between a couch or like completely attached to the rug or carpet.
1: Mm-hmm.
0: You know, like you got to cut it out.
2: Well, you just get a new carpet.
0: Yeah. Yeah, that's right.
2: What you got to do.
1: I learned something. Well, I guess I've known about it, but I didn't know everything that it's in. Something called, I hope I'm pronouncing it right, it's called butyric acid. And it's actually like it's kind of what's in our bile, like, you know. So when we unfortunately get sick and we throw up, that taste and that bitterness, that's the butyric acid. But that's also a common ingredient in other things,
0: mm-hmm.
1: not just food. You have it in Hershey's candy bars, which is why a lot of Europeans say that our chocolate tastes like, you know, sickness,
0: vomit.
1: But it's also in some candles. It's in some like cheaply made plastic tool sets, like screwdrivers and stuff like that.
0: Yeah.
1: So once those start to wear down, like, you know, if you ever like stick your nose in a toolbox and it smells like like throw up, it's because you've got tools with butyric acid in the plastic. Very interesting stuff, though.
2: We know how to solve that. We'll talk about that later.
0: Yeah, true.
1: Yeah. That's a good idea.
2: We'll fix that.
1: Yeah.
2: If you don't want your toolbox smelling like puke.
0: Yeah.
1: But it's pretty interesting, though, huh?
0: Yeah, it is.
1: Yeah, it is.
0: I'm trying to think of the one food that always, I still enjoy it, but it does hit me with a taste of butyric acid, I'm thinking, but I can't remember what it is now. I was thinking about it the other day. But we were talking about other snacks that, like, we used to pack, you know, we used to get packed for us, or the rich kids would get. Go ahead, Jen.
1: Parmesan cheese,
0: huh?
1: Mm-hmm.
0: Okay.
2: So let me ask you this question.
0: Ask me.
2: This is current.
0: All right.
2: What about these nerd things?
0: Yeah.
1: Those
0: nerd clusters?
1: So good.
2: Nerd clusters, yeah.
0: They're good.
2: And especially the sour ones.
0: Yes.
2: Mm. You can get hooked on those.
0: Yeah, things. You can. They are good.
2: Ah.
0: I'm not even a candy guy, and those are good.
1: Yeah we had them at the live remote with the homemade lemonade from
0: mm-hmm.
1: Charlie.
0: Mm-hmm.
1: And she put those on top, and oh my gosh, they're so good. It's my first time having them.
0: Remember, Patrick picked one up, and he said, "What are these things? It's almost like nerds in a cluster."
1: Did he? No, I didn't hear that.
0: They're nerds clusters.
1: But mm-hmm. I saw Allie had a cup of lemonade, and she had all the candy on it, and she was putting all the Skittles and stuff onto mine. And I was looking at those gummy clusters like, yes. And then she ate them. And I was like, no.
0: Gave you the Skittles.
1: Yeah.
2: You know what I did the other day? I was in the Dollar Tree.
0: Ooh.
2: Yeah, I was
0: purchased. Sleeper good place for some snacks.
1: Yeah, for sure. Yeah.
2: Guess what I got?
0: What'd you get?
2: Mounds.
0: Mounds, dude. Mounds.
2: Four of them.
1: Yeah.
2: You know, there's four in that little deal.
0: Yeah.
2: I ate them all.
0: Oh, of course.
2: Yeah.
0: And do you like Mounds better than Almond Joy? Mm. Mounds have a darker chocolate, right?
2: I said it wrong. I got Almond Joy.
0: You got Almond Joy. Yeah. And nearly the same.
2: I like Almond Joy better.
0: Me too. But
2: because I like the nut.
0: Yeah, me too.
2: Yeah, I like the, you know,
0: it's amazing what one almond on top changes everything.
2: Yeah.
0: Because, like, you kind of get a crunch that's not there.
2: Right.
0: You know? But, yeah, Mounds are good, too, though. Like, I'll never pass up Mounds.
2: Well, I know Jen doesn't like coconut, but I love it.
0: I don't even really like coconut that much. Yeah. I don't like snowballs. I don't like the coconut meringue pie thing, whatever thing going on, mm-hmm. that coconutty marshmallow whip stuff.
1: Yeah.
0: I don't like the marmalade with little coconut shavings in it. I'm not a big fan of the coconut that much.
1: Mm-hmm.
0: But Mounds and wild coconut is the main ingredient in it.
2: So you like Mounds and coconut rum.
0: That's it. Yeah. Coconut rum.
2: Yeah. Those two things.
0: Yeah.
2: No, but see, like, what do they call them? Those big marshmallow things?
0: Oh, snowball.
2: Snowball?
0: Yeah.
2: Yeah, you can throw those things
0: in
2: the trash.
0: Yeah, they're gone, dude. No way.
2: They're no good.
0: Jen likes them.
2: I know.
1: I do.
0: Which is weird because you don't like coconut, but you like snowball.
1: See, I do, yeah.
0: Because you eat them in stages.
1: I do. I peel off the marshmallow and eat that, and then I eat the chocolate cake and then the center.
0: The center.
2: See, I don't like marshmallow.
0: Yeah, so I am okay with it, but it is a little overrated. Mm-hmm. Like moon pies and whatnot.
1: Yeah.
0: I'll eat them. But,
2: well, really, if you said, okay, how do you like marshmallows? The only way I really like marshmallows is if you're out in the fire and you cook them.
0: Yeah. How do you do your marshmallows? Because I burn mine black. Like, I set them on fire.
2: I let them burn.
0: Yeah.
2: Yeah, and I let them burn till a lot of times they're too burned.
0: Yeah,
2: but
0: me too.
2: Which is probably the... not a good thing today.
0: It's like straight but my age, carcinogens.
2: Yeah, what difference does it make? You just eating cancer.
0: It's like, that's the closest thing. I think that is actually cancer on a stick.
2: It is, pretty
0: much.
2: You
0: just eat it. Yeah. And But the thing is it turns into this paper-thin char, and in the middle is this gooey amazingness.
2: Yeah.
0: That, like, and I never even have to cool it down. Have you ever taken one right out of the fire and you know, you blew the fire off of it and ate it right away? You'd think you'd burn your face off, but it doesn't really.
2: No.
1: Yeah.
0: You can eat them quickly.
2: Yeah.
0: Miles found that out. We did it for Miles, and he was all scared. I was like, dude, just bite that thing right now.
2: Yeah.
0: And he did it, and he was like, oh.
2: You know, do you use sticks, or do you have your special utensils?
0: I use sticks, but the special utensils are nice. And then I've seen these like little cages that you can get.
2: Yeah.
0: Ah, they do good, though.
2: Yeah, no, but that's...
0: But that's for the... Yeah.
2: I mean, come on.
0: You find a stick.
2: If you can't make a s'more with a stick, a marshmallow, a piece of chocolate, and two graham crackers...
0: Yeah.
2: If you got to have something to put it together with...
0: True.
2: I mean, come on.
0: But there is a big downfall.
2: Go buy you a cookie.
0: S'mores are tough. So, first of all, it's dark. Secondly, you've had a few. It's time.
2: Yeah.
0: The marshmallow is too burned. The chocolate doesn't get melted enough.
1: Mm-hmm.
0: You put it on the thing. You got to assemble it. You're getting sticky marshmallow on your pants and hands. And then you finally get the thing together. You take one bite and the whole thing falls apart into 100 pieces. You got to hold it together. You know, but it is good.
2: Well,
0: it is good.
2: It's really fun to watch. Like Miles, or like I watch Dean,
0: right?
2: Because they eat it and it is on them from the top of their head to the bottom of their feet, and it's all sticky. It's that gooey, sticky stuff, but it's so much fun,
0: yeah.
2: But you know what's bad, and I'll see if you've had this same experience. graham crackers are always stale when you get them.
0: Always stale.
1: Yes.
2: They didn't used to be that way.
0: No, they did not. Honey Maid can go take a hike, man. Yeah. They're stale now. They're always.
2: Always stale.
0: Yes.
2: And they're not good.
0: Totally agree. I used to be able to eat a pack of graham crackers without nothing. We got some. Yeah. It's pressed together. It's particle board. Mm-hmm. It's the particle board of crackers.
2: Yeah.
0: And we got those. And Allie wanted cinnamon ones. And I was like, fair enough. We'll get the cinnamon ones. They cut pre-stale now, you know? And they are, because you used to open them up and at least the first couple were crisp. And then, of course, you'd fall asleep and the bag would be left open or whatever of the, you know, and then you'd eat, and then they'd be stale the next morning. Yeah. Now they come, they've solved that problem.
2: Yeah.
0: By just coming pre-old and stale.
2: I don't understand.
0: I never even considered that until you said it, Greg. You're right. They stink now.
2: Well, it irritates me.
0: Yeah.
2: I mean, you used to, you could go take, you know, if you kept them in a Ziploc bag or something, you could go take one out and eat it. It was crisp.
0: Yeah.
2: It was good. It satisfied that urge you had.
0: Yeah.
2: Now you bite into it, it's like biting into an old piece of cardboard.
0: Yeah, that's right. That's right. What's happened? What's happened to
2: COVID did it.
0: COVID ruined graham crackers as
1: Maybe
0: well.
1: Maybe it did.
0: Yeah. On top of everything else.
1: Yeah.
0: It ruined graham crackers. Looks like dark meat's taking a big hit right now.
1: It really is.
0: What is with that? What? Why?
1: Yeah.
0: Who? And then, you know what? I'm not sure I take any of these people's opinions.
1: Really?
2: Yeah, because they don't agree with his.
0: Yeah, exactly. They're wrong.
1: Yeah.
0: Well, if you ask white meat or dark meat, there is only one correct answer.
1: Yeah.
0: Yeah.
1: I am still going through this, though. We're keeping it up all day.
0: All right.
1: But I just kind of wanted to get an idea of where we're at.
0: Where
1: so
0: we
1: far.
0: At? Looks like dark
2: meat salad.
0: Yes, salad beet soup.
2: No.
0: It did, though.
2: It did not.
0: It did, too. Right, Jen?
1: Yes.
0: Fake news over here.
2: Jen.
1: What?
2: It was not when you analyze the data.
0: Yeah.
1: Oh, is that right?
0: Yeah.
2: Yeah, you had to analyze it because if they'd say salad, and then they'd put other stuff on there, like it had to have raspberries and blueberries and strawberries in it. Well, that's not a salad. That's a totally different deal.
0: Yeah.
2: We're talking about the salad. You go get a salad with your lunch meal at a restaurant here.
0: You can enjoy salad all year long. All they were saying is soup, but only in the winter. Mm-hmm. Your vote doesn't count then, you know? So if you had soup or salad and you chose soup, but you can only eat it, winter here doesn't exist, by the way. It exists for about 2 months of any kind of weather where it makes sense to eat soup.
1: Yeah.
0: You know, October.
2: I agree.
0: October, big soup month. For the rest of the world. Here, don't you dare eat soup in October. You're going to die of heat
2: stroke.
0: We're
2: still grilling out.
1: Yeah, that's probably reserved for February. Into January.
0: Yeah. That's right. Valentine's Day soup. There you go, honey.
2: Yeah. Mm-hmm.
0: Yeah, made you a chicken noodle. Well, noodle.
2: And I don't disagree with you. Yeah. The one thing I do not like is soup when it's warm.
0: Yeah.
2: When it's hot outside.
0: No way.
2: It's got to be cold.
0: Yeah.
2: Then you get you a good chili. You get you a good white chili.
0: Good
2: you get that good some lasagna soup.
0: Mm-hmm. Yeah.
2: Mulligatawny.
0: Yep. Mulligatawny, of course. Aaron Gray says, Greg, salad all day long.
2: Yeah, I know. She can say whatever she wants. She has her opinion, and I agree.
0: And Amber says the Great Value graham crackers are better. I almost grab those.
1: I do. I usually get those.
0: And those are not stale?
1: I don't know. I would say probably not, because I mostly use them for baking, but, you know, you got to eat some while you're baking.
0: Of course.
1: And I don't think I've ever noticed an issue.
0: Yeah.
1: But, yeah, I have a box of Honey Maid right now that I used a few days ago, and it was are these old? I checked, and they were in date.
0: Mm-hmm. Have you ever just sat there with a pack of graham crackers just crushing them? Just eating
1: I take
0: whole...
1: them, and I go...
0: Yes.
1: You know, like a rabbit. Like a beaver.
0: Yes.
1: Yeah.
0: And they clump
2: like a beaver
0: up.
2: Tearing my dam up.
1: Yeah, exactly.
0: At the end of the one package, you've got these just balls of graham cracker
2: dust.
0: You can't
2: swallow it.
0: You can't swallow it. You have no drink. And you got to get in there, you know. Yeah, you kind of get a bonus graham cracker at the end when you clean
2: That's
0: your
2: right.
0: mouth.
2: Clean your teeth.
0: Yeah, clean your teeth.
2: You know, back to the salad deal, I like a good salad.
0: Yeah, me too.
2: But the thing about it is, most of them are good.
0: I think I've had the best soup over the best salad. You know what I mean? Mm-hmm. Like, salad can be kind of boring, but it's there for you always.
1: Yeah.
0: You know, it's a rock. It's solid. You know what you're getting. Soup, when it's amazing, is amazing. Soup, when it's bad, is terrible. Salad, mm-hmm. pretty much more near the baseline. A good, amazing salad can be good, you know, really good. But, you know, even like the worst salad, and I got to be honest, the worst salads I ever get are probably no shade, just at like Mexican restaurants often, that's like the salad comes, it's like shredded lettuce that they use for like the tacos,
1: mm-hmm.
0: which I'm not a big fan of for a salad. And then it's like, it comes with a huge amount of ranch, and then the cheese, just the sprinkled shredded cheese on top. Not a huge fan of that.
1: Yeah.
0: You know, those side salads you get at those places.
2: How about
0: places.
2: Taco salads?
0: Taco salads are
1: obsessed.
2: Yeah. They use the same kind of shredded lettuce there.
0: We didn't even talk about taco salads.
1: Yeah.
2: Now that's that's not a salad. That's not the salads we were talking about.
0: Right.
2: I mean, if you start talking about something you can make a whole meal out of.
0: Yeah, yeah, yeah.
2: You know, then it's kind of different.
1: But yeah. That's why I like salads. Well, you have the option to make it a whole meal.
2: Well, a soup's not a meal.
0: Yeah.
2: See, that, you know, that's been proven.
1: It can be.
2: Well, it's been proven it's not. It doesn't count.
0: True.
1: Mm.
0: It's been proven.
2: Yeah.
1: Yeah.
0: It's been proven.
2: A soup is not a meal.
0: Yeah.
2: You have to order some more than a soup.
0: Yeah.
2: Mm-hmm. Or a salad.
0: Yeah.
1: Right.
2: Yeah.
0: True. Banya says so.
2: Yeah. I'm not going there.
0: Yeah, I can't even think about how. I was trying.
1: Now I want a taco salad. I want a Dorito salad.
0: Oh.
1: Yeah. You get some shred. And I'll use the iceberg lettuce.
2: Mm-hmm.
1: Shredded.
2: Yeah. Mm-hmm.
1: Taco meat.
2: Mm-hmm.
1: Beans. Black beans, rinsed and drained. Drained and rinsed. Corn, drained and rinsed. And tomatoes, cherry tomatoes, quartered. Some cheese, sour cream, guacamole if you want it on the side. I don't know. And you crunch up some Doritos on top. And maybe some avocado ranch or something.

0: something like that.
1: Yeah.
0: Yeah.
1: And we say potato salad doesn't count.
2: I would say that's not really a salad. No, I mean, you don't sit there and eat that by itself, yeah. Right?
1: Is lasagna soup really a soup? Or is it just a lasagna in a bowl?
0: In spaghetti sauce?
1: In spaghetti
0: but
1: sauce.
0: There's a lot of liquid in there.
1: There is some liquid.
2: I didn't call it soup. She did.
0: Yeah. It's a soup. It's soup.
1: It is. It's soup?
0: Yeah.
1: Well, what is a salad? Can you look up the definition of salad?
2: So here's what I'd say. A salad is if you got lettuce in it. If lettuce is
1: spinach?
2: The main component.
1: Yeah.
2: Well.
1: What about a fruit salad? Is that a salad?
0: Wow.
2: I would say not.
1: Okay. Like, I'm gonna tend to agree with you, but I'm also going to go, let's go with Merriam-Webster. What is that?
0: Merriam-Webster says any of various usually cold dishes, such as raw greens, such as lettuce, often combined with other vegetables and toppings and served, especially with dressing, and B, small pieces of food, such as pasta, meat, fruit, or vegetables, usually mixed with a dressing, such as mayo or set in gelatin.
1: Pasta salad.
0: So pasta salad is technically salad.
1: If you bring that into it, there's no way soup can win. No way. When you got egg salad.
0: Pasta salad.
1: Pasta salad. Man. Macaroni salad. Potato salad.
0: Taco pasta salad.
1: Remember Patrick's bean salad?
0: Yes. His 10 bean salad.
1: 10 bean salad. Remember Jeff Tuttle's salad?
2: Yeah.
1: That's bacon, ham, and cheese.
2: That's not a salad. The Tuttle salad. Yeah.
1: It's bacon, ham, cheese, and dressing.
0: So how about this? Here's a Reddit definition. Salad is one or more things mixed with a goo. Greens and dressing, tuna and mayo, pasta and dressing / mayo, Jell-O plus Cool Whip, etc. If there's no goo, it's not a salad.
1: And Reddit's never been wrong, Greg.
0: Never.
2: What is a goo?
0: You know, like your mayo, your ranch, your dressing.
1: Your Caesar.
2: Hey,
0: yeah.
2: If you're going to throw them all in there, okay.
1: Yeah.
2: I give up.
1: Whoa.
2: It's got to be. I still, over most things, I would still prefer
1: a soup.
2: A soup. Mm-hmm. But that's, you know, if you get, I mean, if, normally, though, if they go, would you like a soup or a salad?
1: Mm-hmm.
2: I'll ask them what kind of soup, and they'll go, vegetable, and I'll say, give me a salad.
1: Yeah. Mm-hmm. If I'm going to eat vegetables, I'll eat a salad.
2: I just eat the salad.
1: What are the fringes of soup, though? Like, we're talking about the fringes of salad. You know, chili's a soup,
0: mm-hmm.
1: right?
0: Mm-hmm.
1: You know, like ramen's
2: you ever
1: a
2: had
1: soup?
2: A stew that you ate with a fork?
1: Yes, that's soup.
2: It was thick.
1: Yeah. Is like goulash a soup?
2: Yes.
1: Kinda.
2: Yes.
1: You know, gumbo? Gumbo's a soup.
0: Yes. Yeah.
1: You know what I'm saying? You know, there's some soup. There's, you know, I'm not sure I'd ever want to live without gumbo ever again.
0: Mm-hmm.
2: So back to the taco salad thing.
0: Yeah.
2: I'm going to give you a variation on that.
0: Okay.
2: So here's what you use. You use, I don't even know if you can find these anymore. Can you find taco-flavored Doritos anymore?
1: Yes.
0: Yeah, I didn't
1: they
0: know.
1: Brought them back.
0: Yes, okay. They have. I didn't realize that until a couple
2: days
0: ago.
2: So you take those, you crunch them up in the bag.
0: Yeah.
2: And you crunch them up in the bag because we're going to mix it all together.
0: Yeah.
2: And you take that, you take lettuce, you take tomatoes, you can put avocados in there if mm-hmm. you want to. You can put, you know, whatever, beans. I like kidney beans.
0: Yeah. Yep.
2: But put those in there, put burger in there, you mm-hmm. know, do all that stuff. Mm-hmm. And then you mix it all with the mm-hmm. taco Doritos. Then you use Catalina dressing.
1: Oh, yeah.
0: Okay.
2: It's really good.
1: That sounds great.
0: Is that like taco in a bag? Yeah. I love taco in a bag.
2: It kind of would be like that, wouldn't it?
0: You know what? I'm going to make a food truck, and it's just going to be tacos in a bag.
2: Yeah. I think you could do that and make a lot of money.
0: Are you
1: doing variations like Dorito taco in a bag, Frito taco in a bag?
0: Absolutely. You add some, whatever bag you want.
1: My thing is, every time I think about starting a food truck, I want to sell one thing.
0: Yeah.
1: No, like, you get it or you don't. Mm-hmm. All right? No menu, all right?
0: Yeah. You just get list of what kind of bags you want, what kind of chips you want.
1: Not even that for me.
0: Yeah.
1: One thing. I'll take one, please.
0: Yeah.
1: I'll take one, please. Do you have... Get out of here. No, go. Next. Yeah. I'll take one, please. Yeah.
2: I'll come back in 1 year.
1: Yeah, 1 year. Yeah. Oh, man. It's rough.

0: tough, man. Soup or a salad is a tough one because then you start thinking. You start thinking about it. Tell me, give me the white meat, dark meat totals.
1: Okay, so as of a few minutes ago, we've got 31 for white, and we have 25 for dark.
2: That's
1: this
2: pretty
1: is close. So it's close.
2: That's pretty close. Don't start that.
0: Oh, no. No, dark meat is supreme.
1: Yeah.
0: These people just don't know yet. That's the problem.
1: Well,
0: they're just not educated, Greg.
1: It's 8:40. We're coming back tomorrow.
0: Yeah, we'll come back with a final number.
2: We
0: tomorrow.
2: Are?
1: Yeah.
0: But I need
2: you
0: my.
2: You sure?
1: No.
0: I need my dark meat brothers and sisters. All right. I need y'all to make alternate Facebook accounts. Go and vote on this. We need dark meat to win.
1: Mm-hmm.
0: If dark meat wins. No, I'm not going to do anything. But I was thinking I'll give dark meat out to everybody. But no.
1: No.
0: No.
1: That's a lot of work.
0: Yeah. But I'll tell you that you're voting white meat, right?
1: Yes.
0: Have you voted yet, Greg?
2: No.
0: Okay.
1: I mean, I got to include your guys' votes.
0: Yeah, of course. But we don't know where Greg's going yet. Take the night. Take the night. Think about it.
1: Mm-hmm.
0: You know?
2: I'm going to.
0: But dark meat has a very cool saying that I like a lot. Anything you can do, I can do better.
1: Mm.
0: What's one thing that white meat can do that dark meat can't?
2: Make a great fried chicken strip.
1: Mm. Yeah.
2: You can't do that with dark meat, man.
1: But sometimes I think about just like, you know, that chicken thigh that's just been braising in that barbecue sauce for
2: two,
1: 3 hours.
2: Yeah.
1: Is there anything that beats that? I don't know.
0: Yeah.
2: See, I'm a both.
0: I love both. But if I get, have you ever gotten fried chicken and you're halfway through a breast and you're like, this is a lot. This is like a lot of meat and it's kind of dry in the middle and it's really hot. The if you ever get it fresh, like from TJ's, you have to let that, the white meat sit for a while. Mm. It is so hot. You bite into it and sometimes it can be dry, not from TJ's, but like, you know, just in general, you get the breast of the fried chicken bucket and it can be dry.
2: That's because they make them so big now.
0: Yeah.
2: A breast, you know, it's not like they used to be.
1: It's true.
0: Right.
1: If you're not flattening it out beforehand and tenderizing it a bit, you just got a huge chunk of dry meat.
0: When I make chicken at home, if I'm making like barbecue chicken breast baked in the oven or something like that, I have to brine the chicken breast.
1: Yeah.
0: I have to. I ain't got to do nothing with thighs.
1: Mm-mm.
0: Just close your eyes and throw them in.
2: I'm going to tell you this, and there are other places, but you go down to TJ's, get me a couple of chicken strips.
0: Strips, yeah. Yeah, yeah. You're right.
2: I'm good to go.
0: Have you ever had a dark meat chicken strip? Does that even exist? Because the chicken strip is the tender that's underneath the breast, and it's got that fat line you gotta remove off of it. That's like an actual piece, right? So there's no equivalent to that. Maybe you could somehow.
2: Well, I think they make them out of breast, though.
0: Yeah, you're right.
2: Like
0: you're right.
2: The ones, what they're selling.
0: Yeah, it's like a breast.
2: Chicken strips is what they call them. Yeah.
0: Different than the chicken tender.
2: Yeah. The chicken tenders are smaller and really good.
0: So
2: that's probably the best piece of meat on a chicken.
0: If you ever debone a thigh before you cook it, you can kind of like lay it out, and you could probably cut some strips. I'd be interested to try it.
1: I would.
0: Dark meat chicken strip.
1: Mm-hmm.
0: You know, see how that does. See how that hits.
1: Yeah.
0: I don't imagine it's good. And white meat is better in the salad. I've had made chicken thighs and put it in the salad, and it's a little greasy.
1: Yeah.
0: But, you know, it is what it is.
2: Well, the thing about, you know, and the thing about me is with thighs, I mean, even with, like, if you went to a fried chicken place and got a fried chicken thigh on the bone, I mean, I pull all the stuff off, the skin off and everything, and then eat it.
0: Really? You don't eat the skin?
2: Separately.
0: Oh, separately. Mm. Yeah,
2: I'll eat it separately, but I don't eat it. I don't like to eat through the skin.
0: Right.
2: You know, so it's not really, and I don't know how that would work when you got a fried, you know, like a strip.
0: You'd have to take the, no skin around.
2: Yeah, I don't see how it, you know.
0: Yeah, thigh's much better with the skin on, in my opinion.
2: Yeah.
0: I mix it up. Sometimes I peel it off and eat it separately. Sometimes I bite right through.
1: Yeah.
0: But chicken leg, though?
2: Yeah, now the leg, I always eat it.
0: The leg is
2: you know, the chicken legs may be the best, the most underrated barbecued piece of chicken there is.
0: Absolutely.
2: You grill some chicken breasts, chicken legs, they're amazing.
0: Yeah.

0: You go to a barbecue and they're doing, oh, we got chicken, and it's usually like breast or thighs or something like that. You got to sit there, or chicken quarters are good, but you got to sit there with like a fork and knife, mm-hmm. and you're doing the thing where your knees, you're in a little camping chair, mm-hmm. or something, your knees are together, and you look dumb with a little plate on your knees, you're cutting the chicken and stuff. I'll take the chicken leg, bring me that thing, and you walk around with it, just eating on it.
1: I tell you what, like a chicken leg, just basted in barbecue sauce and grilled, mm-hmm, and basted and grilled and basted and grilled and basted, all to die for. Yeah. And you're left with barbecue sauce all over your face. Your hands are sticky. Your hair is stuck to your face.
0: Yeah, yeah.
1: That's summer.
0: Yeah. Mm. Yeah, chicken quarter with the leg and the thighs.
1: That's good, too.
0: You bust that leg off of it and eat that, and then you got the thigh, you just start ripping into it.
1: I never ate chicken thighs or wings or whatever, any of that, until I got divorced, because my ex-husband did not like bone in anything.
0: Yeah.
1: And so I kind of jumped on that train, too. I was like, no, it's gross. And then we started, you know, having barbecues at Patrick's.
0: Yeah, man.
1: Those leg quarters are a game changer.
0: Leg quarters are game changer.
1: I can annihilate a few of those in one sitting.
0: Yeah. That was one of the things. I'm not trying to harp on your ex-husband or anything, but there was like
1: Very, like,
0: I think I made him
1: neurotic.
0: Sick once when I was eating turkey in front of him.
1: Mm-hmm.
0: He had to leave the room.
1: Yeah.
0: Because I was eating a turkey leg in front of him. And I don't eat it like, I don't go like.
1: No, you don't.
0: Know, I just eat it. Yeah. You know? And I got to turn
2: like
0: to
2: the Tasmanian devil.
0: The turkey, like, you hold it, you feel like a king. You know, like, mm-hmm. so, you know, you're a king eating in front of your subjects a little bit.
2: Yeah.
0: Especially when none of them will touch it. Nobody else wants a turkey leg. You definitely lord.
1: Yeah.
0: You lord over with a turkey leg. You go to a Renaissance fair.
1: Mm-hmm.
0: What are they serving?
1: Turkey legs.
0: Turkey leg.
1: What was it in Lord of the Rings when the one king was eating tomatoes?
0: Yeah, yeah.
1: Was he eating anything else?
0: Yeah, chicken.
1: Okay, because that scene always makes me so hungry.
0: Yeah, but he also eats it like he's like
1: it's
0: dripping.
1: Very messy.
0: It's
1: yeah,
0: very messy,
1: but still,
0: yeah.
1: It makes you want to eat like that.
0: Yeah, yeah.
1: There's just certain movies. I don't know if you have any scenes that pop up in your brain of people eating that make you insatiably hungry. For me, it's the Jurassic Park when they have that whole buffet.
0: Yeah, that's a good one. I always bring up They Call Me Trinity. I cannot watch that without immediately eating beans or something like that.
1: Oh, yes.
0: Yeah.
1: Oh.
0: The Good, the Bad, and the Ugly. There's two scenes in that, but the opening scene where Angel Eyes walks into that little, adobe house or whatever and sits down, and he's got the bread and the soup. The soup looks so good, like a cabbage soup or something like that.
1: Mm-hmm.
2: How about Blazing Saddles when they're eating the beans?
0: Oh, yeah. Yeah.
1: Yeah.
2: That makes you hungry, right?
0: Yeah, not as much.
1: That's reminding me of a bumper sticker I want made for my car, because I had posted on Facebook a year ago and I saw it yesterday. If I'm driving slow, it's because I have beans in the back seat. I really want that made into a bumper sticker.
0: That's really good.
1: Yeah.
0: Best food scenes in movies. Let's just see what people are saying. Oh, Goodfellas, the sauce they make in jail.
1: Oh, the sauce that the thinly sliced garlic with the razor.
0: It almost liquefies as soon as you put it in the pan.
1: Oh.
0: Yeah, very, very good.
1: Yeah, Denethor exploding a cherry tomato.
0: Yeah. Yeah, man. Let's see here. The Ratatouille and Ratatouille, people say.
1: The chocolate cake and Matilda.
0: Oh,
1: that
0: my gosh.
1: That one, like,
0: yeah.
1: makes me hungry, but simultaneously makes me feel kind of ill.
0: Yeah, yeah. Yeah, for sure. For sure.
1: This one scene that made me have a fear of puking, and that was The Meaning of Life. With the gluttonous big guy who wouldn't stop eating.
0: Could I interest you in a wafer thin mint?
1: Yeah.
0: What about in Inglourious B-Words, the highly tense strudel scene?
1: Oh, with the cream?
0: With the creme.
1: Oh my gosh, that scene gives me goosebumps.
0: Yeah.
1: Yeah.
0: That's like the greatest looking dessert I've ever seen.
1: It is.
2: Here's a good one.
0: Yeah.
2: Twister.
0: Twister.
2: Aunt Meg's house.
0: Yeah.
2: Remember those steaks?
0: Oh, yeah.
2: She's cooking them in a cast iron skillet on the stove.
0: With the eggs?
2: Yeah.
0: Yes.
2: With the eggs, yeah.
0: Yeah. The in Pulp Fiction, the $5 milkshake.
1: Yeah.
0: You know?
1: How about this, you guys? I'm sure would know this. The Godfather Chinese food scene.
0: Yes.
2: Mm-hmm. Yes.
1: The Italian restaurant scene, and in Godfather 2, old-time spaghetti.
0: Yep. Yep. Look at this. There's the beans from They Call Me Trinity. Yeah, buddy.
1: Oh, man.
0: Very good. Very good. There's so many good ones.
1: The Big Lebowski.
0: Ooh.
1: In-N-Out pickle in the
0: car. Oh, yeah. What about the steak scene from The Great Outdoors?
1: Yeah.
0: Always get hungry watching that one. Pulp Fiction when he eats the burger as well. The Royale with cheese. Yep. Pretty good. All right, then. Well, there you go, folks. We should do the weather.
1: Oh, yeah.
0: I didn't realize the time.
2: I was kind of thinking about it.
0: Well, you start talking white meat, dark meat, soup, salad. You start talking about Snickers versus this and that.
2: Mm-hmm. And the weather.
0: I'm really hungry.
2: You know what the weather's going to do?
0: What?
2: It's going to be nice and sunny, and it's going to be about 80 to 85 degrees.
0: All week long.
2: Up until Monday.
0: Let's make it official, Greg. 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
0: All right, let's talk about it. We do have sunny skies today with a high near 81 and a low of around 52. Tomorrow we're looking at sunny skies as well with a high near 87 and a low of around 59. 86 the high on Thursday, mostly sunny skies, a low of around 67. Friday, mostly sunny with a high of 88 and a low of 67. And Saturday, partly sunny skies with a high of 85. Saturday night, a 20% chance of showers. Sunday, a 20% chance of showers. And Monday, a 60% chance of showers and thunderstorms. Partly sunny skies with a high near 84, so maybe it'll wait till the afternoon or something like that. When's graduation on Monday? Is it the morning?
2: 8 o'clock.
0: Hey, we might be able to narrowly avoid it, and then the rain comes in the afternoon or something like that.
2: There you go.
1: Oh, is the graduation's 8 in the morning?
2: No, 8 p.m.
1: Oh, gotcha. Oh, that's late.
2: Yeah.
0: Never mind. Well, maybe it comes in the morning, Greg.
2: Yeah.
0: And then
2: it
0: says partly sunny, so maybe it rains all morning.
2: Yeah.
0: And then by noon, clear skies, sunny day, high of 84. Look at that.
2: Yep.
0: Currently 62 degrees outside your number one country studios. It's been a great show today, my friends.
1: It has been.
0: I think it has been.
1: Yeah.
0: I think you were. I think it never was. No, yeah. It has been. We've
1: you
0: talked
1: just
0: a
1: sounded
0: lot of-
1: like Chris Hansen. It never was.
0: What are you doing here?
2: Hey, just remember.
0: Yeah.
2: You don't want your toolbox to smell like puke?
0: Yeah.
1: Mm-hmm.
2: Go to Bailey Discount Building Supply.
0: They don't play around. All right? They don't make tools with butyric acid in it or whatever.
1: Exactly.
0: You know, there's no butyric acid in their tools. You get high quality tools.
2: That's
0: they got
2: exactly
0: DeWalt.
2: Right.
0: They got
2: Milwaukee.
0: I'm not sure if you've heard. Yeah, a little brand called Milwaukee.
2: Yeah,
0: not sure if you've
2: not
0: heard.
2: Not old
0: of
2: Milwaukee.
0: It.
2: They don't have that.
0: No.
2: They just got Milwaukee.
0: They might could do one day.
2: Yeah.
0: A little old Milwaukee.
2: Yeah,
0: go
2: a little
0: on.
2: Old Milwaukee.
0: Nah, that doesn't make some power tools. In your garage, it does.
2: Yeah.
0: But not officially.
2: That's right.
0: Yeah, Milwaukee. And they have Milwaukee hand tools as well, which I fiddled with them the last time I was there. I was like, this is not only is Milwaukee power tools like among the highest that you'd get if you know, for even professionals or whatever, their hand tools, you just feel the quality, feel the power.
1: Yeah.
0: You feel the power in that flex
1: power.
0: Head, half inch drive ratchet that's like, I don't know, 2 feet long.
2: Yeah.
0: You're like, this thing can do anything.
1: Mm-hmm.
0: I can do anything with this ratchet. And so much more. They also have Porter cable, which I think if you're like just kind of first time home buyer, you need a drill, right? You need maybe a shop vac and an air compressor, stuff like that. Porter cable, great brand to go with.
1: It really is.
0: Yeah, they carry so pretty much they have the DIYer, the prosumer, and the professional. They have you covered between DeWalt, Porter Cable, and Milwaukee. You can find the correct tool for you in those areas there.
1: Indeed.
0: Yeah, Stanley as well. They have Stanley. They had a Stanley Mechanics tool set that I ran out of Bailey Discount Building Supply because it was priced so good.
1: Yeah.
0: And the thing is I have every one of those tools in that tool set.
2: Yeah.
0: But it was just all in one, and it had the drawers, and it was like all right there. You know, so I had to, I ran the other way because it was on it was on sale too, and then.
2: And if you were looking for a Yeti.
0: Oh, yeah, they got Yetis.
2: They got Yetis.
0: Yeah,
1: they do.
2: Yeah, they do. So you don't have to hunt anymore.
0: Yeah.
2: The Yeti is found. And it's at Bailey Discount Building Supply. Also, you know what?
0: What?
2: Here's the deal. If you think you qualify, you got to be a qualifier
0: now.
2: You can't just do it.
0: Yeah. Mm-hmm.
2: Because everybody's not a qualifier. But
0: no.
2: You're a qualifier, they're looking to hire a salesperson.
1: That's right, full time.
0: Let's see here. You know,
2: pays based on experience.
0: Yeah. 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
0: 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We're way more famous than us.
1: Oh, yeah.
0: Everybody knows the guys down at Bailey Discount Building Supply more than the jokers on the radio.
1: Mm-hmm.
0: You know? It's a pleasure we get to talk about these guys every day. Look at that.
2: Grilling season.
0: It is grilling season.
2: It is. And they have new grills. Your grilling headquarters.
0: Yes.
2: Bailey Discount Building Supply.
0: Yeah. You can get your sauces, your rubs, and your seasonings there as well. 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You can get so much there, man. It really is complete. And every single time I go in, there's a new shelf added with stuff. I mean, just little stuff, too. Like, every time I go in there, I find something else. And I'm like, oh, they have this? Of course they do.
1: Mm-hmm.
0: And I need it.
2: And it's always been there.
0: It's always been there, yeah. It's not new.
2: Yeah.
0: I went there because, again, I was online looking at stove piping. I've told the story here. But I was online looking at stove piping. I don't know what I was doing going online. Just looking for some preliminary prices. And it was like $500 for the kit. And the kit comes with like one elbow and then two of the straight chutes going up, right?
2: Which is not enough.
0: It's not enough. And it was like $300 or something like that. 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
2: Mm-hmm.
0: There was the elbow. There was as many of the stovepipe chutes going up that you would possibly need. It was all there. It had high quality, you know. I couldn't believe it. So before winter hits this year, you will see me over at Bailey Discount Building Supply buying some stove piping.
1: Mm-hmm.
0: Far before. Maybe I get it done this summer or something.
1: Yeah. Get to it.
0: I'm trying to work a lot of outside now while it's still nice, and then the inside will be summertime inside working on
1: that'll
0: the house.
1: That will be soon, I'm sure.
0: Yes, absolutely. So there you go, man. Your destination for all that good stuff. You know what they don't have, Greg?
2: What you don't need.
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0: Pricing.
2: Bingo. 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
0: Check out their Facebook page, Bailey Discount DQ. 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That's going to do it for the show today.
1: Mm-hmm.
0: Great show. And join us tomorrow, 6 a.m. for a... It's a wild
1: wacky
0: Wednesday. It's a wacky and wild Wednesday.
1: Yes,
2: there's no telling what's going to happen tomorrow.
0: Yeah. Yeah, we
2: got some surprises.
0: Wild, wild and crazy guys. All right, let's get into it. It is time for the day's reminders. That's news, obituaries, and weather, and we are gone. For Patrick Massey, our news director, Greg Revels, Jen, I'm Tyler. This has been the Brew Crew. God bless you. Have a great Tuesday.
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6: For KDQN News, I'm Patrick Massey. Starting off with a couple of community notices, organizers are still signing up teams and sponsors for one of the summer's biggest local golfing events, the Little River Classic Golf Tournament. It will be held Saturday, June 6th at Millwood Golf and RV Park in Ashdown. The event will feature a four-person scramble format with cash prizes awarded to the top teams. 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Businesses and individuals are also invited to participate as sponsors. Those interested in signing up a team or becoming a sponsor can find registration links on the upcoming events page of our website at kdqn.net. and on the Little River County Chamber of Commerce Facebook page. Meanwhile, women from across the area are invited to attend a special ladies' conference titled Stitch in Prayer this Saturday, May 16th at Gillum First Baptist Church. The event will take place from 9 a.m. till 1 p.m. at the church located at

0: Patient, call 870-584-8839. In a statewide story, Arkansas food assistance advocates are raising concerns over upcoming federal SNAP changes and how the state will cover millions in added costs while demand for help continues to rise. The One Big Beautiful Bill Act of 2025 will require states to begin sharing administrative costs for the Supplemental Nutrition Assistance Program, also known as SNAP, for the first time in the program's history. Arkansas is expected to face an additional $24 million annual cost. More than 220,000 Arkansans currently receive SNAP benefits, according to the Department of Human Services. State officials say they are exploring ways to absorb the added expense within the existing budget. Additional SNAP changes are also on the way. Arkansas plans to ban the use of SNAP benefits for soda, candy, and some highly processed foods beginning July 1st. Federal rules tied to payment error rates could also force states to pay part of SNAP benefit costs beginning in 2027 if error rates remain above 6%. Meanwhile, food pantry volunteers in Northwest Arkansas say demand for assistance has increased as grocery prices remain high and charitable food programs face funding challenges. Check out more news, sports, and upcoming events online at KDQN.net.
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2: Mr. Charles Winford Charlie Martin, age 84, a resident of Winthrop, passed away on Monday, May 11th at his home. Charlie was born on March 30th, 1942 in Crossroads to Mona Lee and Claude Monroe Martin, the youngest boy of 8 children. He enjoyed turkey hunting and camping. He served 6 years in the National Guard and was retired after 32 years at Red River Army Depot. He was preceded in death by his parents and sisters, Thelma Joyce Martin, Claudia Jean Terrell, William Rule Martin, Harold Wayne Cotton Martin, and Howard Ray Martin. Remaining to cherish his memory, his loving wife, Barbara, of 61-plus years, their son, Charles Wayne and Carmen Martin, and four wonderful grandchildren, Haley and Kyle Shope, Linda, Grace, and Chase James, Riley Scott Martin, and Carly Rose Martin, and two great-grandsons, Witten Dean Shope and Morgan Wayne Shope. They all brought him much joy. He loved them greatly. He also leaves to cherish his memory two loving sisters, Wanda Ruth Lindsay and Judith Ann Nelson, whom he loved much, and many nieces, nephews, and friends. Visitation for Mr. Martin will be held at 10 a.m. with a graveside funeral service at 11 a.m. Thursday, May 14th at Campground Cemetery in Winthrop, with Terry Hess, Gary Hess, and Ricky Hess officiating under the direction of Wilkerson Funeral Home in DeQueen. General viewing will be held from 11 a.m. to 8 p.m. Wednesday, May 13th at the funeral home. You may leave a condolence online at www.wilkersonfuneralhomes.com.
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2: Southwest Arkansas weather. Today we see sunny skies with a high near 81 and some calm winds through the afternoon. Tonight clear skies and a low of around 52. Tomorrow sunny skies with a high near 87 and a low of around 59. Thursday mostly sunny skies with a high near 86. And Friday mostly sunny with a high of 88. Saturday we see a 20% chance of showers. And that's the weather on Number One Country.

If you are expecting a baby and you're going over potential names with your mate, if you don't want to make teachers catatonic, I have info for you coming up.

0: song or Country Mile actually is? 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But maybe this song will help clear things up.
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0: Chris Jansen, you and a beer could easily think up other names than these two. The Social Security Administration releasing the top baby names of 2025, and they're the same two names that have been at the top of the list for 7 years. They haven't changed. Most popular baby names, according to the Social Security Administration, Olivia and Liam. Number one names once again for 7 years running now. So that whimpering sound you hear in the background, that's elementary school teachers begging for mercy. And get ready for the 2026 NFL season with the highly anticipated NFL schedule release. The dates will be set, primetime matchups will be known, and tickets will be officially on sale coming in May. Get all the details at NFL.com/schedule release.
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0: They launched their own artist development group in Nashville a couple of months ago. 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

0: had two number one songs in two subsequent back-to-back weeks. Never been done before. That was one of them. That's Luke Combs.
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He was practicing learning how to do a backflip, and he missed. And he's been on crutches ever since. Broke his foot. That's more than Ziders.

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1: For KDQN News, I'm Patrick Massey. Starting off with a couple of community notices, organizers are still signing up teams and sponsors for one of the summer's biggest local golfing events, the Little River Classic Golf Tournament. It will be held Saturday, June 6th at Millwood Golf and RV Park in Ashdown. The event will feature a four-person scramble format with cash prizes awarded to the top teams. First place will take home $1,000, second place will receive $600, and third place will earn $400. Entry is $400 per team, which includes a cart and lunch. Businesses and individuals are also invited to participate as sponsors. Those interested in signing up a team or becoming a sponsor can find registration links on the upcoming events page of our website at kdqn.net and on the Little River County Chamber of Commerce Facebook page. Meanwhile, women from across the area are invited to attend a special ladies' conference titled Stitch in Prayer this Saturday, May 16th at Gillum First Baptist Church. The event will take place from 9 a.m. till 1 p.m. at the church located at 203 College Street in Gillum. Registration will begin at 8:30 a.m. with coffee and donuts provided for attendees. The conference will feature three guest speakers, Mindy Eford of Crosspoint Cowboy Church, Susan Allen of Williamson Community Church, and Judy Oliver of Gillum First Baptist. For more information, call 870-584-8839. In a statewide story, Arkansas food assistance advocates are raising concerns over upcoming federal SNAP changes and how the state will cover millions in added costs while demand for help continues to rise. The One Big Beautiful Bill Act of 2025 will require states to begin sharing administrative costs for the Supplemental Nutrition Assistance Program, also known as SNAP, for the first time in the program's history. Arkansas is expected to face an additional $24 million annual cost.

0: going to use the SNAP benefits for soda, candy, and some highly processed foods beginning July 1st. Federal rules tied to payment error rates could also force states to pay part of SNAP benefit costs beginning in 2027 if error rates remain above 6%. Meanwhile, food pantry volunteers in Northwest Arkansas say demand for assistance has increased as grocery prices remain high and charitable food programs face funding challenges. Check out more news, sports, and upcoming events online at KDQN.net.
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6: Congratulations to the graduating seniors at Ashdown High School. 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

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That's Luke Combs.

0: It's very eerie, kind of haunting sounding. It's Ella Langley and Morgan Wallen.
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1: For KDQN News, I'm Patrick Massey. One of the region's biggest fishing competitions is returning in just a couple of weeks. The 36th annual Judge Ray Tri-Lakes Big Bass Festival is scheduled for May 23rd on DeQueen, Derricks, and Gillum Lakes. The event is scheduled for 6 a.m. till 1 p.m. at all three lakes. Early registration fee remains open and is $65 and enters each angler to a chance to win some of the more than $20,000 in cash prizes for this year's bass tournament. Anglers can take advantage of the $75 registration bundle, which includes the chance to win an extra $50 if your catch takes first place during the hourly weigh-in. There is a late registration fee after 4 p.m. on May 22nd. Registration forms are available now at the Chamber's office at 311 Stillwell Avenue in downtown DeQueen and online at sevierchamber.com. Registration forms can also be obtained by calling the Chamber at 870-584-3225. In our next story, graduation season is underway across Southwest Arkansas as area schools prepare to honor the class of 2026 with commencement ceremonies scheduled over the next 2 weeks. Several schools in our listening area have announced dates, times, and locations for their upcoming graduations. Horatio High School will hold commencement exercises on Tuesday, May 12th at 7:30 p.m. at Lyons Stadium. In the event of bad weather, the ceremony will be moved to the school's main competition gym. Foreman High School graduation is scheduled for Thursday, May 14th at 7 p.m. in the high school gymnasium. Cossetot River High School will host its commencement ceremony on Monday, May 18th at 6 p.m. in the high school gym. DeQueen High School seniors will graduate also on Monday, May 18th at 8 p.m. at Leopard Stadium. If inclement weather occurs, the ceremony will be moved indoors to the Coliseum. And Derricks High School graduation ceremonies are set for Tuesday, May 19th at 7 p.m. in the high school gym. And wrapping up, the Vandervoort Picnic Grounds will host a fundraiser on Saturday, May 16th with a full slate of activities planned to support this year's 4th of July celebration. The event kicks off at 3 p.m. with a co-ed softball tournament. Entry fee is $200 per team. Food will be available throughout the evening, including rib and chicken dinners for $10 per plate, along with other concession items. Organizers will also be selling tickets for two raffles, including a handmade patriotic quilt and a Ruger Gen 2 firearm, with the winner able to choose the caliber. Other events include a cakewalk at 6 p.m. and a dance at 9, featuring live music by Jonathan Dill. All proceeds from the fundraiser will go toward funding Vandervoort's annual Independence Day celebration. Check out more local news online at kdqn.net.

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1: Mr. Charles Winford Charlie Martin, age 84, a resident of Winthrop, passed away on Monday, May 11th at his home. Charlie was born on March 30th, 1942, in Crossroads to Mona Lee and Claude Monroe Martin, the youngest boy of eight children. He enjoyed turkey hunting and camping. He served 6 years in the National Guard and was retired after 32 years at Red River Army Depot. He was preceded in death by his parents and sisters, Thelma Joyce Martin, Claudia Jean Terrell, William Rule Martin, Harold Wayne Cotton Martin, and Howard Ray Martin. Remaining to cherish his memory, his loving wife, Barbara, of 61-plus years, their son, Charles Wayne and Carmen Martin, and four wonderful grandchildren, Haley and Kyle Shope, Linda, Grace, and Chase James, Riley Scott Martin and Carly Rose Martin, and two great-grandsons, Witten Dean Shope and Morgan Wayne Shope. They all brought him much joy. He loved them greatly. He also leaves to cherish his memory two loving sisters, Wanda Ruth Lindsay and Judith Ann Nelson, whom he loved much, and many nieces, nephews, and friends. Visitation for Mr. Martin will be held at 10 a.m. with a graveside funeral service at 11 a.m. Thursday, May 14th at Campground Cemetery in Winthrop, with Terry Hess, Gary Hess, and Ricky Hess officiating under the direction of Wilkerson Funeral Home in DeQueen. General viewing will be held from 11 a.m. to 8 p.m. Wednesday, May 13th at the funeral home. You may leave a condolence online at www.wilkersonfuneralhomes.com. Royce Herbert Hickson Sr., age 85, of Texarkana, formerly of DeQueen, passed on May 9th at a local hospital. He was born on August 30th, 1940, in Garland, Arkansas. Survivors include his wife, Melba Hickson of Texarkana, two sons and daughters-in-law, Royce Hickson Jr. and Lisa of Texarkana, and Jeff Hickson and Cheryl of DeQueen, daughter Sherry Kinzer of DeQueen, two sisters, Clara Carpenter of Atlanta and Donna Surratt of California, a number of grandchildren, great-grandchildren, and a number of nieces and nephews. Royce Herbert Hickson Sr., owner of Supreme Water Company, was a hard-working and devoted family man who was deeply loved by all who knew him. He had a kind and generous heart and was the type of person who would take the shirt off his back to help someone in need. Royce was always willing to lend a helping hand and support those around him with compassion and care. He enjoyed gardening, camping, and spending time playing card games with family and friends. Royce found joy in life's simple pleasures, especially riding the lawnmower at full speed just to feel the wind in his hair. He was known for his warm spirit, strong work ethic, and the unforgettable hugs that made everyone feel loved and welcome. Royce will be remembered for his generosity, his laughter, his unwavering love for his family, and the countless lives he touched through his kindness and friendship. Graveside service will be at 10 a.m. Thursday, May 14th at Silverino Cemetery at 3142 Miller County 20 in Falk, Arkansas, 71837. Reverend Pat Freeman will officiate. Burial will follow under the direction of East Funeral Home.

0: downtown. Family will be at 1 Embassy Lane in Texarkana. Family will receive friends from 2 p.m. to 4 p.m. on Wednesday, May 13th at the funeral home. May Bell Davis, longtime Marshall County resident and recipient of a bronze Rosie the Riveter Congressional Gold Medal of Honor, passed away peacefully in her Kingston, Oklahoma home on May 9th at the age of 101, born November 2nd, 1924. Mrs. Davis is survived by her son, Orville William Davis of Kingston, and daughters Glenda Gail Parker of Myrtle Beach and Linda Nell Parker of Palacios, Texas. Four grandchildren, Doug Crook of Cummings, Sonia Acuff, Anna Cordes, Cassie Workman of Moore, and Tyler Davis of Kingston. Five great-grandchildren, Kelly Crook Daniels of Baltimore, Sarah Acuff and Adam Acuff, both of Anacortes, and Brandon Workman of Moore, Aiden Langley of Oklahoma City, and by one great-great-granddaughter, Eloise Crook Daniels of Baltimore. Mrs. Davis was preceded in death by her husband of 14 years, Orville E. Davis, her daughter, Lisa Diane Davis, and nine of her 10 siblings, with her brother, Gerald Parsons of Fort Smith, still surviving. May Bell was proud to be a wife and mother in Marshall and Jefferson counties until the death of her beloved husband, Orville. Mrs. Davis was a dedicated, long-term member of the Kingston Church of Christ and a member of the Eastern Star. Mrs. May loved to work and retired from Medill, Oklahoma Walmart at the young age of 80. May Bell Davis had served her country during World War II by working in the Lone Star Army Ammunition Plant and the Shoemaker Naval Ammunition Depot. In August 2024, the Congressional Medal of Honor replica was presented to May Bell in Glenwood. The U.S. Congress authorized the Congressional Gold Medal to honor the 6 million women who went to work in the munitions and weapons factories, replacing men who had gone to war during World War II. The Congressional Gold Medal is the oldest and highest civilian award in the United States. It was bestowed by vote of the U.S. Congress in 2020. The Congressional Medal seeks to honor those individually or as a group who have performed an achievement that has had an impact on American history and culture that is likely to be recognized as a major achievement in the recipient's field long after the achievement. A family night celebration of life will be held at Gordon's Funeral Home in Durant on May 14th from 6 to 7 p.m. The friends and family are invited. Graveside services for Miss May will be at the Parsons Family Saline Cemetery in Howard County. Graveside funeral service will be held at 1 p.m. Friday, May 15th at Saline Cemetery in Athens, with Brother Gary Webb officiating under the direction of Wilkerson Funeral Home in DeQueen. You may leave a condolence online at www.wilkersonfuneralhomes.com.
1: Number one country weather.
0: Southwest Arkansas weather. Today we see sunny skies with a high near 81 and some calm winds through the afternoon. Tonight clear skies and a low of around 52. Tomorrow, sunny skies with a high near 87 and a low of around 59. Thursday, mostly sunny skies with a high near 86. And Friday, mostly sunny with a high of 88. Saturday, we see a 20% chance of showers. And that's the weather on Number One Country.

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0: He launched his own record label, and that is the first single released on his new record label. That's Chesney.
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0: He dropped out of Appalachian State 14 years ago. This past weekend, he just picked up an honorary music degree from his alma mater. Yeah, I think he's earned it. That's Luke Combs.
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1: ABC News, I'm Michelle Franz, and the Pentagon's chief officer says the tab for the Iran war now stands at $29 billion. Talks remain stalled on oil and gas prices continue to surge. ABC's Elizabeth Schulze says the latest inflation report shows Americans are also paying more for goods. The consumer price index shooting up 3.8% in April.
2: The trend is going really in the wrong direction here across the board. When you look at prices, those higher fuel costs are translating to higher prices for public transportation, for airfare. If you look at the airfare index, it's up about 21% now in April compared to a year before. That's why we've seen those ticket prices going up so much, because of jet fuel costs.
1: U.S. household debt has also ticked up to a new all-time high. The Justice Department announcing charges in connection with the Baltimore Bridge collapse 2 years ago, alleging two overseas companies and a shipping official conspired to defraud the U.S. and knew about the ship's faulty power mechanisms before it hit the bridge, killing six construction workers on the span. This is ABC News. In Texas, an investigation into a possible human smuggling case is now growing wider.
3: Six people thought to be undocumented immigrants were found dead Sunday in a rail car in Laredo. 150 miles away, the body of a man was discovered alongside a railroad track in San Antonio Monday. And Sheriff Javier Salazar says there's a connection.
4: Our belief at this point is that it was most likely smugglers, coyotes that opened it from the outside, discovered this body and dumped it out.
3: They then closed the rail car again, leaving the six other migrants to die inside. Jim Ryan, ABC News, Dallas.
1: Millions of residents in western and mountain states facing another day of record-breaking heat. An extreme heat warning in place for the third day now in a row for Phoenix, with temperatures expected to climb to 108 degrees. And a heat advisory remains in central California. Temperatures there also reaching the triple digits. Michelle Franzen, ABC News.
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1: For KDQN News, I'm Patrick Massey. And our first story, DeQueen Public Schools is preparing to celebrate the class of 2026 next week while also keeping a close eye on the weather. DeQueen High School's commencement ceremony is scheduled for Monday, May 18th at 8 p.m. at Leopard Stadium. According to the National Weather Service forecast for DeQueen as of Tuesday morning, showers and thunderstorms are likely Monday with a 60% chance of precipitation. Superintendent Jason Sanders said district officials are hoping to hold graduation outdoors at Leopard Stadium, where there is much more room for families and community members. However, the district is now in the process of preparing a backup plan in place if storms force the ceremony indoors to the Coliseum.
2: We're watching the weather. If it's a little bit of rain, you're going to move forward because we got so much more room at Leopard Stadium. We will have some plans, however, because it does look like there's a chance of inclement weather with chances of thunderstorms.
1: Sanders said district officials will likely not make a final decision until around 1 or 2 p.m. on the day of graduation to give the weather as much time as possible to develop. The district plans to share those details with us here at KDQN as well as on social media and the district website in the days ahead. If the ceremony's moved indoors, seating capacity will be limited. The Coliseum's capacity is limited to around 1,500 people, and the district will have to issue tickets for guests and limit them to 8 per graduating senior. The board discussed creating a general pool of tickets if a graduate doesn't need all 8, which could then be distributed to other families with a max cap of 10. At Monday night's meeting, Sanders also congratulated the graduating seniors and their families, calling graduation a major milestone after years of work and support.
2: First of all, to the parents and the families, congratulations. I know that's a big milestone, getting them to this point, a lot of time and love and effort with the students. And so just congratulating them and their families on this stage of life, as well as definitely this graduating class. Man, we've got great students at DeQueen, and this class is no different than others. Great kids, do a great job in the classroom, just good people. Every time our students travel or go anywhere, we get so many compliments on just how quality people that we have.
1: Sanders said the class of 2026 has seen success across the district, including academics, athletics, career and technical education, and concurrent credit courses. In addition to graduation plans, Sanders also shared positive news with the board regarding preliminary results from the district's latest round of Atlas testing. Sanders said most preliminary scores have been returned with the exception of kindergarten through second grade literacy results, which have been delayed due to scoring. Of 28 individual tests reviewed so far, Sanders said DeQueen improved over last year in 24 of them.
2: So that means 86%, of our students, or the testing that we have done, is better this year than last year. And we know that the majority of the test is based on growth. So we're just so excited. I know last year some of our scores was not where we would wanted them to be, but I can't say enough about our principals, our teachers, all of our support staff. They took the challenge this fall of the academics. DeQueen has forever been a strong academic school. That is one of our main things we kind of hang our hat on, is our academics, and we have improved those scores, and I can't be prouder than to share those results.
1: ATLAS stands for the Arkansas Teaching, Learning, and Assessment System. The statewide testing system was developed after passage of the Arkansas Learns Act and was first administered as an assessment in the spring of 2024. It replaced the previous ACT Aspire system and is aligned to Arkansas academic standards. According to the Arkansas Department of Education, ATLAS is used for grades 3 through 8 in English, Language Arts, Math, and Science, with additional high school assessments in English, Algebra, Geometry, and Biology. The system's designed to give schools, teachers, and families clear information about how students are performing against grade-level expectations. Education officials have described ATLAS as more than a single test, with assessments intended to provide useful information throughout the year and help educators identify where students may need additional support. Sanders said the latest preliminary numbers are encouraging and show DeQueen is continuing its tradition of strong academic performance.
2: Again, this is just proof that, our school does as good of a job of teaching kids and stressing academics as any school in the state. As you know, perennially, we're in the top 20 academically, year in and year out with academics. And this is just a sign that we're continuing to keep it at that level.
1: The board has set a special meeting on Monday, May 18th at 7:30.

0: 3 p.m. shortly before graduation to address any personnel matters that arise before school lets out later this month. Otherwise, the board is scheduled to meet again in regular session on June 8th. Sticking with local education, graduation season officially begins today across southwest Arkansas, with Horatio High School set to say farewell to the class of 2026 tonight. Horatio High School will hold commencement exercises this evening at 7:30 p.m. at Lyon Stadium. Several other area schools will follow with graduation ceremonies over the next week. Foreman High School graduation is scheduled for this Thursday, May 14th at 7 p.m. in the high school gymnasium. Cassata River High School will host its commencement ceremony on Monday, May 18th at 6 p.m. in the high school gym. And of course, DeQueen High School seniors will graduate later that evening at 8 p.m. at Leopard Stadium or at the Coliseum in the event of inclement weather. Derrick's High School graduation ceremonies are set for Tuesday, May 19th at 7 p.m. in the high school gym. And finally, Legacy Academy will host its commencement ceremony for the class of 2026 on Thursday, May 21st at 7 p.m. on the Legacy Academy campus. We'll be back following this break and these words from our sponsors.
1: Horatio State Bank believes that graduation time is more than just receiving a diploma. 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
0: And we are back with KDQN News. Rodeo fans across southwest Arkansas are invited to the Sevier County Fairgrounds this Friday as the 2026 Riding for the Brand Rodeo Tour makes its third stop of the season in DeQueen. The Riding for the Brand Tour stop number 3 is set for this Friday, May 15th at the DeQueen Auto Group Arena at the Sevier County Fairgrounds. Action begins at 7:30 p.m. with slack events to follow. The event will feature a full slate of rodeo competition. Youth ages 5 to 19 are eligible to compete along with an open 20 and over rough stock division. Organizers say the tour continues to attract talented contestants from across the region while maintaining a strong, family-friendly atmosphere. Entry registration opened on Monday and closes this Wednesday, May 13th at 8 a.m. Organizers noted that the first 10 entries in each event will compete during the main performance. Contestants will compete for a 75% cash payout along with points toward year-end prizes and awards. Organizers added that contestants must compete in 7 rodeos plus the finals to qualify for these awards. Admission for everyone else is $10. Riding for the Brand was founded to provide young rodeo athletes with opportunities to grow both in and out of the arena. In addition to rodeo competition, the organization emphasizes Christian values and a positive environment for youth and families. For more information or registration details, contact Mike Launius by calling 870-451-2304. Also in the news, one of the region's biggest fishing competitions is returning in less than 2 weeks. The 36th annual Judge Ray Tri-Lakes Big Bass Festival is scheduled for May 23rd on DeQueen, Derrick's, and Gillum Lakes. The event is scheduled for 6 a.m. to 1 p.m. at all three lakes. Early registration fee is $65 and enters each angler into a chance to win some of the more than $20,000 in cash prizes for this year's bass tournament. Anglers can take advantage of the $75 registration bundle, which includes the chance to win an extra $50 if your catch takes first place during the hourly weigh-in. There is a late registration fee after 4 p.m. on May 22nd. In addition to the top and hourly prizes, this year's cash awards also include the $10,000 per lake Reel the Weight prize presented by DeQueen Auto Group, Tri-Lakes Realty, and Bailey Discount Building Supply. Weigh-in sites will be held at Oak Grove on DeQueen Lake, Coon Creek on Gillum Lake, and Jefferson Ridge on Derrick's. The first weigh-in is at 8 a.m. with the final at 1 p.m. The long-running and hugely popular bass tournament was renamed in 2022 in honor of the late Sevier County Judge Greg Ray. He was an instrumental organizer of the event for many years. An award ceremony will be held following the bass tournament at 3 p.m. at the Herman Derrick's Park in DeQueen. The tournament is hosted each year by the Sevier County Chamber of Commerce and draws out hundreds of anglers from across the region to fish on Sevier County's lakes. Registration forms are available now at the Chamber's office at 311 Stillwell Avenue in downtown DeQueen and online at sevierchamber.com.

0: Registration forms can also be obtained by calling the chamber at 870-584-3225. That is it for this edition of the news. 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
4: 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May corn at 461 of 4 3/4, with July corn at 475 and a quarter up 4. May soybeans at 12 even up 5 3/4, with July soybeans at 12.13 and a quarter up 5 1/4. May wheat at 613 and a quarter up 5 3/4, with July wheat at 632 and a quarter up 13 1/4. July cotton at 86.58 up 185, with December cotton at 86.91 up 145. July rice at 12.21 up 5 cents, with September rice at 12.53 up 4 1/2. Moving on to livestock now, June live cattle 248.75 down 15, August live cattle 243.17.5 down 92.5, May feeder cattle 360.725 down 12.5, August feeder cattle 360.25 down 397.5, May lane hogs at 90.90 up 2.5, with June hogs at 99.67.5 up 105. That's your EAB Noon Market Report, and I'm Scotty Woodson. Have a great day.
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0: weather. Today, we see sunny skies with a high near 81 and some calm winds through the afternoon. Tonight, clear skies and a low of around 52. Tomorrow, sunny skies with a high near 87 and a low of around 59. Thursday, mostly sunny skies with a high near 86. And Friday, mostly sunny with a high of 88. Saturday, we see a 20% chance of showers. And that's the weather on Number One Country.
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1: 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That's going to wrap up all the items I have for you today. Again, I'd like to give a big thank you to our sponsors. This has been The Swap Shop, and I've been your host, Tyler Massey. You heard it on KDQN 92.1, your number one country. Have a great day.
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0: According to George Burge, the line about being barbed wire tough is a reference to his West Texas roots. 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

0: If you ever get the chance to see him in concert, I highly recommend it. 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
1: Hey y'all, this is Brantley Gilbert, and this is my new song, Good Damn. Good Damn is a song I wrote with my good friends Brock Berry Hill, Taylor Phillips, and a fella you might know by the name of Hardy. And it's a song about shooting your shot. Long story short, hope y'all dig it.

0: What's up, y'all? It's Brantley Gilbert, and you just heard my new song, Good Damn. Thanks for listening.
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1: ABC News, I'm Michelle Franzen. No ceasefire deal in sight yet between the U.S. and Iran. Today, President Trump heads to China for meetings with China's leader. Iran will loom large in talks. CEOs are also heading there. ABC's Karen Travers has details.
2: He will be traveling there with several American CEOs from big companies here, including Tim Cook, Elon Musk. So it shows that there is a very big focus on the business and investment side. The president loves coming away from these types of meetings, touting U.S. investment with countries. We'll see what he has to show for it in a couple of days.
1: The Senate confirming Kevin Warsh to serve as a member of the Federal Reserve Board of Governors by a vote of 51-45. It will be a 14-year term as chair. Senator John Fetterman, the only Democrat to vote on the board confirmation. The Federal Reserve Board of New York released data showing household debt for Americans reaching an all-time high of $18.8 trillion in the first 3 months of this year, driven by balances on mortgages and auto loans. This is ABC News. 17 Americans and one British national passengers evacuated from that Dutch cruise ship remain in quarantine at specialized medical facilities in Nebraska and Georgia. They're being monitored for hantavirus symptoms. One couple taken to Emory University Hospital in Atlanta. ABC's Faith Abube is there.
3: Well, specifically here in Georgia, we know the two people who were brought here came on a special flight from Nebraska yesterday. They arrived around midday. We're told that it's a couple, and one of them is symptomatic and is being held in a biocontainment unit. The other one is considered a close contact, but hasn't shown any kind of symptoms at all.
1: Alabama's governor setting new special primary elections for affected congressional districts for August 11th, confirming state officials will use a previously blocked 2023 congressional map for midterms after the Supreme Court ruled and cleared the way to use the House map to eliminate at least one of its majority black congressional districts. I'm Michelle Franzen, ABC News.
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0: one, two. Did I mention I don't particularly care for
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You know, if you keep calling 911 and asking for a delivery, they might actually show up. 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

0: started a case of country music versus any other music on the radio. 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
3: 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We'll be right back.

0: He had some songwriting friends over at his house. They were, you know, kicking ideas around when he got up and went into the kitchen to get something to drink. And he heard them in the living room, you know, talking about girls. And he thought, I don't need a girl. I got a woman. And he went back in and he said, I've got the idea for the song. And he told them what it was. And they were like, where did this come from? And he said, I just thought of it in the kitchen. So see, your man needs to go into the kitchen more often. That's Kane Brown.
1: 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Horatio State Bank believes that graduation time is more than just receiving a diploma. 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Horatio State Bank believes the future is bright because our schools have prepared our young people to make the most of it. To each member of the senior class, here's hoping that your every wish come true. I'm Horatio State Bank.

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4: Southwest Arkansas weather. Today we see sunny skies with a high near 81 and some calm winds through the afternoon. Tonight clear skies and a low of around 52. Tomorrow sunny skies with a high near 87 and a low of around 59. Thursday mostly sunny skies with a high near 86. And Friday mostly sunny with a high of 88. Saturday we see a 20% chance of showers. And that's the weather on Number One Country.
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1: For KDQN News, I'm Patrick Massey. Starting off with a couple of community notices, organizers are still signing up teams and sponsors for one of the summer's biggest local golfing events, the Little River Classic Golf Tournament. It will be held Saturday, June 6th at Millwood Golf and RV Park in Ashdown. The event will feature a four-person scramble format with cash prizes awarded to the top teams. First place will take home $1,000, second place will receive $600, and third place will earn $400. Entry is $400 per team, which includes a cart and lunch. Businesses and individuals are also invited to participate as sponsors. Those interested in signing up a team or becoming a sponsor can find registration links on the upcoming events page of our website at kdqn.net and on the Little River County Chamber of Commerce Facebook page. Meanwhile, women from across the area are invited to attend a special ladies' conference titled Stitch in Prayer this Saturday, May 16th at Gillum First Baptist Church. The event will take place from 9 a.m. till 1 p.m. at the church located at 203 College Street in Gillum. Registration will begin at 8:30 a.m. with coffee and donuts provided for attendees. The conference will feature three guest speakers, Mindy Eford of Crosspoint Cowboy Church, Susan Allen of Williamson Community Church, and Judy Oliver of Gillum First Baptist. For more information, call 870-584-8839. In a statewide story, Arkansas food assistance advocates are raising concerns over upcoming federal SNAP changes and how the state will cover millions in added costs while demand for help continues to rise. The One Big Beautiful Bill Act of 2025 will require states to begin sharing administrative costs for the Supplemental Nutrition Assistance Program, also known as SNAP, for the first time in the program's history. Arkansas is expected to face an additional $24 million annual cost. More than 220,000 Arkansans currently receive SNAP benefits, according to the Department of Human Services. State officials say they are exploring ways to absorb the added expense within the existing budget. Additional SNAP changes are also on the way. Arkansas plans to ban the use of SNAP benefits for soda, candy, and some highly processed foods beginning July 1st. Federal rules tied to payment error rates could also force states to pay part of SNAP benefit costs beginning in 2027 if error rates remain above 6%. Meanwhile, food pantry volunteers in Northwest Arkansas say demand for assistance has increased as grocery prices remain high and charitable food programs face funding challenges. Check out more news, sports, and upcoming events online at kdqn.net.
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4: Southwest Arkansas weather. Today we see sunny skies with a high near 81 and some calm winds through the afternoon. Tonight clear skies and a low of around 52. Tomorrow sunny skies with a high near 87 and a low of around 59. Thursday mostly sunny skies with a high near 86. And Friday mostly sunny with a high of 88. Saturday we see a 20% chance of showers. And that's the weather on number one country.

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0: There's Zach Top, and I never lie. Chances are you check your phone when you wake up in the morning. 86% of Americans check their phone within the first 10 minutes of getting up. But maybe that's a habit we should all be breaking. Looking at the phone when you first open your eyes deprives you of getting mentally together for your start of the day. Instead of using that time to look at your phone, you could do something more productive like reading, taking a walk outside, or even just sitting, stretching, meditating.
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0: Don't tell on me, Jason Aldean. Did you see that Jimmy Buffett maxing is trending? Encouraging you to live life to the fullest, like the late singer Jimmy Buffett, enjoying, you know, sunshine, ocean, friends, margaritas, building an empire for your passions, and treating every day like it's a vacation with no worries. 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I like it.
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0: Shaboozy and good news. Well, Billy Bob Thornton recently doubled down on his view that celebrities should stay quiet about politics. 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

0: In this neighborhood, Dirks Bentley lives right next to Alabama. Oh, play me some mountain. And just up the street from Jason Aldean. I want to take a little ride. 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
2: For KDQN News, I'm Patrick Massey. One of the region's biggest fishing competitions is returning in just a couple of weeks. The 36th annual Judge Ray Tri-Lakes Big Bass Festival is scheduled for May 23rd on DeQueen, Derricks, and Killam Lakes. The event is scheduled for 6 a.m. till 1 p.m. at all three lakes. Early registration fee remains open and is $65 and enters each angler to a chance to win some of the more than $20,000 in cash prizes for this year's bass tournament. Anglers can take advantage of the $75 registration bundle, which includes the chance to win an extra $50 if your catch takes first place during the hourly weigh-in. There is a late registration fee after 4 p.m. on May 22nd. Registration forms are available now at the Chamber's office at 311 Stillwell Avenue in downtown DeQueen and online at SevierChamber.com. Registration forms can also be obtained by calling the Chamber at 870-584-3225. In our next story, graduation season is underway across Southwest Arkansas as area schools prepare to honor the class of 2026 with commencement ceremonies scheduled over the next 2 weeks. Several schools in our listening area have announced dates, times, and locations for their upcoming graduations. Horatio High School will hold commencement exercises on Tuesday, May 12th at 7:30 p.m. at Lyon Stadium. In the event of bad weather, the ceremony will be moved to the school's main competition gym. Foreman High School graduation is scheduled for Thursday, May 14th at 7 p.m. in the high school gymnasium. Cossetot River High School will host its commencement ceremony on Monday, May 18th at 6 p.m. in the high school gym. DeQueen High School seniors will graduate also on Monday, May 18th at 8 p.m. at Leopard Stadium. If inclement weather occurs, the ceremony will be moved indoors to the Coliseum. And Derricks High School graduation ceremonies are set for Tuesday, May 19th at 7 p.m. in the high school gym. And wrapping up, the Vandervoort Picnic Grounds will host a fundraiser on Saturday, May 16th with a full slate of activities planned to support this year's 4th of July celebration. The event kicks off at 3 p.m. with a co-ed softball tournament. Entry fee is $200 per team. Food will be available throughout the evening, including rib and chicken dinners for $10 per plate, along with other concession items. Organizers will also be selling tickets for two raffles, including a handmade patriotic quilt and a Ruger Gen 2 firearm, with the winner able to choose the caliber. Other events include a cakewalk at 6 p.m. and a dance at 9 featuring live music by Jonathan Dill. All proceeds from the fundraiser will go toward funding Vandervoort's annual Independence Day celebration. Check out more local news online at kdqn.net.
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6: Southwest Arkansas weather. Today we see sunny skies with a high near 81 and some calm winds through the afternoon. Tonight clear skies and a low of around 52. Tomorrow sunny skies with a high near 87 and a low of around 59. Thursday mostly sunny skies with a high near 86. And Friday mostly sunny with a high of 88. Saturday we see a 20% chance of showers. And that's the weather on Number One Country.

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0: country and she knows it. There is Luke Bryan. Well, a terrifying video from Frisco, Texas captured a bobcat jumping the fence on Easter, snatching a 6-pound Yorkie named Ariel off the back porch. The family scared the bobcat off. The dog survived with neck and stomach wounds and is recovering, but terrifying.
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0: Change My Mind. That's Riley Green, who joined the Savannah Bananas for their Truist Park run in Atlanta. He performed There Was This Girl, suited up in uniform, even recorded a hit at the plate during the entertaining banana ball games. Of course, Riley is an athlete in his own right, so it looks like he had a great time out there. Love to see it.
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7: Southwest Arkansas weather. Today we see sunny skies with a high near 81 and some calm winds through the afternoon. Tonight clear skies and a low of around 52. Tomorrow sunny skies with a high near 87 and a low of around 59. Thursday mostly sunny skies with a high near 86. And Friday mostly sunny with a high of 88. Saturday we see a 20% chance of showers. And that's the weather on Number One Country.
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0: Dustin Lynch and Jelly Roll. Yellowstone and Dutton Ranch star Kelly Riley said that her husband, Kyle's his first name, is a man, a dude, just like her on-screen husband, Rip Wheeler. Quiet, American, and manly. They met at a Texas wedding years before the show ever aired. And, so I don't know if Rip is inspired by Kelly's real-life husband, but it kind of feels like it the way that she's talking about him.
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0: 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Probably talking about the Zac Brown Band.
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1: For KDQN News, I'm Patrick Massey. And our first story, DeQueen Public Schools is preparing to celebrate the class of 2026 next week while also keeping a close eye on the weather. DeQueen High School's commencement ceremony is scheduled for Monday, May 18th at 8 p.m. at Leopard Stadium. According to the National Weather Service forecast for DeQueen as of Tuesday morning, showers and thunderstorms are likely Monday with a 60% chance of precipitation. Superintendent Jason Sanders said district officials are hoping to hold graduation outdoors at Leopard Stadium, where there is much more room for families and community members. However, the district is now in the process of preparing a backup plan in place if storms force the ceremony indoors to the Coliseum.
2: We're watching the weather. Hey, if it's a little bit of rain, you're going to move forward because we got so much more room at Leopard Stadium. We will have some plans, however, because it does look like there's a chance of inclement weather with chances of thunderstorms.
1: Sanders said district officials will likely not make a final decision until around 1 or 2 p.m. on the day of graduation to give the weather as much time as possible to develop. The district plans to share those details with us here at KDQN as well as on social media and the district website in the days ahead. If the ceremony is moved indoors, seating capacity will be limited. The Coliseum's capacity is limited to around 1,500 people, and the district will have to issue tickets for guests and limit them to 8 per graduating senior. The board discussed creating a general pool of tickets if a graduate doesn't need all 8, which could then be distributed to other families with a max cap of 10. At Monday night's meeting, Sanders also congratulated the graduating seniors and their families, calling graduation a major milestone after years of work and support.
2: First of all, to the parents and the families, congratulations. I know that's a big milestone, getting them to this point, a lot of time and love and effort with the students. And so just congratulating them and their families on this stage of life, as well as definitely this graduating class. Man, we've got great students at DeQueen, and this class is no different than others. Great kids, do a great job in the classroom, just good people. Every time our students travel or go anywhere, we get so many compliments on just how quality people that we have.
1: Sanders said the class of 2026 has seen success across the district, including academics, athletics, career and technical education, and concurrent credit courses. In addition to graduation plans, Sanders also shared positive news with the board regarding preliminary results from the district's latest round of Atlas testing. Sanders said most preliminary scores have been returned with the exception of kindergarten through second grade literacy results, which have been delayed due to scoring. Of 28 individual tests reviewed so far, Sanders said DeQueen improved over last year in 24 of them.
2: So that means 86%, of our students, or the testing that we have done, is better this year than last year. And we know that the majority of the test is based on growth. So we're just so excited. I know last year some of our scores was not where we would wanted them to be, but I can't say enough about our principals, our teachers, all of our support staff. They took the challenge this fall of the academics. DeQueen has forever been a strong academic school. That is one of our main things we kind of hang our hat on, is our academics, and we have improved those scores, and I can't be prouder than to share those results.
1: ATLAS stands for the Arkansas Teaching, Learning, and Assessment System. The statewide testing system was developed after passage of the Arkansas Learns Act and was first administered as an assessment in the spring of 2024. It replaced the previous ACT Aspire system and is aligned to Arkansas academic standards. According to the Arkansas Department of Education, ATLAS is used for grades 3 through 8 in English, Language Arts, Math, and Science, with additional high school assessments in English, Algebra, Geometry, and Biology. The system's designed to give schools, teachers, and families clear information about how students are performing against grade-level expectations. Education officials have described ATLAS as more than a single test, with assessments intended to provide useful information throughout the year and help educators identify where students may need additional support. Sanders said the latest preliminary numbers are encouraging and show DeQueen is continuing its tradition of strong academic performance.
2: Again, this is just proof that, our school does as good of a job of teaching kids and stressing academics as any school in the state. As you know, perennially, we're in the top 20 academically, year in and year out with academics, and this is just a sign that we're continuing to keep it at that level.
1: The board has set a special meeting on Monday, May 18th at 7:30 p.m., shortly before graduation, to address any personnel matters that arise before school lets out later this month. Otherwise, the board is scheduled to meet again in regular session on June 8th. Sticking with local education, graduation season officially begins today across Southwest Arkansas, with Horatio High School set to say farewell to the class of 2026 tonight.

0: high school gym. And of course, DeQueen High School seniors will graduate later that evening at 8 p.m. at Leopard Stadium or at the Coliseum in the event of inclement weather. Derrick's high school graduation ceremonies are set for Tuesday, May 19th at 7 p.m. in the high school gym. And finally, Legacy Academy will host its commencement ceremony for the class of 2026 on Thursday, May 21st at 7 p.m. on the Legacy Academy campus. We'll be back following this break and these words from our sponsors.
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0: And we are back with KDQN News. Rodeo fans across Southwest Arkansas are invited to the Sevier County Fairgrounds this Friday as the 2026 Riding for the Brand Rodeo Tour makes its third stop of the season in DeQueen. The Riding for the Brand Tour stop number 3 is set for this Friday, May 15th at the DeQueen Auto Group Arena at the Sevier County Fairgrounds. Action begins at 7:30 p.m. with slack events to follow. The event will feature a full slate of rodeo competition. Youth ages 5 to 19 are eligible to compete along with an open 20 and over rough stock division. Organizers say the tour continues to attract talented contestants from across the region while maintaining a strong family-friendly atmosphere. Entry registration opened on Monday and closes this Wednesday, May 13th at 8 a.m. Organizers noted that the first 10 entries in each event will compete during the main performance. Contestants will compete for a 75% cash payout along with points toward year-end prizes and awards. Organizers added that contestants must compete in 7 rodeos plus the finals to qualify for these awards. Admission for everyone else is $10. Riding for the Brand was founded to provide young rodeo athletes with opportunities to grow both in and out of the arena. In addition to rodeo competition, the organization emphasizes Christian values and a positive environment for youth and families. For more information or registration details, contact Mike Launius by calling 870-451-2304. Also in the news, one of the region's biggest fishing competitions is returning in less than 2 weeks. The 36th annual Judge Ray Tri-Lakes Big Bass Festival is scheduled for May 23rd on DeQueen, Derricks, and Gillam Lakes. The event is scheduled for 6 a.m. to 1 p.m. at all three lakes. Early registration fee is $65 and enters each angler into a chance to win some of the more than $20,000 in cash prizes for this year's bass tournament. Anglers can take advantage of the $75 registration bundle, which includes the chance to win an extra $50 if your catch takes first place during the hourly weigh-in. There is a late registration fee after 4 p.m. on May 22nd. In addition to the top and hourly prizes, this year's cash awards also include the $10,000 per lake Reel the Weight prize presented by DeQueen Auto Group, Tri-Lakes Realty, and Bailey Discount Building Supply. Weigh-in sites will be held at Oak Grove on DeQueen Lake, Coon Creek on Gillam Lake, and Jefferson Ridge on Derricks. The first weigh-in is at 8 a.m. with the final at 1 p.m. The long-running and hugely popular bass tournament was renamed in 2022 in honor of the late Sevier County Judge Greg Ray. He was an instrumental organizer of the event for many years. An award ceremony will be held following the bass tournament at 3 p.m. at the Herman Derricks Park in DeQueen. The tournament is hosted each year by the Sevier County Chamber of Commerce and draws out hundreds of anglers from across the region to fish on Sevier County's lakes. Registration forms are available now at the Chamber's office at 311 Stillwell Avenue in downtown DeQueen and online at sevierchamber.com. Registration forms can also be obtained by calling the Chamber at 870-584-3225. That is it for this edition of the news. Check out more online at kdqn.net and in the current edition of the DeQueen Bee.
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3: Mr. Charles Winford Charlie Martin, age 84, a resident of Winthrop, passed away on Monday, May 11th at his home. Charlie was born on March 30th, 1942, in Crossroads, to Mona Lee and Claude Monroe Martin, the youngest boy of 8 children. He enjoyed turkey hunting and camping. He served 6 years in the National Guard and was retired after 32 years at Red River Army Depot. He was preceded in death by his parents and sisters, Thelma Joyce Martin, Claudia Jean Terrell, William Rule Martin, Harold Wayne Cotton Martin, and Howard Ray Martin. Remaining to cherish his memory.

0: his loving wife, Barbara, of 61-plus years, their son, Charles Wayne and Carmen Martin, and four wonderful grandchildren, Haley and Kyle Shope, Linda, Grace, and Chase James, Riley Scott Martin and Carly Rose Martin, and two great-grandsons, Witten Dean Shope and Morgan Wayne Shope. They all brought him much joy. He loved them greatly. He also leaves to cherish his memory two loving sisters, Wanda Ruth Lindsay and Judith Ann Nelson, whom he loved much, and many nieces, nephews, and friends. Visitation for Mr. Martin will be held at 10 a.m. with a graveside funeral service at 11 a.m. Thursday, May 14th at Campground Cemetery in Winthrop, with Terry Hess, Gary Hess, and Ricky Hess officiating under the direction of Wilkerson Funeral Home in DeQueen. General viewing will be held from 11 a.m. to 8 p.m. Wednesday, May 13th at the funeral home. You may leave a condolence online at www.wilkersonfuneralhomes.com. Royce Herbert Hickson Sr., age 85, of Texarkana, formerly of DeQueen, passed on May 9th at a local hospital. He was born on August 30th, 1940, in Garland, Arkansas. Survivors include his wife, Melba Hickson of Texarkana, two sons and daughters-in-law, Royce Hickson Jr. and Lisa of Texarkana, and Jeff Hickson and Cheryl of DeQueen, daughter Sherry Kinzer of DeQueen, two sisters, Clara Carpenter of Atlanta and Donna Surratt of California, a number of grandchildren, great-grandchildren, and a number of nieces and nephews. Royce Herbert Hickson Sr., owner of Supreme Water Company, was a hard-working and devoted family man who was deeply loved by all who knew him. He had a kind and generous heart and was the type of person who would take the shirt off his back to help someone in need. Royce was always willing to lend a helping hand and support those around him with compassion and care. He enjoyed gardening, camping, and spending time playing card games with family and friends. Royce found joy in life's simple pleasures, especially riding the lawnmower at full speed just to feel the wind in his hair. He was known for his warm spirit, strong work ethic, and the unforgettable hugs that made everyone feel loved and welcome. Royce will be remembered for his generosity, his laughter, his unwavering love for his family, and the countless lives he touched through his kindness and friendship. Graveside service will be at 10 a.m. Thursday, May 14th at Silverino Cemetery at 3142 Miller County 20 in Fauk, Arkansas, 71837. Reverend Pat Freeman will officiate. Burial will follow under the direction of East Funeral Home in downtown. Family will be at 1 Embassy Lane in Texarkana. Family will receive friends from 2 p.m. to 4 p.m. on Wednesday, May 13th at the funeral home. May Bell Davis, longtime Marshall County resident and recipient of a bronze Rosie the Riveter Congressional Gold Medal of Honor, passed away peacefully in her Kingston, Oklahoma home on May 9th at the age of 101, born November 2nd, 1924. Mrs. Davis is survived by her son, Orville William Davis of Kingston, and daughters Glenda Gail Parker of Myrtle Beach and Linda Nell Parker of Palacios, Texas. Four grandchildren, Doug Crook of Cummings, Sonia Acuff, Anna Cordes, Cassie Workman of Moore, and Tyler Davis of Kingston. Five great-grandchildren, Kelly Crook Daniels of Baltimore, Sarah Acuff and Adam Acuff, both of Anacortes, and Brandon Workman of Moore, Aiden Langley of Oklahoma City, and by one great-great-granddaughter, Eloise Crook Daniels of Baltimore. Mrs. Davis was preceded in death by her husband of 14 years, Orville E. Davis, her daughter, Lisa Diane Davis, and nine of her 10 siblings, with her brother, Gerald Parsons of Fort Smith, still surviving. May Bell was proud to be a wife and mother in Marshall and Jefferson counties until the death of her beloved husband, Orville. Mrs. Davis was a dedicated, long-term member of the Kingston Church of Christ and a member of the Eastern Star. Mrs. May loved to work and retired from Medill, Oklahoma Walmart at the young age of 80. May Bell Davis had served her country during World War II by working in the Lone Star Army Ammunition Plant and the Shoemaker Naval Ammunition Depot. In August 2024, the Congressional Medal of Honor replica was presented to May Bell in Glenwood. The U.S. Congress authorized the Congressional Gold Medal to honor the 6 million women who went to work in the munitions and weapons factories, replacing men who had gone to war during World War II. The Congressional Gold Medal is the oldest and highest civilian award in the United States. It was bestowed by vote of the U.S. Congress in 2020. The Congressional Medal seeks seeks to honor those individually or as a group who have performed an achievement that has had an impact on American history and culture that is likely to be recognized as a major achievement in the recipient's field long after the achievement. A family night celebration of life will be held at Gordon's Funeral Home in Durant on May 14th from 6 to 7 p.m. The friends and family are invited. Graveside services for Miss May will be at the Parsons Family Saline Cemetery in Howard County. Graveside funeral service will be held at 1 p.m. Friday, May 15th at Saline Cemetery in Athens, with Brother Gary Webb officiating under the direction of Wilkerson Funeral Home in DeQueen. You may leave a condolence online at www.wilkersonfuneralhomes.com.
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2: Good afternoon. This is Financial Advisor LaTanya Estelle from Edward Jones, bringing you the daily financial market report. As markets closed on Tuesday, May 12, 2026, markets closed lower as inflation comes in slightly hotter than expected. Equity markets pulled back on Tuesday as investors weighed an inflation report that modestly exceeded expectations. Sector performance was mixed, with healthcare and consumer staples leading gains, while consumer discretionary and technology lagged, reflecting a risk-off tone. Bond yields moved higher, potentially reflecting the view that the Fed may remain on the sidelines for longer with inflation elevated. Internationally, Asian markets finished mostly lower overnight, and European markets were also down. In energy markets, WTI oil added to recent gains amid continued disruptions in the Strait of Hormuz. Meanwhile, the U.S. dollar strengthened against major currencies, likely supported by higher bond yields. CPI inflation rises more than expected. The consumer price index inflation rose to 3.8% year over year in April, modestly above forecast of 3.7%. Elevated oil prices were a key contributor, with energy prices up nearly 18% from a year earlier and accounting for much of the increase in headline inflation. With inflation remaining above the Fed's 2% target for more than 5 years and the labor market stabilizing, we expect policymakers to keep interest rates on hold in the near term. Today, U.S. equities closed lower. The Dow closed up 56 points, or 0.11%, at 49,761. The NASDAQ closed down 186 points, or 0.71%, at 26,088. The S&P 500 closed down 12 points, or 0.16%, at 7,401. In stocks of local interest, Pilgrim's Pride is flat on the day at $28.66. Tyson Foods is actually up 38 cents to $67.46. Weyerhaeuser is up 3 cents to $23.45. Chevron is up $1.21 to $185.95. McDonald's is up 24 cents to $274.84. And I'll just mention today, Apple is up $2.12 to $294.80. And T-Mobile, it's up $2.45 to $193.30. 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
5: Number one country weather.
0: Southwest Arkansas weather. Today we see sunny skies with a high near 81 and some calm winds through the afternoon. Tonight clear skies and a low of around 52. Tomorrow sunny skies with a high near 87 and a low of around 59. Thursday mostly sunny skies with a high near 86. And Friday mostly sunny with a high of 88. Saturday we see a 20% chance of showers. And that's the weather on Number One Country.
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0: Ellie Green. Well, Ella Langley has topped the Hot 100. I mean, the first female country artist in history to hold two top songs simultaneously on the Billboard Hot 100 chart, with Choosing Texas at number one and Be Her at number two. Love to see it. She continues breaking records with her Dandelion album.
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1: 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It appears by its own numbers, the U.S. government seems insolvent. 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

0: 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But we have always had faith in you, and you are killing it. So how about another song?
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0: won't be long. That's George Burge. Well, a female Morgan Wallen fan was being escorted out of Lucas Oil Stadium in Indianapolis over the weekend. This girl went totally viral for smoothly karate kicking a bystander's phone out of his hand as he filmed her up close. Many sided with her against, you know, the invasive filming, but, you know, is it destruction of property? I guess it depends on if the phone broke. No word on if that actually happened.
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1: ABC News, I'm Michelle Franzen. President Trump traveling to Beijing for meetings with China's leader. He says trade will be at the center, but the stalled talks with Iran could also dominate the visit. ABC's Patrick Reeval has more.
2: In the meantime, the clock is ticking. The damage that is being done by the closure of Hormuz, the economic damage continues to grow. And every indication at the moment is that Iran believes time is on its side and that the pressure because of the economic damage from the closure of the strait is all going towards President Trump, and that in time, he will be forced to make a compromise.
1: Pentagon officials say the Iran war has cost $29 billion so far. A new report by the Vera Institute of Justice shows migrants are giving up their claims in immigration court and opting to voluntarily leave the U.S. in much higher numbers under the Trump administration, especially among those held in federal detention. The Senate confirmed Kevin Warsh to serve as a member of the Federal Reserve Board of Governors. Another vote on his nomination to become the Fed chair expected later this week. This is ABC News. Britain's Prime Minister Keir Starmer fighting to stay in office following dismal election results for his party. Members of his party now calling on him to resign. ABC's Ian Pannell is in London outside 10 Downing Street.
3: The Labour Party was trounced in the polls and in the vote last week in local elections across the country, losing its share of the vote and losing a key number of council seats in areas that have traditionally been strongholds for the Labour Party.
1: Federal prosecutors filed criminal charges against two foreign companies and employees of the cargo ship that caused the deadly collapse of the Baltimore Key Bridge. Scott Vincent Borba, the co-founder of the California-based ELF Cosmetics, says he's preparing to become a priest, a sharp contrast, he says, from his previous partying life.
4: We ran around with the likes of, you know, Paris Hilton and parties with Kardashians, and I was a poster boy for luxury living.
1: He'll be ordained later this month. Michelle Franz in ABC News.
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13: Southwest Arkansas weather. Today we see sunny skies with a high near 81 and some calm winds through the afternoon. Tonight clear skies and a low of around 52. Tomorrow sunny skies with a high near 87 and a low of around 59. Thursday mostly sunny skies with a high near 86. And Friday mostly sunny with a high of 88. Saturday we see a 20% chance of showers. And that's the weather on number one country.

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0: Tucker Wetmore, that's brunette. Well, here's one of those weird facts you can't get out of your head. 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

0: Morgan Wallen doing something unprecedented and new, offering a live audio description, a narration of visuals, lights, stage action for a blind attendee at his upcoming Gainesville show in Florida this weekend, believed to be the first of its kind at a major stadium country tour.
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0: last weekend, walking on a runway while a Frontier Airlines jet was taking off.
1: Denver's chief medical examiner says her office has identified the man as 41-year-old Michael Mott, and it's been determined it was suicide when he scaled an airport perimeter fence and walked in front of a Frontier Airlines plane departing for Los Angeles. Denver Airport CEO Phil Washington.
2: It took approximately 15 seconds for this person to jump over the 8-foot fence topped with barbed wire.
1: He says airport staff did get an intrusion alarm, but when they looked, they only saw a pack of deer outside the perimeter fence. Alex Stone, EBC News.
0: Millions in the western states facing another day of record-breaking heat. Extreme heat warning in place for the third straight day for Phoenix. Temperatures rising up to 108 degrees. Michelle Franzen, ABC News.
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8: 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Suddenly, a ticket doesn't seem so bad. That ticket? That was nothing. 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
9: Southwest Arkansas weather. Today we see sunny skies with a high near 81 and some calm winds through the afternoon. Tonight clear skies and a low of around 52. Tomorrow sunny skies with a high near 87 and a low of around 59. Thursday mostly sunny skies with a high near 86 and Friday mostly sunny with a high of 88. Saturday we see a 20% chance of showers. And that's the weather on Number One Country.

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0: Me and a beer, that's Chris Jansen. Well, Kelly Riley spoke about her real-life husband recently. Of course, the Yellowstone and Dutton Ranch star says that her husband, Kyle, is a man. He's a dude. Like her on-screen husband, Rip Wheeler. Quiet, American, and manly. They met at a Texas wedding years before the show. Sounds to me, the way that she's talking about him, like, he's is Rip inspired by her real-life husband? Maybe. I don't know.
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